Did you know every C, the letter C, in Pacific Ocean is pronounced completely differently? Are you clocking it? Did it sink in or... No, I'm just talking to myself. Really hope not. I'm the home of Hey Morton and today's hit music all day, Z90.

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1: Wow.
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3: Gotta love it.
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1: 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It doesn't mean you can actually go out and buy the tape.
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2: You know what? 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
3: Yeah, that'd be awesome. Yeah.
2: Like part of an episode of ALF or something like that. Oh, wow. They really did do it. Dad, you taped over it.
1: 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I'm Adina, and that's your 60 Seconds of Dirt on C90.
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1: We play a game on Wednesdays where all you have to do is beat Adina at basic trivia. It's called... Daniel is ready to play today. Let's bring him in. Daniel, welcome to Beat the Bosnian. How are you?
2: I'm doing great. Hey, Morton.
1: Hey, Morton. We've got 30 seconds on the clock, and Adina's going to leave the room. I've got 10 questions to ask you. You can either answer or say pass if you get stumped. The clock is going, so I always say pass. If it's even 1 second you don't know the answer, just say pass and move on. Get to the easy ones first.
3: There you go.
1: Yeah, be very easy. In the meantime, let's say we get through all 10 questions and you've said pass a bunch, we'll go back to the ones we said pass on and start over if there's time left, okay? Then
2: we're gonna
1: bring Adina back in. We'll ask her the same questions and compare scores. Right? Everybody up to speed?
4: Yes.
1: All right. Very good. Everybody play along in your car right now, and let's see how well you do. Adina, so long.
4: All right. Good luck.
1: That was good luck to you, Daniel.
2: Thank you.
1: Maybe to me, because you know what? It's not easy being here sometimes. All right. Here we go. 30 seconds on the clock. Say pass if you get stumped. On your marks, get set, go. Name a city in Greece.
2: Paris.
1: What fish is orange inside?
2: A scallop.
1: Name a movie with Justin Timberlake in it.
2: Out of time. In time.
1: Where would you find a piston?
2: Car motor.
1: Name an NHL team.
2: The Ducks.
1: What state has Yellowstone National Park?
2: California.
1: All right. Time's up. Today you got 3 right. D-Rock, I need you to look something up real quick. In fact, I have to because Adina's in your room. I don't want Adina to see this. I'm looking up Justin Timberlake in time. Just to make sure we'll give you credit for that. Absolutely. So today, you name a city in Greece. You said Paris? No, that's France. Greece, Athens would be probably the number one, they would say. What fish is orange inside? Orange fish inside is kind of, it's more red. We're looking at salmon for that one. Name a movie with Justin Timberlake. You said In Time, correct. Engine has a piston. And an NHL team, you said the Ducks, absolutely. Anaheim Ducks. And Yellowstone National Park is in Idaho, Wyoming, and Montana. All parts of that park are in those states. California has Yellowstone. I'm sorry, Yosemite. And those two often get mixed up. So that's a common mistake. So out of 6, you got 3 today. Not bad. Let's bring Adina in and see how she does. Hold on. Here she comes. We'll see how this goes. All right, Adina. Okay. Out of 6, he got 3 right.
4: Oh, all right.
1: So we'll see how you do. Listen in, Daniel. Good luck to you, Adina. 30 seconds on the clock. Say pass if you get stumped. On your marks, get set, go. Name a city in Greece.
4: Athens.
1: What fish is orange inside?
4: Salmon?
1: Name a movie with Justin Timberlake.
4: Oh, The Social Network.
1: Where would you find a piston?
4: In football.
1: Name an NHL team.
4: Oh, the Canada Dry team. Yeah.
1: What state has Yellowstone National Park? Time's up.
4: The one.
5: Canada Dry.
1: See, Daniel, you thought you were going to lose.
3: I need that jersey.
2: No, I was very, very hopeful.
1: Yeah. Well, dreams come true.
4: Yeah. Oh, my gosh.
1: You haven't won yet. It's a tie game. Athens is in Greece.
4: Yes. Okay.
1: Salmon is orange inside.
4: Okay.
1: Social Network.
4: Yes.
1: Justin Timberlake. No doubt. He was also in Trolls, Popstar, Palmer, all movies with him. Where would you find a piston? It's very interesting that you associated a football team with that because the Detroit Lions are the football team in Detroit. The Detroit Pistons are the basketball team.
4: Oh.
1: And you would find a piston in an engine motor.
3: Yes.
1: It's part of a motor. Name an NHL team. You said the Canada Drys.
4: I know Canada Drys the drink.
3: It's refreshing.
4: They probably have a team, too. Well,
3: I don't think they have a Stanley Cup, but...
1: Yeah, no one's... It's not like, you know... Right? It's not like the Anaheim Mighty Ducks playing the Canada Drys. Yeah. Thirstiest team in all of NHL.
3: It's all product placement.
1: Yes. All right, listen. Here's what we need to do.
4: Wait, what is a team, though? A Canadian
1: team? Oh, why? A Canadian team? Vancouver Canucks, Toronto Maple Leafs, Calgary.
4: Okay.
1: Yeah, right. I could go
3: Not
1: on.
3: Not the Dries.
4: Got it.
1: Yeah. None of the Dries. Canada Dries. Yes. They represent the whole country. They just got one team. Not even a state or province. All right, listen. We have a tie game. It's 3-3. We need to break this tie. All right? So here's what we're going to do. I'm going to ask you a question. You have to yell out your name the second you think...

You know what math does in math? Why is a building called a building when it's already built? Oh, and fire trucks, if you think about it, are just water trucks. Just water trucks. See, this is why I don't trust people who say, Arby's is, it's okay, it's not that bad. Can't trust those people. I eat peanut butter jelly the long way on Z90.

0: concert tomorrow. It's last chance to win tickets to see Ed Sheeran at Petco Park. 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
1: Hate to give the satisfaction asking how you're doing now. 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Just what you wanted. 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
10: A tough drive leaving the beach. A crash on the eastbound 8 just past Mission Bay. Looks like most everything is on the shoulder now, but it's added to a very tough drive from Mission Bay out to San Diego State. East 52, very busy from the 805 over the summit. South 805 starting at the split. It is solid to National City. Almost the same for South 5 and South 163 heavy. Kearney Mesa into downtown. 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I'm Tori Peck. That's traffic on Z90.

Bubba, it's going to be hot the rest of the week and on the weekend. Here's some stuff that's worth it to help you get through it. Papa Pandar got you on Z90. 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You end up suffering. So those things will really help you out. You want me to repeat it? No problem. Gold Bond anti-chafing stick and Thigh Society anti-chafing shorts. 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
1: Wow.
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2: You know what? 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
3: 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Yeah.
2: Like part of an episode of ALF or something like that. Oh, wow. They really did do it. Dad, you taped over it.
1: 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I'm Adina, and that's your 60 Seconds of Dirt on C90.
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3: Today, we play a game where you take on Adina in basic trivia. Amanda, how are you today? Sorry, Amanda, I didn't pick up the phone line, so it makes it hard for you to answer. Why can't I hear her? I'm like, oh, you got to pick up the phone line.
4: Hey, Martin.
3: Hey.
4: Good morning.
3: Good morning. I've got some really fun questions. You're going to love these. Adina will, too. And it's really, this is a really fun Beat the Bosnian. So, you know what? If you're paying attention today, your chances are really good. I'll say that.
5: Okay.
3: Paying close attention, your chances are really good to win. Are you paying close attention, Amanda?
4: I think so. I want to say yes.
3: All right. We're about to find out. Adina's going to leave the room.
5: Good luck.
3: There she goes.
4: Thank you. You too.
3: So she'll be out of the room. I'm going to ask you 10 questions. You'll have 30 seconds to answer as many as possible. And remember, if you don't know the answer, say pass if you get stumped, because that's always a good strategy. It helps. Okay?
4: Okay, perfect.
3: All right. There's a little bit of a delay on the phone, so I'm going to start the timer after our first question. Good luck to you. On your marks, get set, go. What country is known for its rum?
4: Russia.
3: What Friday night ABC News show is hosted by Elizabeth Vargas?
4: Pass.
3: Name an ingredient of a lasagna.
4: Ricotta cheese.
3: Complete the phrase. Hindsight is always...
4: Pass.
3: Name a Michael Jackson song.
4: Beat it.
3: What year was Joe Biden elected president?
4: Pass.
3: All right. Time's up. You got two today. now, listen, I'm going to let everybody in on a little inside joke today, okay? You ready to have some fun with me? Now, I can tell you now, Amanda, that you're done. What country is known for its rum? It's Puerto Rico. Vodka is the Russian drink you were thinking of.
4: Vodka.
3: Yes. What Friday night ABC news show is hosted by Elizabeth Vargas? It's called 2020. And it's been on for years. Barbara Walters used to host it a long time ago. An ingredient of lasagna, you got that right. Complete the phrase. Hindsight is always 2020. Can you name a Michael Jackson song? You said Beat It. Beat It is correct. What year was Joe Biden elected president? He was elected president 2020. The next question on my list is, what number is considered perfect vision? Do you know?
4: 2020.
3: Very good. So if you're paying attention today, many of the questions, in fact, four of the 10 are answered 2020. And we'll see.
4: 2020,
3: We'll see if Adina catches on. So hold on. We'll have her come back in. So you got two out of five. So it's okay, score. We'll see how she got two out of five.
5: Okay.
3: All right.
5: Well,
3: so
5: that makes me a little nervous.
3: Listen in, Amanda. If you're paying attention, you can win today, Adina. Good luck to you. Okay. 30 seconds on the clock. Say pass if you get stumped. On your marks, get set, go. What country is known for its rum?
5: Pass.
3: And what Friday night ABC news show is hosted by Elizabeth Vargas?
5: Pass.
3: Name an ingredient of lasagna.
5: Noodles.
3: Complete the phrase. Hindsight is always...
5: 2020.
3: Name a Michael Jackson song.
5: Beat it.
3: What year was Joe Biden elected president?
5: 2018.
3: What number is considered perfect vision?
5: 2020.
3: All right. You got it after the buzzer, unfortunately.
5: Oh, Paul, come on.
3: So what country is known for its rum?
5: I have no idea.
3: Puerto Rico.
5: Oh.
3: Puerto Rican rum is considered the best, right, D-Rock?
6: Yep. Bacardi.
3: Yep. What Friday night ABC news show is hosted by Elizabeth Vargas? Do you have any guess?
5: I don't even know who Elizabeth Vargas is.
3: Okay. Barbara Walters used to host this show back in the day. Do you have any guess?
5: Dateline.
3: 2020.
5: Oh, 2020.
3: Oh. Yes. Name an ingredient of lasagna. You said noodles. Complete the phrase. Hindsight is always 2020. You got that right. Very good. Name a Michael Jackson song. Beat It. You got that right.
5: Okay. Yeah.
3: What year was Joe Biden elected president? Any guess?
5: I said 2018, but I was trying to...
6: What's your gut telling you?
3: What's your gut telling you? What year it is?
5: Well, it's 2025. But before that, he was... Oh, was it 2020? Mm-hmm. 2024? 2021?
3: Mm. Yes. Mm. And what number is considered perfect vision?
5: 20... Oh, my God!
6: What show is Barbara Walters on?
5: Oh, wow! Well, you tricked us!
3: I didn't. I said if you're paying attention, it'll be very obvious.
6: I was like, she doesn't get the pattern?
5: Oh, my God.
3: I'm not going to catch her. She's like, nobody knows perfect vision, so that's not a real question.
6: Right.
5: Oh,
3: Amanda,
5: that's so good.
3: Adina did beat you today.
5: I did?
3: Yeah, you got three. Lasagna, hindsight, and a Michael Jackson.

Bubba, it's going to be hot the rest of the week. And on the weekend, here's some stuff that's worth it to help you get through it. Papa Pandar got you on Z90. Dove Antibacterial Body Wash. It is a lifesaver if you get heat rashes. And if you've never gotten a heat rash, I truly envy you.

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1: 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No apartment complexes in Julian. Again, why am I bringing this up on Z90? It's got nothing to do with anything. Sorry, Julian.

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9: Hey, it's DJ D-Rock, and I'm coming back to defend my title at Battle of the DJs, going down at Sequoia Casino Resort during Bad Bingo. And this ain't your average bingo night.

0: 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I'll see you there at Sequan Casino Resort.
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4: On the 67 South, right at the 8, we've got a crash trying to make its way over to the right shoulder area. On the 8 West at College Avenue, heads up, some broken glass and furniture reported in the lanes. And due to the Thorn Fire in the Live Oak Springs area, the 8 freeway has one lane open in both directions now between Crestwood and Ribbonwood. 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Learn more at crohnscolitisfoundation.org. I'm Jenny Harmon with traffic on Z90.

What? You want to listen to the phone jibba after hours? Ooh la la. All right. 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Enjoy.

remember, if you're in a conversation with someone and all you hear is like three mm-hmms back to back to back, that means conversation is over, baby. It's finished. Finish it. End it. Bye-bye. You're only making yourself look bad. Just looking out for you. On the home of Hey Morton and today's hit music all day, Z90.

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1: Wow.
2: How awesome was it when in the first 5 minutes of the first episode, they're playing Dungeons & Dragons, and then they're on bikes riding, and you're like, this is the 80s again.
3: Gotta love it.
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1: But you can go and stream it, the first full season, and it will look a little glitchy, a little color. 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
2: You know what? If part of it gets interrupted by the news or something because your dad taped over it, totally. 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
3: Yeah, that'd be awesome. 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
2: Like part of an episode of ALF or something like that. Oh, wow. They really did do it. Dad, you taped over it.
1: Sorry. Tune in on Hey Morton. I'll have fresh dirt every hour. I'm Adina, and that's your 60 Seconds of Dirt on C90.
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2: All right, let's play a game. Every Wednesday, you take Adina on in basic trivia. See who can beat you today. I'll tell you some. A couple of these questions you've had before.
3: Oh.
2: So you should know them, but maybe you will, maybe you won't. Hey, Jennifer.
4: Hey, Warren. Good morning.
2: How are you today?
4: Good. How are you?
2: Good. So we're excited to have you on. We're going to have Adina leave the room in a second. We're going to give you 30 seconds to answer as many questions as you can. We'll bring her back in, ask her the same questions, and then compare scores. You're about 50-50.
4: Okay.
3: I am.
2: You're actually about, you lost 2 weeks in a row, so you're actually down a little bit.
3: Okay.
2: Like 48-52. So okay. You got to get a win back to get to 50-50 status.
3: I'm going to try.
5: All right. Got to average back.
2: Jen, what kind of trivia player are you? Let's gauge your level of intelligence real quick.
4: I've actually never played, so it's going to be my first time.
3: Oh.
2: So you and Adina, about 50-50.
3: Okay.
2: Yeah. She's played every week for years and years. Some of these questions might throw you off, so.
3: All right, let's do it. I'm ready. Okay. Good all luck.
2: Right. Say good luck. There she goes. Head out of the studio.
4: Am I allowed to say pass?
2: Of course, yes. Easy peasy, you can't say pass. We do that on a Thursday. But Wednesdays, you can say pass. Trust me, it's part of Adina's strategy.
4: Okay.
2: Yeah. All right, here we go. 30 seconds on the clock. Remember to say pass if you get stumped. On your marks, get set, go. Name a city in Switzerland.
4: Pass.
2: True or false, it's wintertime in Brazil.
4: False.
2: Name a human bone.
4: A femur.
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4: Screwdrivers.
2: Name a brand of bicycle.
4: E-bike.
2: What bird cannot fly?
4: A penguin.
2: All right, you got three today. City in Switzerland. Now, you would think they would just roll right off your tongue. And when I was looking them up, I'm like, man, there aren't that many famous ones that I think of. Zurich, Geneva, Bern, Lausanne, all cities in Switzerland. I wouldn't think of a lot of those other than Zurich, right? Yeah. It is wintertime in Brazil right now. May to September is their winter months. Isn't that weird? Their Christmas time is when it's warm and hot down on the beaches. But okay.
4: Yeah. My friend's Brazilian.
2: Oh, no. Well, hope he's not listening. We'll find out. Name a human bone. You said? Do you remember what human bone you said? Yeah.
4: Oh, I said femur.
2: Femur. That is a human bone, so congratulations. Flathead and Phillips are types of screwdrivers. A brand of bicycle, Schwinn, Trek, we would accepted those. Huffy, there's a bunch of them. What e-bike is a type of bicycle but not a brand? What bird cannot fly is a penguin. You're correct. A penguin cannot fly. So we'll bring Adina back in. She probably thinks a penguin can fly if you throw it from high enough. We'll find out what she thinks here. Hold on real quick. All right, Adina. Out of six, she got three.
3: Three.
2: Yeah.
3: Okay.
2: All right, we'll see how you do.
3: All right.
2: All right, listen in, Jennifer. 30 seconds on the clock. Say pass if you get stumped. On your marks, get set, go. Name a city in Switzerland.
3: Zurich.
2: True or false, it's wintertime in Brazil.
3: True.
2: Name a human bone.
3: Your femur.
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3: Tool belts. 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
2: Name a brand of bicycle.

Bubba, always remember, if someone gets defensive over a simple question, you've probably hit the truth. Or it was a dumb question. Could be both.

tickets are tomorrow. It's last chance to win tickets to see Ed Sheeran at Petco Park. It's going to be a massive show, and we want to put you there. 7:40, win those tickets tomorrow, right here on Hey Morton on Z90.

An apology without change is just manipulation. I know that was icky. I know it was icky, but you needed to hear that. Sometimes you gotta hear hard truths on Z90.

Just know this beautiful moment that we're sharing doesn't have to stop once you leave your car. It doesn't have to end. 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
3: Wow.
4: How awesome was it when in the first 5 minutes of the first episode, they're playing Dungeons & Dragons, and then they're on bikes riding, and you're like, this is the 80s again.
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4: 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If part of it gets interrupted by the news or something because your dad taped over it,
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5: Yeah, that'd be awesome. Yeah.
4: 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Oh, wow. They really did do it. Dad, you taped over it.
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2: Wow.
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4: 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Yeah.
3: 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Oh, wow. They really did do it. Dad, you taped over it.
2: 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I'm Medina, and that's your 60 Seconds of Dirt on Z90.
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2: Let's play a game where all you have to do is beat Adina at basic trivia. Time for Beat the Bosnian. Let's welcome Christina. How are you today, Christina?
3: Hey, good morning. I'm doing great. Thanks.
2: Well, great to have you on the show. We're having a lot of fun today, so this will continue if you do a good job. Or Adina does a really bad one. So we'll see how this goes.
4: It all depends.
2: We've got 30 seconds on the clock. Any advice for her, Adina, as she gets ready to play this game? You play it every week.
5: You say pass if you don't know something and just get to the ones. Wait, that's guess words. No, that works for this game too, right?
2: Maybe. You should know that. You play it every week for five, 6 years. How many years have you played Beat the Bosnian?
5: A decade.
2: Yes, and you don't know?
4: You don't know, huh?
5: Say pass, yeah.
4: You sure?
5: Mm-hmm. That's so, what I would do.
2: If you get a question that stumps you, say pass. If we've got time left over, we'll go back and ask you those questions again. All right? All right. Goodbye, Adina. There she goes. 30 seconds on the clock. Remember to say pass if you get stumped. On your marks, get set, go. What was the name of the guy that sold the Slap Chop?
3: Pass.
2: What Disney villain is missing a body part?
3: Captain Hook.
2: What would you mix with Ovaltine?
3: Water.
2: Name a Denny's specialty menu item.
3: The Grand Slam.
2: Name a bottled water from France.
3: Perrier.
2: Who is it? Oh, time's up. Perrier. That's one. Perrier.
3: Perrier.
2: Perrier is good enough for me. Listen, you got 3 out of 5. So not bad. The guy that sold the Slap Chop also sold the ShamWow. His name was Vince. Very hyper guy with a mic taped to his face going, "Hi, I'm Vince with the ShamWow." And I don't know if Adina will get that one either. What Disney villain missing a body part? Captain Hook, 100%. With Ovaltine, you don't want to mix water. You want to mix milk. I tried it with water. Oh. It's not great. I will tell you, you could, but you won't like it. And Grand Slam, 100%, and Perrier, not bad. So let's bring Adina back in. 3 out of 5. That's 60%. Not bad. All right, she got 3 out of 5.
5: Okay, pretty average.
2: Adina. Yeah, it's average score. We'll see how it does. Pretty average beats you on a regular basis.
5: I know.
2: All right, listen in, Christina. Let's see how Adina does. 30 seconds on the clock. Say pass if you get stumped. On your marks, get set. Go. What was the name of the guy that sold the Slap Chop?
5: Pass.
2: What Disney villain is missing a body part?
5: Oh my god. Disney villain. Oh, Ursula.
2: What would you mix with Ovaltine?
5: Milk.
2: Name a Denny's specialty menu item.
5: A Grand Slam.
2: Name a bottled water from France.
5: Francais waffle.
4: What?
5: I don't know. What kind of question is that?
4: What?
2: What is it again?
5: The Francais Waddle.
4: The Francais Waddle? Like, are you throwing up?
2: Would you like a Francais Waddle? No, I don't. I would like tap.
4: Would you like a bucket?
2: Yes. Vince is the one who sold the Slap Chop.
5: Vince, okay.
2: Yeah. The Disney villain missing a body part's not Ursula.
5: Oh.
4: It's Captain Hook.
2: Captain Hook is missing a body part.
5: But technically,
2: part.
5: Ursula is missing... Oh, wait, she's got
4: no,
5: a head.
4: No, she's an octopus.
3: Yeah. She's
2: not missing anything.
5: Okay.
2: What would you mix with Ovaltine? Milk is correct.
5: Oh, all right.
2: Name
5: we got one.
2: Denny's specialty menu item. Grand Slam, 100%.
5: Slam.
2: Name a bottled water from France. You said Wanson. Perrier.
5: Oh, yes,
2: Evian.
5: Oh.
2: Evian? Is Evian, Evian. Is that Switzerland or France? No, I think it's France.
6: I think it's France, yeah.
2: Yes. It spells naive backwards. Vittel or Volvic? All,
5: oh, man.
2: There you go. Not Volvic. So she has beat you by one.
5: Oh, man. Yeah. Oh, good job.
2: And she didn't even get Ovaltine right. So,
5: oh.
2: Yeah, so she did pretty good. See, Christina, you were, I could tell a little bit you were feeling down, and then it's like, no, no, no, you still got this.
6: You're good.
2: Yeah.
3: I was stressed, but we made it.
2: Yeah.
3: We got it.
2: Yeah, you have actually evened, or actually, you've carried the odds forward.
5: Yeah.
2: Yeah. So
5: job.
2: That's good. She said Perrier, so we still gave
5: okay,
2: that to her.
5: That's
2: yeah.
5: Fair.
2: That's full fair.

0: everywhere.
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1: On Wednesdays, it's time to play a game. Let's do it. Could you beat the Bosnians? Sonia's on the phone, and she's going to see if she can beat the Bosnian today. How are you, Sonia?
2: Good morning. I'm good. How about you?
1: Hey, excited to have you on. Now, Adina has had a pretty good track record lately.
3: Mm-hmm.
1: It's been, I think, more than 50-50. I think you've been winning more than 50-50.
3: I think so, too.
1: Yes. So today might be the day that you beat Adina and put her back in the losers category.
4: Ooh.
1: We'll see what happens. We're going to give you 30 seconds to answer trivia questions while she's out of the room. When you're done, I'll give you the correct answers on the ones you got wrong, give you your score. We'll bring her back in, ask her the same questions, and compare scores. And that's where it gets interesting. So let's do it.
3: Good luck, Sonia.
2: Thank you.
1: Right, there she goes. Gently puts down the headphones and door shut. All right, 30 seconds on the clock. Now, Sonia, remember to say pass if you get stumped. There's no point spending time on questions that you don't know the answer. Just get to the ones you do, okay?
2: Okay.
1: All right, there's a little bit of a delay, so I'm going to start the timer right after the first question. Here we go. On your marks, get set, go. Who started Apple Computers with Steve Jobs?
2: Pass.
1: Name a candy bar without chocolate.
2: Payday.
1: What movie has the quote, "You're gonna need a bigger boat"?
2: Pass.
1: Besides a camel, what animal is known for its hump?
2: Toad.
1: Where would you order the tour of Italy?
2: Olive Garden.
1: Name a store that sells fishing gear.
2: REI.
1: Where is the car company Audi from?
2: New Zealand.
1: All right. Apple Computers,
2: horrible.
1: You passed on that? No, actually, not as bad as you think. So out of seven, actually, you know, you answered a lot of questions. Usually we get to about five. So out of seven questions, you got one, two, three right. So the person that started Apple
2: Computers. That's less than half.
1: It's not. You're right. This actually wasn't that good. I'm going to be honest. Now, hold on. Let's go over your correct answers, and you can feel good about that. The person who started Apple Computers with Steve Jobs was Steve Wozniak. Candy bar without chocolate. Payday. You got that one right away. That's really good. Movie quote. You're going to need a bigger boat. Do you know what that is? Jaws.
2: No.
1: Jaws. He sees the shark.
2: For

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1: Can you believe it's actually been 10 years since Stranger Things first premiered on Netflix?
2: Oh, man.
1: Wow.
2: How awesome was it when in the first 5 minutes of the first episode, they're playing Dungeons & Dragons, and then they're on bikes riding, and you're like, this is the 80s again.
3: Gotta love it.
2: Oh, man, they did a good job.
1: Well, listen, to celebrate all of that, Netflix has decided, you know what? You get to watch the very first season of Stranger Things in a VHS special edition. It doesn't mean you can actually go out and buy the tape.
3: Okay.
1: But you can go and stream it the first full season, and it will look a little glitchy, a little color. They'll have color bleeding, distortion, fuzzy audio, and it'll make you feel like you're watching Stranger Things like it's 1983.
2: You know what? If part of it gets interrupted by the news or something because your dad taped over it, totally. That would be great.
3: Yeah, that'd be awesome. Yeah.
2: Like part of an episode of ALF or something like that. Oh, wow. They really did do it. Dad, you taped over it.
1: 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I'll have fresh dirt every hour. I'm Medina, and that's your 60 Seconds of Dirt on C90.
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1: Can you believe it's actually been 10 years since Stranger Things first premiered on Netflix?
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1: Wow.
2: How awesome was it when in the first 5 minutes of the first episode, they're playing Dungeons and Dragons, and then they're on bikes riding, and you're like, This is the 80s again.
3: Gotta love it.
2: Yep. Oh, man, they did a good job.
1: 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You get to watch the very first season of Stranger Things in a VHS special edition. It doesn't mean you can actually go out and buy the tape.
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1: But you can go and stream it the first full season, and it will look a little glitchy, a little color. 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
2: You know what? If part of it gets interrupted by the news or something because your dad taped over it,
3: totally.
2: That would be great.
3: Yeah, that'd be awesome. Yeah.
2: Like part of an episode of ALF or something like that. Yeah. Oh, wow. They really did do it. Dad, you taped over it.
1: Sorry. Tune in on Hey Morton. I'll have fresh dirt every hour. I'm Adina, and that's your 60 Seconds of Dirt on CNN.
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Tomorrow, it's last chance to win tickets to see Ed Sheeran at Petco Park. 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
1: On Wednesday, what we like to do is play a game where you take Adina on in basic trivia. We call it... I am looking at 10 questions. They are just a real potpourri of questions, just different topics. And we're going to see how many of those questions you can correctly answer with Adina out of the room. Then we'll bring her in the room, ask her the same questions, and compare scores.
2: All right.
1: And how are you feeling today? Good with it? I know you've been under the weather the last couple weeks. So
2: now I'm with it.
1: Oh, you are?
2: Mm-hmm.
1: All right. So look out. Let's welcome Michael to the show. Michael, Adina is with it today, so you better look out.
3: Oh, no. Good morning,
1: good
3: everyone.
1: Morning. I think we got a live one, Adina.
2: Woo!
1: I don't know. I think this guy sounds smart. I think he's going to do well. All right, listen.
3: I don't know about smart, but I've had my coffee.
1: Yeah, all right, then. Here we go. Hey, Mike, we're glad to have you on. Adina's going to leave the room, and we'll ask you questions, and we'll give you all your answers after you're done, and let you know what your score is, and we'll bring her back in. You ready, Adina?
2: I'm ready.
1: All
2: good
1: right,
2: luck.
1: Here we go. Remember,
3: good
1: Adina.
3: Good luck to you, too.
1: When I wave you in, come right in.
2: Okay.
1: Sometimes I'm waving Adina in, and she's looking at me like, now? Is now good? Is now? Like, yes, that's the sign. All right, Michael, here we go. 30 seconds on the clock. Remember, one of the great strategies is to pass on the questions you don't immediately know and move on to the ones you do. Okay? Say pass if you get stumped. On your marks, get set, go. What pasta is shaped like an elbow?
3: Macaroni.
1: Name a famous inventor.
3: Obama.
1: What do you call a ball of dust and ice in space?
3: Pass.
1: LaGuardia, O'Hare, Reagan are names of what?
3: President.
1: What movie is about

Hey, it's Rick. Tomorrow, it's last chance to win tickets to see Ed Sheeran at Petco Park. It's going to be a massive show, and we want to put you there. 7:40, win those tickets tomorrow, right here on Hey Morton on Z90.

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1: On Wednesday, what we like to do is play a game where you take Adina on in basic trivia. We call it... I am looking at 10 questions. They are just a real potpourri of questions, just different topics. And we're going to see how many of those questions you can correctly answer with Adina out of the room. Then we'll bring her in the room, ask her the same questions, and compare scores.
2: All right.
1: And how are you feeling today? Good with it? I know you've been under the weather the last couple weeks. So
2: now I'm with it.
1: Oh, you are?
2: Mm-hmm.
1: All right. So look out. Let's welcome Michael to the show. Michael, Adina is with it today, so you better look out.
3: Oh, no. Good morning,
1: good
3: everyone.
1: Morning. I think we got a live one, Adina.
2: Woo!
1: I don't know. I think this guy sounds smart. I think he's going to do well. All right, listen.
3: I don't know about smart, but I've had my coffee.
1: Yeah, all right, then. Here we go. Hey, Mike, we're glad to have you on. Adina's going to leave the room, and we'll ask you questions, and we'll give you all your answers after you're done, and let you know what your score is, and we'll bring her back in. You ready, Adina?
2: I'm ready.
1: All
2: good
1: right,
2: luck.
1: Here we go. Remember,
3: good
1: Adina,
3: luck to you too.
1: When I wave you in, come right in.
2: Okay.
1: Sometimes I'm waving Adina in, and she's looking at me like, now? Is now good? Is now? Like, yes, that's the sign. All right, Michael, here we go. 30 seconds on the clock. Remember, one of the great strategies is to pass on the questions you don't immediately know and move on to the ones you do. Okay? Say pass if you get stumped. On your marks, get set, go. What pasta is shaped like an elbow?
3: Macaroni.
1: Name a famous inventor.
3: Elon Musk.
1: What do you call a ball of dust and ice in space?
3: Pass.
1: LaGuardia, O'Hare, Reagan are names of what?
3: President.
1: What movie is about time travel?
3: Back to the Future.
1: Name a product Shaquille O'Neal endorses.
3: Big Chicken.
1: Oh, Big Chicken is right. Well, you got four today. Four out of six. Macaroni is shaped like an elbow. I'll give you Elon Musk, famous inventor. What do you call a ball of dust and ice in space? It's called a comet, like Halley's Comet. LaGuardia, O'Hare, and Reagan are names of airports. LaGuardia Airport, O'Hare in Chicago, Reagan International in Washington.
3: Shoot.
1: Yep. What movie's about time travel? Back to the Future. Whoever told you to say that, whoever's helping you today, was right. That was good. I heard someone go, Back to the Future. Really good. And a product Shaquille.
3: That was my son.
1: What's oh, good job. What's his name?
3: His name is Brandon. On our way to dropping to school.
1: Oh, Brandon, you did great. You helped your dad. You got four out of six. Let's wave Adina back in. Here she comes. She's excited to see. This will be a lot of fun. All right, Adina.
2: Okay.
1: Out of six, he got four right.
2: You got it. Wow.
1: It's pretty good.
2: That is good.
1: Yep. So let's see how you do. His son Brandon helped him. So Michael, Brandon, sit tight. Let's see how Adina does. You'll need to get five to win. Good luck. Say pass if you get stumped. On your marks, get set, go. What pasta is shaped like an elbow?
2: Macaroni.
1: Name a famous inventor.
2: Elon Musk.
1: What do you call a ball of dust and ice in space?
2: Pass.
1: LaGuardia, O'Hare, and Reagan are names of what?
2: Airports.
1: What movie is about time travel?
2: When in Rome.
1: Name a product Shaquille O'Neal endorses.
2: A Gold Bond.
1: What detergent is named after the early morning? Oh, time's up.
2: Oh, I have no idea.
1: You got four today.
2: Oh.
1: So it's a tie game.
2: Okay, I'll take it. I'll take a tie.
1: All right.
2: Yeah.
1: Michael, what about you? You take a tie?
3: Sure. Adina a lot.
1: All right. Pasta, yes. Macaroni is good. Elon Musk. Would have also taken Edison, Ben Franklin, the Wright brothers. What do you call a ball of dust and ice in space? That's a comet, like Halley's Comet.
2: Oh.
1: LaGuardia, O'Hare, and Reagan are names of airports. What movie's about time travel? You said when in Rome? I have no idea what that is.
2: You don't want to. It's with Kristen Bell. It has nothing to do with time.
1: Okay. Back to the Future would be the number one answer. Bill and Ted's Big Adventure, and then Looper, another one.
2: Oh, yeah. Yes. I do now. See, now
1: and
2: when
1: I think,
2: you say it.
1: Is it called One Night in Paris? Is that the one that Owen Wilson goes back and meets all a bunch of famous people? Don't worry about it. Yeah, we're moving on. Name a product Shaquille O'Neal endorses. I think he does endorse Gold Bond. That's right. I thought I was thinking Icy Hot, but very good. Gold Bond. Boy, he does a lot. He does Pepsi, Papa John's, Buick, General Insurance.
2: Oh, wow.
1: Yeah. Yeah, that's right. And then what detergent is named after the early morning? Do you know it?
2: Oh, no.
1: What do you say, Michael?
3: I'm lost on that one.
1: Dawn.
3: My wife does my laundry.
1: That's not helping your cause
4: at all, bro.
1: But good for you. All right, here we go. Okay. I'm going to give you both a question.
4: He's like, did I say that out loud?
1: He's like, uh-oh. Here's your question. You'll have to yell out your name the second you think you know the answer. So yell out your name. First person to yell out their name, I'll call on you. You'll have 5 seconds to answer. Get it right, you win. Get it wrong, your opponent wins. Here we go. Spell coupon.
2: Adina.
3: Michael.
1: Adina.
2: C-O-U-P-O-N.
1: Very good.
3: Great job. I didn't know how to spell that one anyway.
1: You would if you're doing your laundry, because you'd have to save on detergent.
4: His wife does all the couponing.
1: Yeah. Wife does the shopping. It's a good life he's got going. Michael, tell Brandon that we have a parting gift for you guys. Nobody leaves empty-handed. And for once, Adina wins on the good game.
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1: We always love your questions. They're always so entertaining, and we want to know what you want to know, and we'll answer it in front of everybody. Hit us up in the DMs at Hey Morton.
2: Jake asked Hey Morton, what would be your weapon of choice if there was a zombie apocalypse?
1: Okay. So here's the catch on this, because this radically changes what you would use. Your weapon of choice would have to change based on, do you have unlimited ammunition or not?
2: Oh.
1: Because if you're like, if you have unlimited ammunition, you're like, oh, I would drop bombs from a helicopter.
2: Right.
3: Yeah.
2: Okay.
1: Yeah, so you can have any weapon you want, nuclear, bomb, whatever it is. You can have anything, but you don't have unlimited ammunition.
2: Okay, that's good.
1: All right, it's next here on Hey.

0: have a question?
1: There's nothing we can't answer.
0: Whatever you want to know,
1: just ask for it by name.
0: Hey, Morton.
1: Hey, Morton.
2: Hey, Morton.
3: Hey, Morton.
4: Hey, Morton.
3: Hey, Morton.
1: Hey, Morton.
2: Hey, Morton.
5: Hey, Morton.
6: No matter what you ask us, we will answer. Just hit us up in the DMs at Hey Morton.
7: Jake asked, Hey Morton, what would be your weapon of choice if there was a zombie apocalypse?
6: Oh, that's good. Okay.
2: Yeah.
7: Wow.
6: Okay. You don't have unlimited ammunition, though, so you've got to go scrounge it up somewhere.
7: Okay.
6: And you got to carry it with you, so it's going to be heavy.
7: Oh, that's true.
6: Yeah, so flamethrower, I think, would immediately be out.
2: Yeah.
6: You can't do flamethrower because you'd be burning gas you probably want for something else.
2: Yeah.
7: I have, I think, a really solid choice. A bow and arrow. Well, like a handful of arrows, if you will. Because once I like shoot and kill my zombie or whatever that are attacking me, I can still walk up to them, take my arrow out, and reuse it as much as possible. And also, if I'm not able to shoot and I just have to defend myself because someone's already too close to me, I can still use the arrow as
6: the bow.
7: I'm sorry?
6: The bow, right? Is that what you mean?
7: No.
2: Like if you're out?
7: The actual arrow.
2: Okay.
6: Or like stabbing people?
7: Right. So it's like, it's like a double thing. It's like, it kind of acts like a defense mechanism, you know, up close and personal, but also from far away, being able to shoot.
2: Okay.
6: What if the arrow breaks? So I think that you have to be careful the arrow will break because they're pretty.
7: The new arrows are like pretty solid.
6: No, they're made of aluminum. They'll bend, right?
7: The new hardy, like big ones. I mean, they last.
6: Like the razor tip ones, right?
7: I don't know what they're called, but I just know they last.
6: How do you know that?
7: I actually follow this girl, Maddie. She's a bow and arrow instructor, mm-hmm. and that's what she says.
6: Okay. Oh, okay.
2: All right, well.
6: She knows better than me.
7: That's
2: yeah,
7: it.
2: Professional, yeah.
6: Fair enough.
7: That's all I got.
6: I would up that by one, and here's why.
7: Oh, man.
6: Crossbow. So it is like a barrel and arrow, but here's what's great about a crossbow. It has a bed that you lay the arrow on, right?
2: Mm-hmm.
6: So you run out of arrows. Your arrows break. You can still shoot sticks. You can still shoot rocks from it. And so if you run out of arrows and you don't have anything, right. You could be anywhere near gravel and shoot rocks and still be somewhat effective because it'll shoot a rock pretty fast and pretty
7: hard.
6: That's
7: pretty good.
6: Yeah, and it becomes a sling.
2: Yeah.
6: And so in that respect, you're never going to run out of something to shoot out of it.
7: Yeah.
6: Yeah, I don't think you could shoot a rock with a bow and arrow.
7: Yeah, I have no idea.
6: No, you won't stay on that string. It would just go off sideways, right? Yeah.
2: I think for me, it would definitely have to be a baseball bat wrapped in barbed wire. Like kind of like Lucille from The Walking Dead. I only say that because I don't want to shoot ammunition at you and have to come back and retrieve it from you. And I know that if I have to shoot something at you, that also means I'm going to run out. So I think if I had a blunt object with me that was strong enough to pierce some type of flesh, that I could constantly just rove around with that, basically. And it doesn't make as much noise. So I won't attract anybody as well.
7: Aren't you going to get tired, though?
6: That is a good point. You don't have unlimited energy, and it takes an awful lot of energy to beat zombies with a baseball bat where you could just become exhausted.
2: Yeah.
6: Not as much as a bow and arrow might.
2: But it's because it's a blunt object and I can just swing for the head, one shot. One take, Jake.
7: Yeah, well.
2: Good to go. I think that would be my best bet. The only other thing is not even a weapon. You can use it as a weapon, but I'm thinking like an excavator. I know that sounds crazy, but
7: follow me on this.
2: If you had a what are they called? Bobcats, the excavator. You're caged in already, so no one can get to you, right?
6: Okay.
2: And you have an arm that can extend out, and if you swung it around, I don't know how fast they go, but you can knock out some bodies. You can also carry equipment with it. Because if you just pull that arm back, it becomes basically a shovel or a bucket and put equipment, food, family, I don't know.
7: Wait, this is genius. I'm not going to lie. I would have never thought about that in my entire life. That is perfect.
6: And they're known for being super reliable and easy to drive around.
2: Well, that's the thing, yeah.
6: If you need to go 20 yards...
2: It's got tank wheels.
6: Yeah, you can't drive anywhere with it. You have to just stay in one place. That's why they put them on trailers to construction sites, because you can't really drive them.
7: Oh.
6: Yeah, so you got that. But, and you run out of gas, now you're trapped in a cage with zombies all over.
2: I'm going back to the baseball bat.
6: Yeah. Put the baseball bat in the excavator.
2: There we go. Yeah.
6: All right. What two weapons would you bring to the zombie apocalypse?
2: Right.
6: That's good.
1: Got a question? DM us at Hey Morton, MORTON, on Instagram, and ask for it by name. Hey Morton.
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0: to enter. I'll see you there at Sequan Casino Resort.
1: In January, we are doing Junior January. And so junior listeners are going to get to play our games. We've never done this. And so if you're between the ages of 6 and 14, we've wanted you to call and play. Today, we're being joined by Juliana, who's going to play our game. Welcome, Juliana. How are you?
2: I'm good.
1: Yeah, are you sure? You sound bored already. Are you there?
2: Yeah.
1: All right. So are you nervous? Don't be nervous.
2: No, yeah, I am.
1: Oh, don't be nervous. Listen, I'm your big brother, and I'm going to take care of you. We're going to do a good job today, okay?
2: Okay.
1: Now, how old are you?
2: 14.
1: All right, 14. Ready to go. So do you know how this game works? Adina is going to leave the room, and we're going to ask you questions, but you only have 30 seconds to answer. And we're going to bring her back in. We're going to ask her the same questions, and then we'll compare scores. And she's done this for a long time, so she's kind of an expert.
2: Okay.
1: All right. So good luck to you. Adina, we'll see you.
3: All right, good luck.
1: Some of these are hard. Some are easy, okay?
2: Okay.
1: And I'm going to tell you something. Say pass if you get stumped, because that 30 seconds goes really fast. So if you got a question and you don't know the answer, say pass, okay? I'm rooting for you. I want you to win. Adina can try again next week, but I know you won't be here. So let's get a win for you, okay?
2: Okay.
1: All right. Speak up loud and speak quickly. Here we go. 30 seconds on the clock. On your marks. Get set. Go. What is the name of Mario's brother in Mario Brothers?
2: Luigi.
1: Which of these is the biggest, a city, a state, or a county?
2: State.
1: What does a stethoscope do?
2: Zoom in.
1: What singer has the last name Cat?
2: Oh, I don't know that one. Pause.
1: What country is Mount Everest located in?
2: What?
1: What country is Mount Everest located in?
2: Pass.
1: All right. I'll give you one more. What game has Victory Royale as the winning message?
2: Fortnite.
1: There you go. You got it right. So you got Luigi. You got State. What'd you say for stethoscope? What does a stethoscope do?
2: To zoom in.
1: Say it again.
2: Zoom out or zoom in.
1: Oh, okay. No, not necessarily. It listens to your heart. What singer has the last name Cat? Doja Cat. All right. What country is Mount Everest located in? You could say China or Nepal. That's kind of a hard one, but I thought you might get China. And then Victory Royale is right. You got that one right. Fortnite is the answer to that. So you, out of six, you got three. Let's bring Adina back in. How do you feel about it?
2: Good.
1: All right. Good. Juliana, hold on.
3: What am I up against here?
1: All right. Juliana got three out of six.
3: I mean, that's kind of how I do. So. I may have found my match.
4: Okay. Twinsies.
1: Juliana, don't be psyched by that. Don't you worry about that, okay?
3: What's poppin', twin?
1: slow down. Well, you haven't heard the questions yet, right?
3: I know, okay.
1: All right, here we go. 30 seconds on the clock. Listen in, Juliana. Say pass if you get stumped. On your marks, get set, go. What is the name of Mario's brother?
3: Luigi.
1: Which of these is the biggest, a city, a state, or a county?
3: A state?
1: What does a stethoscope specifically do?
3: Listens to your heart.
1: What singer has the last name Cat?
3: Pass.
1: What country is Mount Everest located in?
3: Nepal. No. Yes. Nepal.
1: What game has Victory Royale as the winning message?
3: Oh, I don't know what that one is. Oh, is it that king guy? He's always pushing rocks or something? King? Kingdom guy.
4: Kingdom guy?
1: It's not kingdom guy.
3: Oh,
1: what is Fortnite?
3: Oh.
1: So no.
3: You kept saying like, yeah, king what?
1: No, I'm just looking at you going, okay, give me the answer.
3: I'm not a yes. Like,
1: please just give me the answer. Because sitting guessing isn't fair. I don't know.
4: That one dude.
1: Let me see. The guy.
4: The dude. Yeah.
1: Time's up.
4: He's got legs and arms. The guy with the eyes, you know.
1: Oh, that is such a ridiculous answer. I should just give Juliana the... Because you got four.
3: Oh, really?
1: You got lucky on Nepal.
3: Oh, man.
1: Yeah.
3: We interviewed someone who, like, climbed Mount Everest, and that's the only reason I remember it from the interview.
1: What singer has the last name Cat?
3: I don't know.
1: Doja Cat.
3: Oh. That she was not in my mind.
1: I know. No. A stethoscope does listen to your heart. State, you got right, but you guessed it.
3: Yeah.
4: Took a little too long, too, by
1: right.
4: the way.
1: Yeah.
3: Well, because I'm like, some cities are sometimes bigger than maybe a state.
4: Really?
3: I don't know. Somewhere in the world. Or
4: there's
3: maybe a county is bigger
4: a county
3: than some state.
4: County bigger than Texas. That's what you're telling me right
3: but
4: now.
3: But like Rhode Island. Maybe there's a county bigger than Rhode Island.
2: Come on, the work of it.

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1: It's only made for TJ Maxx. It's not really the name brand. If it's got a 2, you actually are getting a deal. It came from the name brand store. It is just discount.
2: Mm. And always check for number 2 because, you know,
3: you never know.
2: Secondhand.
3: Yeah, I think it's going to be literally.
2: Yes. Let's get the show underway. It is Hey Morton. I'm your host, Rick Morton. There's Dina.
1: Hey Morton.
2: There's D-Rock.
3: Hey Morton.
2: You know, this is a very heartwarming story, and I love it. James Blair is a 64-year-old veteran who worked at the airport, and a woman named Lucinda Thackeray was sitting on a plane looking out the window, and she decided to help this man, and this is what she had to say in him as well. Hmm.
4: I saw out the window. What really was hard for me was just the conditions he was in, and I didn't even know his story at that point. Immediately when I sat on the airplane was, if anybody knew who he was, could we get him retired?
2: Yeah, so aww. She saw a man out there who was limping, who was working there, but limping really bad. And this 64-year-old veteran had issues with his knees and had a very difficult time walking, but couldn't get knee replacement, couldn't afford it. And so she started a GoFundMe, and it has raised $184,000.
3: Wow.
2: Here's what he had to say.
5: My plan was to work until I can't work. All these people that are helping somebody that they've never known. It's amazing. I mean, God works in mysterious ways.
1: Oh.
2: To me, not that mysterious, but okay.
1: Yeah. The lady did see you.
2: And yeah, lady saw you, and people felt bad and helped you.
3: That was very kind.
1: But, yes.
2: But he's probably not that mysterious. Like he's like, I don't get it.
1: You're like, how did it happen?
2: Let me explain it again. People saw her story.
3: Right.
2: That's a mystery.
3: Wow.
2: No, it's not a mystery. It's generosity, and it's great. But, you know, he probably was praying and didn't figure out that was the avenue it would come his way, but nonetheless. It's a thing called GoFundMe. I don't get it. James, you're only 64. So you're not 84.
3: He's like, what?
2: What? But cool story.
1: Yeah. I want you to hear this news because I was shocked to hear that this school decided to officially ban laptops, tablets, smartphones, everything for first-year students. Take a listen to what this university decided to do.
6: The University of Chicago Law School has banned phones, tablets, and laptops from first-year law school classes. In a memo entitled Rethinking Legal Education in the AI Era, UChicago Law School is promoting the development of essential human skills. Among those skills is the ability

0: to think critically, strategically, and independently without relying on AI. The memo notes that AI can stunt intellectual growth and cause students to become over-reliant, thus preventing them from learning how to think critically. The memo also notes that all tests will be in class without access to the internet.
1: Now,
2: whoa,
1: this is never going to work because all the second-year law students are representing the first year in the lawsuit against making this happen. So they're like, well, we tried. We're teaching them good, though. Like, I'd like representation. Oh, I know someone.
3: All right, guys, this is gross and also annoying because what you're going to hear next is a reporter doing, this is a clip of a reporter giving the weather. She's reporting live in Los Angeles for a news station called KTLA. Next, you're going to hear a cut into the news anchors back at the station describing what is happening to her as she's giving her report. Check this out.
4: And it's a lot more comfortable at this hour, but we're still in the 80s here in the valley. So overnight temperatures not necessarily dropping. And this leads to less recovery time from the daytime heat.
5: Oh, I have to hand it to her. She was really calm.
6: I don't know if she knew that was there at that point.
7: So those fly?
5: Yeah, they do fly. That's like a flying cockroach.
1: Oh, it's a cockroach.
3: Bro.
2: That's just mean.
3: Crawling all over as she's giving the report, and she doesn't notice. And the anchors back at the station are looking with their eyes wide open.
1: They're not interrupting.
3: Not going, saying a word in her.
1: Cassandra, there's a cockroach on you.
7: It's Eric.
5: It is.
7: Okay, that's our Rachel
5: Menatoff,
7: who is so professional. She kept her cool. There's no way I would have been able to keep
6: no way.
7: Cool.
1: Well, if you don't feel it, there's a way you could find out.
3: Yeah.
1: Yeah, coworkers go, hey. Yeah, last week they didn't tell her about the booger hanging out.
6: No way.
7: She probably wasn't sure what it was. You just know there's something.
5: Large.
7: No.
8: At the end, I have to say I'm so relieved that it jumped onto the mic because it looked like it was going to crawl like
6: into her shirt in her hair.
8: And I was like, oh,
6: in her
8: God.
6: Mouth.
2: Oh.
8: That's poor terrifying, thing. Though.
3: Yeah. And yet none of you said a thing.
1: Right. It's not terrifying if people help you.
3: Thank you.
9: You're making it work.
3: Right.
2: They do not like her.
3: At all.
1: No. Yeah. Anyhow, bravo to her. Bravo. We were sitting here in horror. Like, yeah, don't touch it. That's so rude.

0: on Hey Morton.
1: Now we get to tease what's coming up in the Daily Dirt.
2: Anna Faris is proof that no matter how many no's you get in business or whatever, you just got to keep trying. She's going to reveal how many times it took for her to get that movie, The House Bunny, just made. It's going to blow your mind. It's next in the Daily Dirt.

0: drama now. Daily Dirt. Daily Dirt.
1: You want to know how hard it is to date in today's world? Ask Riley Green. I'm going to share what he had to say about finding the one in just a minute. But first, Anna Faris just revealed that sometimes you really have to keep trying no matter how many no's you get. Because that's exactly what happened with her movie, The House Bunny. Take a listen.
2: We pitched that movie 24 times all around L.A. And on the 24th time, it was Happy Madison, Adam Sandler's company. He saw me in the waiting room and he said, "What are you doing here?" And I said, "I'm here to pitch you a movie." And he said, "What's it about?" And I said, "A Playboy bunny who gets kicked out of the mansion." And he was like, "Okay, all right." 6 to 8 weeks later, I was on set with a crew of like 200 people. It was amazing.
3: Whoa. Yeah, that sounds like a Sandler move.
4: Oh, for sure. Yeah,
3: but that's a good concept.
4: Yeah.
3: I mean, it's a funny concept.
4: It really is.
1: I don't know why so many people turned it down, especially at that time, because that's when Hugh Hefner and his girlfriends were at the height
3: of
1: their fame.
3: Why? I think because, and this is a problem with Hollywood, and it's going to get fixed because these young up-and-coming filmmakers who don't have big corporate committees.
4: Yeah.
3: You know, you get into a room of 25 people who 24 of them are trying to keep their job because they don't really need to be there.
4: Right.
1: Yeah.
3: And you're pitching a movie and the one guy's like, "Okay, what do you guys think?" "I think it needs a dog." Mm. You know what'd be great is if the dog had a cousin who was born out of wedlock. You're like, "What? Okay. Are you? This has nothing to do with my movie." They're like, "All right, we'll see. We'll see." And then all that gets put together and given to the boss. He's like, "What is this garbage? I'm not making that.
4: This is not the movie I pitched."
3: Yeah, at all. Well, there you go. So good on Adam Sandler.
1: Country star Riley Green opened up about what he thinks of settling down, I guess maybe in the near future, with someone. You know, he's a big star, and I would assume he has no problem finding women. Turns out it's rough even for him. Take a listen.
5: It's really not that easy to meet a girl when you're doing what we're doing. Like, I mean, I'm not going to meet a girl at a show. I'm confined to the back, you know, on a bus, and I'm not going to meet a girl on Instagram. You know, it gets tough to know who you're meeting for what.
3: Charlie Sheen's like, "Now you know why."
4: Hello.
3: Hello. It ain't that easy.
4: Okay.
3: Can we stop judging me now? Thank you.
6: There is a massive heat dome covering the country, and here in New York, it was almost 100 degrees. It was so hot in New York City, people were fighting over the wet seat on the subway.
1: And that's it.

0: 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Jibba, are you ready for another phone, Jibba?
1: It's our phone prank, the phone, Jibba. I'm going to call Terry and tell her she won a sweepstakes, and we want to deliver the big sweepstakes prize to her house. What she'll soon figure out is we just have a truck full of junk we want to leave at her, just unload it at her place.
2: All you have to do is give us your address, and we can deliver your prize this week.
3: Okay, and what about, you said that there's furniture? I mean,
2: the furniture, we're talking lawn furniture, lawn chairs, a whole assortment of things. And we'll be delivering it this week if you can provide us your address.
3: Okay, $67,000, that's a lot of stuff.
2: It is a lot of stuff, so congratulations to you.
3: So I just don't know if I have room for all this stuff. I don't know, this is really weird because I don't remember entering in anything.
4: Yeah, no kidding.
1: Oh my God, there's a lot of stuff. You won the sweepstakes prize. It's our phone prank, the phone, Jibba, next here on Hey Morton.

0: Today's hit music is on Z90. Jibba, are you ready for another phone, Jibba?
1: We're about to call Terry and tell her she won a giant sweepstakes worth of $67,000 in merchandise.
2: Wow.
1: She's going to figure out it's just a bunch of junk we have. We want to unload. We just want to empty our truck full of junk. It's our phone prank, the phone, Jibba.
3: Hello.
1: Hi, we're calling for Terry Fitzgerald.
3: This is her.
1: Hi, yes. My name is Rick Mordecai, and I'm with Good Time Industries. And guess what? Today is your lucky day. You just won our grand prize.
3: Oh, okay. What did I win?
1: Your grand prize is an entire Bonanza prize pack of all kinds of great prizes valued at $67,000.
3: No way.
1: Yes. You
3: really?
1: Won our sweepstakes prize, which includes housewares, electronics, home goods, furniture, clothing, cosmetics, electronics, toys, and more.
3: Really? How did I? I don't understand. How did I?
1: Your name was in our database of entries, and you won, so congratulations.
3: Oh, my gosh. I didn't win anything.
1: Okay. Yes.
3: So, how do I claim this?
1: Well, all you have to do is give us your address, and we can deliver your prize this week.
3: Okay, and what about, you said that there's furniture? I mean,
1: the furniture, we're talking lawn furniture, lawn chairs, a whole assortment of things. And we'll be delivering it this week if you can provide us your address.
3: Okay, $67,000, that's a lot of stuff.
1: It is a lot of stuff, so congratulations to you.
3: So I just wonder if I have room for all this stuff. I don't know, this is so really weird because I don't remember entering in anything.
1: Well, that's not what's important. What's important is you make some space in your garage. Now, let me ask you a significant question. Do you have a driveway that a truck could back up in?
3: Yeah, not a really big truck. I don't think I have room for all this stuff. I mean,
1: it's $67,000 is a great prize package. In fact, let me give you an example. You're going to win 500 teal colored scrunchies. That's awesome.
3: What the hell am I going to do with 500 scrunchies?
1: Isn't that the surprise of it? Just shipped here from our supplier overseas.
3: What the heck? What's the cosmetics?
1: What do you mean by what's the cosmetics?
3: Like, you said I won like $500 or
1: Look,
3: something in cosmetics?
1: You just won a $67,000 prize. You do not seem excited at all.
3: Oh, I'm sorry, but I don't know what I'm supposed to do with 500 scrunchies. There's
1: well,
3: no way I'm going to use that.
1: Well, I would think that they would make perfect stocking stuffers for a ton of people that you know.
3: I don't know. This is starting to sound funny. Is this like stolen merchandise?
1: It's not stolen merchandise. I'm particularly disappointed to hear how unbelievably ungrateful you are to be given a prize that's worth $67,000.
3: No. You told me that I won $67,000 worth of stuff. You know, we have swap meets here, and feel free to go and set
1: up. Why don't you do it?
3: I just got the cash. Don't be
1: there is no cash. You just won great stuff.
3: Well, I'm going to sell the $67,000 worth of great
1: you
3: stuff.
1: You sell it. Cash. We don't want it anymore. So you don't want a Murig automatic coffee maker?
3: Murig. You mean Keurig, right?
1: Murig. It's a Murig automatic coffee maker.
3: So now this stuff isn't even, this is like counterfeit stuff? I don't even know Murig.
1: Well, it's not counterfeit if it works great, and it's all yours for free.
3: No, it sounds like you're just trying to find a place to store all this knockoff stuff that you just want to put it up on.
1: Well, look, hey, let me tell you one more thing. What if you didn't win anything, and this was just a prank call from a guy named Rick doing the phone jibba? Would you be interested then?
3: Oh my God.
1: It's Rick in the phone, Jibba.
3: Oh my God.
0: You just made a phone, Jibba. 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
3: Please ask us your questions in our DMs at Hey Morton, HeyMorton.
4: Jennifer asked, "Hey Morton, what do you think will always be in fashion, no matter how much time passes?"
3: There's only one answer.
4: What?
3: Yeah, well, I'm interested to see what you guys think, because there's a handful of things, but I think one more than any other. When this product was made, it turns out it would be timeless. No matter if, I'll tell you what, if you went in a time capsule 1,000 years in the future, or 1,000 years backwards, and you saw these, you'd be like, yeah, it makes total sense.
4: That's exactly how I feel about my item.
3: Really?
4: So I wonder if we're even on the same page.
3: Probably. You know what? We probably are. We'll find out next here on Hey Morton.

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1: When you have a question, there's nothing we can't answer. Whatever you want to know, just ask for it by name. Hey, Morton.
2: Hey, Morton.
3: Hey, Morton.
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6: Hey, Morton.
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7: Hey, Morton.
8: Hey, Morton.
9: No matter what you ask us, we'll answer it. Just hit us up in the DMs at Hey Morton.
10: Jennifer asked, Hey Morton, what do you think will always be in fashion, no matter how much time passes?
9: Ooh, that's a good one. Okay.
10: Yeah.
9: What do you say?
10: I really, truly...

0: truly believe it's the denim jacket. Like, my mom has her denim jacket from when she was, you know, in her 20s. And it became cool again when I was in my 20s. And my niece is still, you know, wearing the
1: Why not say denim jeans? I think jeans are more universal than the jacket because they came way before the jacket. Denim jeans are the reason denim was invented for gold miners in the 1800s.
0: But here's why. Because the style of them does change. Like, skinny denim jeans, definitely not. Not in fashion, right? Boot cut or, like, wide pants. So it just can't work.
1: But nonetheless, despite the changing styles, that denim, basic denim jean is always in style. Always in style. And it can be worn with a lot more things than a denim jacket.
0: But the denim jacket quite literally hasn't changed. Like, the Levi's denim jacket is the same one. And that's why I'm saying that my mom literally had.
1: Same,
0: like,
1: as the 501 jeans. But the 501 jeans had never changed. And the denim jacket.
0: Fashionable. There's periods where it's like, oh, they're out of style.
1: No,
0: they're
1: 100% of the time, you can throw on a 501 pair of jeans, the Red Tab Levi's, and they've been styled 100% of the time since the day they were made.
2: Those are timeless, yeah.
1: Timeless, that's my point. Yeah, I feel like they're more versatile. I feel like you can pair a pair of just plain straight-legged blue jeans at any given time in the past 200 years, and it would be fine. The jean jacket, I feel like there's places you can't pull that off. You can't wear a nice blazer. You can wear a nice blazer and a nice shirt with a pair of jeans and go to a restaurant, but you can't wear a nice pair of slacks and a nice blouse with a jean jacket and pull that off.
0: Hmm.
1: So a little more time. My argument is more timeless. What about you, D-Rock?
2: There's a feature in fashion that I feel like is timeless. I think dudes rely on it, and I think women, when they discover it, they get excited and they appreciate it beyond belief. It's pockets.
0: Oh my God, yes.
2: It's pockets. Clearly, like, dudes, pockets for us, wallets, keys, whatever, tools, whatever you name it, is going to get stuffed in there. Even change, even the wrapper for your gum. Women, my wife, if she discovers that pockets are in her dress,
0: I'm buying the dress, I don't care what color, or if it can't even fit me, I'm like, but it has pockets.
2: Every style and every color she'll get, because it's just that important to her.
0: Pockets, please don't, I hope the fashion industry never somehow gets rid of pockets, because that would be, first of all, crazy.
1: Well, they do on some things, right? Yeah. And they don't on others.
0: And it's a mistake when there's an item that doesn't have pockets.
1: Now, is there an item that is fashion, that not is a function of the fashion, but it is a fashion item that you would say will never go out of style?
2: Oh, easily leggings. Women will, they're going to wear, it's just because of what I see on a day-to-day basis. My wife will change out of her clothes and put leggings on, and you can either go to the store, you could go to church, you could go to a workout, you could go to swim class. Whatever you do, you can wear those, and that's it.
1: And so you think from now until the end of time, we will always have leggings.
2: Timeless, dude.
1: Yeah, you're probably more right about that than blue jeans.
3: Got a question? DM us at Hey Morton, MORTON, on Instagram, and ask for it by name. Hey Morton.
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2: Today, we play a game where you take on Adina in basic trivia. Amanda, how are you today? Sorry, Amanda, I didn't pick up the phone line, so it makes it hard for you to answer. Why can't I hear her? I'm like, oh, you got to pick up the phone
3: line. Hey, Martin.
2: Hey.
3: Good morning.
2: Good morning. I've got some really fun questions. You're going to love these. Adina will, too. And it's really, this is a really fun Beat the Bosnian. So, you know what? If you're paying attention today, your chances are really good. I'll say that.
4: Okay.
2: If you're paying close attention, your chances are really good to win. Are you paying close attention, Amanda?
3: I think so. I want to say yes.
2: All right. We're about to find out. Adina's going to leave the room.
4: Good luck.
2: There she goes.
3: Thank you. You and, too.
2: So she'll be out of the room. I'm going to ask you 10 questions. You'll have 30 seconds to answer as many as possible. And remember, if you don't know the answer, say pass if you get stumped, because that's always a good strategy. It helps. Okay?
3: Okay, perfect.
2: All right. There's a little bit of a delay on the phone, so I'm going to start the timer after our first question. Good luck to you. On your marks, get set, go. What country is known for its rum?
3: Russia.
2: What Friday night ABC news show is hosted by Elizabeth Vargas?
3: Pass.
2: Name an ingredient of a lasagna.
3: Ricotta cheese.
2: Complete the phrase. Hindsight is always...
3: Pass.
2: Name a Michael Jackson song.
3: Beat it.
2: What year was Joe Biden elected president?
3: Pass.
2: All right, time's up. You got two today. Now, listen, I'm going to let everybody in on a little inside joke today, okay? You ready to have some fun with me? Now, I can tell you now, Amanda, that you're done. What country's known for its rum? It's Puerto Rico. Vodka is the Russian drink you were thinking of.
3: Vodka.
2: Yes. What Friday night ABC news show is hosted by Elizabeth Vargas? It's called 2020. And it's been on for years. Barbara Walters used to host it a long time ago. An ingredient of lasagna, you got that right. Complete the phrase. Hindsight is always 2020. Can you name a Michael Jackson song? You said Beat It. Beat It is correct. What year was Joe Biden elected president? He was elected president 2020. The next question on my list is, what number is considered perfect vision? Do you know?
3: 2020.
2: Very good. So if you're paying attention today, many of the questions, in fact, four of the 10 are answered 2020. And we'll see.
3: 2020, yeah.
2: We'll see if Adina catches on. So hold on. We'll have her come back in. So you got two out of five. So it's okay, score. We'll see how she got two out of five.
4: Okay.
2: All right.
4: Well,
2: so
4: that makes me a little nervous.
2: Listen in, Amanda. If you're paying attention, you can win today, Adina. Good luck to you. Okay. 30 seconds on the clock. Say pass if you get stumped. On your marks, get set, go. What country is known for its rum?
4: Pass.
2: And what Friday night ABC news show is hosted by Elizabeth Vargas?
4: Pass.
2: Name an ingredient of lasagna.
4: Noodles.
2: Complete the phrase. Hindsight is always...
4: 2020.
2: Name a Michael Jackson song.
4: Beat it.
2: What year was Joe Biden elected president?
4: 2018.
2: What number is considered perfect vision?
4: 2020.
2: All right, you got it after the buzzer, unfortunately.
4: Oh, come on.
2: So what country is known for its rum?
4: I have no idea.
2: Puerto Rico.
4: Oh.
2: Puerto Rican rum is considered the best, right, D-Rock?
5: Yep, Bacardi.
2: Yep. What Friday night ABC news show is hosted by Elizabeth Vargas? Do you have any guess?
4: I don't even know who Elizabeth Vargas is.
2: Okay. Barbara Walters used to host this show back in the day. Do you have any guess?
4: Dateline.
2: Twenty twenty. Yes. Name an ingredient of lasagna. You said noodles. Complete the phrase. Hindsight is always 2020. You got that right. Very good. Name a Michael Jackson song. Beat It. You got that right.
4: Okay.
2: Yeah. What year was Joe Biden elected president? Any guess?
4: I said 2018, but I was trying to...
5: What's your gut telling you?
2: What's your gut telling you? What year it is?

0: Hey, don't miss a minute of our show. You can go to YouTube. Hey Morton, H-E-Y-M-O-R-T-O-N. Yes, we have a YouTube page.
1: Yeah.
0: Hey Morton. And if you watch it, well, you'll be entertained because, quite honestly, it's just us on camera doing what we do on the air. And if you love our show, watching it's even better. So watch Hey Morton, H-E-Y-M-O-R-T-O-N on YouTube.
1: Okay, guys. A couple weeks ago, I am proud to say that I have faced a fear that has troubled me for the longest time.
0: Oh, boy. What? D-Rock came in and said, you know, on vacation, I conquered one of my biggest fears.
1: Oh, I'm yeah.
0: Oh, did you go to the spider sanctuary?
1: Or
0: what did
1: you do? Yeah, okay, slow down, slow down.
0: So what are
1: down.
0: Your fears? Eating odd food.
1: Yes.
0: Let me see. What's another
1: pretty
0: one?
1: Pretty much everything.
0: Swimming, going in the ocean. You don't like that. Are you going the lake person?
1: No.
0: Don't go in water. You don't like spiders. What else?
2: Oh, he doesn't like camping.
1: No.
0: No camping. No. That's not a fear. That's just a... Yeah, don't like it.
1: That's a preference. Yeah.
0: All right, so what is it? Just tell us what it was.
1: You guys, I actually did go into the ocean.
2: What?
1: Yes.
0: Now, how go into the ocean did
2: yeah.
0: you? Yeah. Did you like, ooh, and this water's cool?
1: I was with the fishies, man. Like, what? Literally, okay.
0: Wow.
1: Let me just preface this. Okay. I was at an all-inclusive resort, which meant the alcohol was flowing.
0: Okay, so what were you drinking?
1: I had mango margaritas like the entire time.
2: What?
1: I'm not going to say how
0: margaritas.
1: Many. Yeah, I'm not going to say how many.
0: I expect your wife to get pregnant watching you drink mango margaritas.
2: Did it have a little umbrella?
0: It did.
1: It did.
0: It did. That's how they stabbed the pineapple.
1: Oh, yeah.
0: And the mango.
1: With a little tahini around it.
0: Oh, mango margarita.
2: Who are you on vacation?
0: I'll have the mango margarita. I need to get some courage.
1: Yeah. Seriously.
0: Yeah, you do.
1: Seriously. It got to the point where, like, I couldn't even tell you how many I drank this specific day, but all of a
0: probably
1: sudden.
0: Probably three.
2: They were so strong.
0: They were super sweet.
1: Oh, man. Martin.

0: partner, man. Let me yes. tell you. So let me tell you. Somehow, okay, so we had cabanas. Imagine cabanas that are all aligned around a pool, and then there's a beach section that you can lay out with.
1: Okay.
0: And there was a really cool couple that was next to my wife and I, and we just started having conversations. The family, the Avila family from Los Angeles. They were okay. really kind. And so we started talking, and then all of a sudden, me and the husband ended up in the ocean.
1: Oh, just, that's great.
0: Just talking, and then we looked down, and I'm like, bro, there's a school of fish right right by me. What is happening?
2: Oh, my God.
0: And I saw an octopus and all kinds. I promise you.
2: Are you like knees deep, waist deep,
0: bro,
2: chest?
0: I am chin deep in the ocean.
1: Wait, what? So you went all the way up to your chin?
0: Yes.
1: Now, how did you get that far? Because I feel like something nefarious happened. You're like, I told the authorities.
0: No, there was no dumping of the evidence. But I will tell you, like, mm-hmm. I think it was the alcohol that, and the current that pretty much just pulled me out. And I was having a conversation. And my wife just peers over and she goes, wait a minute.
1: I'll save you.
0: Yeah. She goes, wait a minute, my husband is in the water. I have to film this. Check your phones right now, guys. There is footage.
1: Okay. All right.
0: There is proof of
2: I'm
0: me in the ocean.
2: To see this.
1: Okay, D-Rock's out here. Look at this. There
2: you
1: are. No, you're not. He's
0: I
1: not
0: am.
1: In the ocean.
0: It
1: no,
0: is
1: he's
0: the ocean.
1: Not. That's a lagoon. That's different.
0: Dude, listen.
1: That's way different.
0: Listen,
1: no,
0: it was
1: bro.
0: In the ocean. There was salt water. There was fish. There were rocks.
1: Look at that.
2: Wait.
0: Do you hear that? That's the shore. You hear the birds and the waves crashing.
2: Well, look. What's really funny is there's like a...
1: This looks like one of those kids where... It looks like a place where kids pet stingrays and stuff.
2: Notice in the second video, there is a kid probably like 6-7 years old just swimming right by D-Rock.
1: Yeah. He says you said you were neck deep. That's because you were like crouching. Right?
0: Okay, maybe a little bit. Maybe
2: you
0: little
2: do
0: bit.
2: Look like you're like squatting a little bit.
0: It was such a good time,
2: but,
0: though.
2: Oh my god!
0: I couldn't believe that I even braved myself. I don't know. I don't know what happened. I don't know what got over me. It was a margaritas. It had to be. But I was in the water and I loved it. I had a great time.
2: That's Were you good. Afraid that you would go under? Or
1: well, no, because he was about 2 feet deep yeah. in the water.
0: Yeah,
1: it's hard to drown in water that goes to your knees. Look, I've been to Hawaii enough years in a row to know what this looks like. So let me describe it to people that don't know. The water is pretty crystal clear. It's an aqua color, like light aqua color, which means the sand is not far below.
2: Right.
1: Two, D-Rock is behind a giant breakwater of rocks that have been laid out to stop the waves from coming in because there's
2: zero
1: no wave
2: waves.
1: Activity
0: it's like
1: whatsoever.
0: It's like a reef, kind of.
1: It's not a reef. It's just sand. It's a little lagoon. And I'm not shading you, man, because that's way more than you would do before.
0: Dude, I couldn't believe it that I even got that close to a live animal. Like, that was. Yeah, that's the water jungle. That's the closest I'll get. And I was in it.
1: And you didn't take your big gold chain off?
0: I didn't. I didn't.
1: I
0: wanted to be remembered.
2: Oh, God.
1: He's got a baseball hat and a big old gold chain.
0: I'm like, how will my wife find me?
1: I have my bling on.
0: I got to shine, you know?
2: Wow.
0: It was great, man. I had a great time. But, definitely shout out to the bartender that gave me my bravery. I gave my badge of honor.
2: And will you do it again?
1: Shout out to the bartender that didn't laugh out loud when you're like, mango margarita? What do you have, scotch on the rocks?
0: Here you go, tough guy.
1: Yeah, I have the mango margarita. He's like, the what? You went in the ocean, so that's good.
2: That's awesome.
1: Now, so you looked down and there were fish going around you?
0: Yeah.
1: Now, there was an octopus in near you or no?
0: There were octopus near me. I saw Dory.
2: Oh!
1: Yeah.
0: I don't even know the name of the fish. I just yelled Dory. I was like, oh, look, Dory! Like,
1: it's a clownfish, right, or no?
0: No,
2: it's a clownfish with Nemo.
0: Yeah.
2: Oh, okay. Dory is just... Well, Dory.
0: That's how much I know about the ocean.
1: I don't know either, so I'm not
0: yelling out characters.
1: It's like, I saw Jaws. Like, no, it's not Jaws.
0: Could have been.
2: Raphael? Yeah.
1: It's a beta fish. Oh, that is Jaws. Yeah, but that's pretty good.
0: It was really cool. Pufferfish. There were tons of animals out there. I call them animals. I don't know why, but because it's the jungle to me. I'm sorry. But it was just amazing. I had a good time. Would I do it again? I don't know.
2: What?
0: I don't know. I need, look, the only reason why I got in the water, to be honest with you, is because I could see everything.
2: Oh.
0: Okay? I could see everything. Anywhere else, I don't know. If it's murky,
1: I have a point of distinction with you, and it's because we go to this place called Poipu Beach in Kauai.
0: Okay.
1: And it's very similar. They have a bunch of rocks for a breakwater, and the water is about 4 feet deep at the most. And so a lot of parents do exactly what you're doing. They go out there, and they kind of bob up and down.
0: Mm-hmm.
1: you will be in the water just like this with your kid when they want to go swimming.
0: Yeah.
1: That's going to be great. So this is good for you to be out there doing that.
0: It's practice.
1: However, you didn't really go in until your face goes in. And I know the face didn't go in.
2: No. That's true.
1: Did you put a scuba mask on?
0: No.
1: No.
0: No.
1: Because you know what?
0: No, no, no.
1: It's hard to sing when you have a mask on.
2: Yep. I drink my margaritas made of mango.
1: Just tell me this. You were wearing long shorts and not a Speedo.
0: Oh, yeah, I was definitely long shorts. Yeah, definitely. Oh, definitely.
1: There he is.
0: No hammocks.
1: Made it into the ocean. Hey. Yeah, that's awesome, D-Rock.
0: I did it.
1: Yes,
0: congrats.
1: You did it. Got up to my neck.

0: 74 years old, this actor is not slowing down, even though I think he should. I'll share which movie he has coming out and why. Well, you know what? See if you think you're going to go watch it in just a minute. But first, Millie Bobby Brown, she's now a wife. She's a mother. And I guess now that she's grown up and she's looking back on her, you know, young self, she's realizing not everything was all that great. She revealed all the pressures of being a young female in the spotlight during the height of Stranger Things. And here's what she said.
1: I grew up on a show with four boys. I am not taking away their experience. They got their fair share of things. But what the girls got was like the scrutiny and pressure that gets put on you was insane. I never heard about any of my cast members about what they're wearing on the carpet and what they look like. Those weren't the headlines. It was about how amazing they were, how successful they were. And they are amazing. They do get to get, you know, written about like that. But I do too. Like, my headline shouldn't be tearing me down.
2: Well, welcome to Hollywood.
3: Oh. Yeah, I mean, yeah.
2: Here's the funny thing. This anger over the, you know what? I had the rich, rich fruits of being paid millions of dollars to do a job over 6 months.
3: Right.
2: And I don't like the negative part. Like, well, guess what? Try an employee review at Applebee's. It's not fun either.
3: For not wearing enough chaskies on your
2: right. I got demoted for my bling. Yeah. So, same. Except for different.
0: Yeah. Oh my
2: Just
0: God.
2: Saying.
0: This guy is 74 years old, and he's not slowing down because Mr. Liam Neeson once again plays a guy with a particular set of skills in a new action movie called Mongoose. Take a listen.
4: You've got to give yourself up.
5: I can't do that. I will never be captured again. Has he hit you before?
4: Never. Just let it go.
5: What are you doing here? Getting my ex-wife stuff.
2: Oh, is that his agent telling him, like, stop?
5: Yeah. I'm not going anywhere, pal.
2: Gotta quit doing this.
6: Driver, it's Ryan Flanagan.
7: A highly decorated vet.
8: Captain Flanagan is continuing to evade police.
2: All right. So he's on the run this time?
0: The whole movie is him in a cool sports car, I guess, just avoiding police.
2: Question. You know, it's going to be tough when he's finally in one of those, like, mobility scooters. And yeah. Like, well...
3: We'll see him on AARP
2: He's on
3: commercials.
2: The red carpet. He's like, you know, I had some diabetes. So I took Zepbound.
3: Him and Tom Selleck are going to do commercials
2: 100%.
3: Together,
2: yeah. You know what you need is a reverse mortgage. Yeah. Like,
3: what? He does whisper everything.
2: Yeah, he's going to have a phone like, I can dial it for you. 1-888-REVERSE-MORTGAGE.
0: Oh,
2: hello? I've got a customer. Weird.
9: Tesla just launched its own beer called Giga Beer. Yeah. It's a Tesla beer. It's the only beer that explodes even if you don't shake it.
0: Rude. I'm Medina. I'm Wharton, and that's your Daily Dirt.

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1: Good morning.
0: It's time for Guess Words.
2: If there was ever a game that was really easy to play, it would be Guess Words. Because you're going to sit there and hear D-Rock or Dina give you clues, and you're going to yell out the words. Now, my guess is you've probably done that in your car already. And if you're tuning in with us right here every day, you're like, yep, here we go. It's Guess Words. So we need someone to play with D-Rock, someone to play with Adina. It's going to cool off just a little bit more today.
3: Oh.
2: So that's good. We've got things to look forward to.
4: Not bad.
2: Nope. And D-Rock has a list of 12 words. Adina has a different list of 12 words. And they're going to try and get you to say as many of them as you can in 30 seconds. So how well do you think you would do? It's easy, it's fun, and it's free. That sounds like a scam. But you don't have to sign up or anything. You don't have to give us your phone number and email.
4: You don't
2: none
4: have to come
2: that.
4: To the
2: nope.
4: meetings. Nothing.
2: Nope. Just hang out and play Guess Words. 866-570-1903. That's our phone number. Someone to play with D-Rock. And we need someone to play with Adina. 866-570-1903. Let's see how you do. It's Guess Words next on Hey Morton.

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2: Let's play Guess Words. D-Rock and Indiana ready to go, and Sandy's up first. Sandy, how are you?
3: Hey, how you doing? I'm excited here.
2: All right, cool. Who are you going to play with, D-Rock or Adina today?
3: Oh, definitely going to win with Adina.
2: Oh, well, nice. I like, listen to that confidence.
4: I love it.
2: I'm here for that. So good luck, and congratulations on being able to get in and choose who you want. Let's see how many words you can guess. 30 seconds on the clock. Say pass if you get stumped. On your marks, get set. Go.
4: If you order online and don't like the item, you blank it.
3: Return it.
4: Yes, you blank money on things you want to buy. You're like, ooh, I got cash. I want to blank it.
3: Spend.
4: Yes, a princess lives in a...
3: castle.
4: Yes, you hire a blank agent to book a trip for you.
3: Travel agent.
4: Yes, you open up the blank app to see the temperature outside.
3: Weather app.
4: Yes. Not a river, but a big what? You go on a boat on a huge...
3: stream, lake, pond.
2: Lake would be right. You got lake after the buzzer. You guys got five today. Pretty good.
5: He plays smart, dude. He gives multiple answers.
4: Mm-hmm. Yeah.
2: So, Sandy, I'd feel good about your performance. You got five today. D-Rock's going to try and beat that with Claudia. So we might be back for a tie game. You don't know. Sit tight and let's see. Welcome, Claudia. You and D-Rock need to get six to win.
6: Okay.
2: All right. 30 seconds on the clock. Say pass if you get stumped. On your marks. Get set. Go.
5: The kids of your aunt and uncle are your...
6: nieces or nephews.
5: Nope. They're what to you? Not your nieces or your nephews. They're your what?
6: Cousins.
5: Yes.
6: Cousins.
5: You should always blank your seatbelt when you get in the car. Another word for fasten.
6: Buckle.
5: Yes. In order to do this, you got to have a license. To what?
6: Drive.
5: Yes. This person takes your order at a restaurant?
6: Waitress.
5: Yes.
6: Waiter.
5: Yes. You better have good what if you get in a car accident?
6: Insurance.
2: Oh, insurance.
6: Our insurance.
2: Insurance is right, but you got it after the buzzer. You guys got four today.
4: Oh.
2: You had to get five to tie, so Adina got a win. Woo. Can you believe it?
5: Unbelievable.
4: She's like, no, I really, I can't believe it.
5: I'm speechless.
6: It's okay.
2: Yeah, Claudia's like, I like being a part of history.
5: Yeah.
6: Right? Okay. I'll take a while.
2: Yeah,
6: I'll
2: like,
6: take a while.
2: It's like Northern Lights. I can't, I'm looking at it going, it looks so unreal. But that's good, Adina. You got another win, and that's good, and that's just the way it goes sometimes on Guess Words.
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0: Today's hit music is on Z90. Jibba, are you ready for another phone, Jibba?
1: All right, I'm going to call Neil. He delivers fresh food meals. You know those meal prep?
2: Yeah.
1: So he's a delivery guy. I'm going to call him and say, hey, my wife's trying to get me to eat healthy. Could you just sneak a pizza in the next delivery to our house? And don't let her know, because I'm not trying to eat that healthy food.
3: Yeah.
1: Yeah, he ain't having it. It's our phone prank. The phone, Jibba.
4: Hey, fresh food. This is Neil.
1: Hey, Neil. Yeah, hi. My name's John Perry. My wife placed an order with you guys. I think you're delivering Monday.
4: Okay.
1: And I wanted to go over that order real quick. So there's some stuff that she put in there, and I wanted to change the order a little bit. Is that okay?
4: Yeah, let me go ahead and pull that up for you. You said last name Perry?
1: Last name's Perry, P-E-R-R-Y.
4: Let me find that. All right, I got you. We got you set delivery for Monday.
1: Yeah, Monday would be the delivery. So here's the issue. If you'll notice, like, each day of the week, it's 2 kale salads per day, right?
4: Yeah, I see you here on our apple pecan kale salad.
1: Yeah. Here's the thing. I'm not eating kale. I'll be straight up with you. My wife's on this health kick, and I'm not crazy about it at all. And so here's what I need you guys to do, and I really need your help. The kale salads, when they come, I need you to make one of the kale salads with a solid leaf of kale on the top, and underneath that, I want you to slip a piece of pizza, okay? Take the salad out, put the pizza in, cover it with a piece of kale salad, okay? She wants us to eat like rabbits. I'm going to die of starvation.
4: Yeah, we can't do that, Mr. Perry.
1: Well, you can do it because you guys put food in there, right?
4: Right, and we're trying to find you guys the most sustainable, green, healthy food out there. You know, that's what your wife signed you guys up for.
1: Right, that's what she signed us up for. That's not what I signed up for. I signed up for not starving to death. We all do stuff that our wife does. Are you married?
4: I am.
1: Okay, then you know exactly what I'm talking about. Have you ever gone and got fast food and parked in a parking lot and eaten it and thrown out the garbage before you got home?
4: I have never done that.
1: Okay, well, try it. It's exhilarating. You will love it. So here's what I want you to do. Take that kale salad and put something underneath it that's delicious.
4: No. Mr. Perry, I can't do that. If you'd like to change your order,
1: I am changing my order. I am changing my order to something I would like to eat. Come on, man.
4: Right. I'm sure you or your wife have a login. You just need to log onto your account and change it there. We can't do it over the phone like this.
1: Well, no, if I do that, she's going to see it. You and I are doing something. She's not a part of this. In fact, I definitely don't want her to know about this.
4: She's the one that's ordering the food.
1: Well, no. I'm on the phone with you now, so I'm ordering the food.
4: Okay, well, the order that you're putting in, I can't do that for you.
1: Well, so you can't. Well, what's it going to take? What are we talking? How much?
4: It's not a price thing.
1: It's always a price thing, my friend.
4: We have hamburgers
1: all right.
4: On the shelf or pepperoni pizza here. Okay,
1: Domino's doesn't deliver to where you guys are?
4: So you are expecting me to order a Domino's pizza for this order and hide it under some kale?
1: I would love that. You would be my Superman. How would you like to be the hero of the year for all husbands in the world? Come on, man.
4: How would you like me to keep my job? I'm not going to get fired.
1: You're not going to get fired if I'm sitting there enjoying a delicious pizza. You're probably going to get a bonus from me.
4: Oh, yeah? Your wife's not going to write a review talking about
1: my wife's not going to know because she's going to be too busy crunching on her salad to realize I'm over in the kitchen eating my delicious meal. You really expect me to eat those twigs and berries? I can't do it, man. You got to. How much are we talking? You want me to slip you another $500? How about that?
4: I just can't do it, you know?
1: $1,000.
4: It's a good opportunity.
1: I'll tell you what, $1,000.
4: You know what? My job is not worth $1,000. We help a lot of people get healthy, get in shape, and obviously that's something that you and your wife are interested in.
1: That's something my wife is interested in. I'm interested in eating.
4: Well, I can't help you. I mean, if you want, there's a bunch of food delivery services out there that could deliver whatever you want to your house.
1: No. Right. But they don't come in plain brown wrapping that say kale salad on it. That's what we're doing here. Delicious. Pack it. Let's do it. We're doing it. $500.
4: Yeah, I mean,
1: I'm going to get, what's your Venmo? I'm going to send it to you right now.
4: I'm not going to send you.
1: We're going to do it.
4: We're going to do it.
1: We're doing it. We're doing it. 100%.
4: No, we're not.
1: We are.
4: Nope.
1: Yep.
4: We are not.
1: Yep.
4: We're not doing it.
1: How about this? Okay, if you're not going to do the pizza, could you at least slide like a little jibba under the salad?
4: What is that, fish?
1: No, it's a jibba. You've never had a jibba?
4: I am not familiar with the jibba.
1: A jibba is a prank call that's being played on you right now. This is not real. It's
4: what?
1: The phone jibba. It's a prank call.
4: Dude, that's messed up. I knew something was up with that.
1: No,
4: and
1: husband.
4: Ordering.
1: That's my friend Sarah. She told me that she ordered from you guys that we could call and probably mess with you. So.
4: Wow. Dude, all I could picture was your wife yelling me on the phone to give me pizza. You just made a phone, Jibba.
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6: La Mesa, it's the 125 northbound right before Grossmont. The right lane blocked by a vehicle fire. Looks like a work truck. There's a blaze, and it's going to be stop and go from Lemon. Still have a signal alert both directions. The two left lanes are blocked north and south at Las Pulgas. Now, they have just let us know they're going to be there probably another 45 minutes. It's an electrical problem, and it can mean big trouble for your business. 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
8: We always love your questions. They're always so entertaining, and we want to know what you want to know, and we'll answer it in front of everybody. Hit us up in the DMs at Hey Morton.
9: Jake asked Hey Morton, what would be your weapon of choice if there was a zombie apocalypse?
8: Okay. So here's the catch on this, because this radically changes what you would use. Your weapon of choice would have to change based on, do you have unlimited ammunition or not?
9: Oh.
8: Because if you're like, if you have unlimited ammunition, you're like, oh, I would drop bombs from a helicopter.
9: Right.
10: Yeah.
9: Okay.
8: Yeah, so you can have any weapon you want, nuclear, bomb, whatever it is. You can have anything, but you don't have unlimited ammunition.
9: Okay, that's good.
8: All right, it's next here on Hey Morton.

0: have a question?
1: There's nothing we can't answer. Whatever you want to know, just ask for it by name. Hey, Morton.
2: Hey, Morton.
3: Hey, Morton.
4: Hey, Morton.
5: Hey, Morton.
6: Hey, Morton.
1: Hey, Morton.
7: Hey, Morton.
8: Hey, Morton. Hey, Morton. Hey,
9: no matter what you ask us, we will answer. Just hit us up in the DMs at Hey Morton.
10: Jake asked, Hey Morton, what would be your weapon of choice if there was a zombie apocalypse?
9: Oh, that's good. Okay.
11: Yeah.
10: Wow. Well, okay.
9: You don't have unlimited ammunition, though, so you've got to go scrounge it up somewhere.
10: Okay.
9: And you got to carry it with you, so it's going to be heavy.
10: Oh, that's true.
9: Yeah. So flamethrower, I think it'd immediately be out.
11: Yeah.
9: You can't do flamethrower because you'd be burning gas you probably want for something else.
11: Yeah.
10: I have, I think, a really solid choice. A bow and arrow. Well, like a handful of arrows, if you will. Because once I like shoot and kill my zombie or whatever that are attacking me, I can still walk up to them, take my arrow out, and reuse it as much as possible. And also, if I'm not able to shoot and I just have to defend myself because someone's already too close to me, I can still use the arrow as...
9: The bow.
10: I'm sorry?
9: The bow, right? Is that what you mean?
10: No.
11: Like if you're out?
10: The actual arrow.
11: Okay.
9: Or like stabbing people?
10: Right. So it's like, it's like a double thing. It's like, it kind of acts like a defense mechanism, you know, up close and personal, but also from far away, being able to shoot.
11: Okay.
9: What if the arrow breaks? So I think that you have to be careful the arrow will break because they're pretty...
10: The new arrows are like pretty solid.
9: No, they're made of aluminum. They'll bend, right?
10: The new hardy, like big ones... I mean, they last.
9: Like the razor tip ones, right?
10: I don't know what they're called, but I just know they last.
9: How do you know that?
10: I actually follow this girl, Maddie. She's a bow and arrow instructor, and that's what she says.
9: Okay. Oh, okay.
11: All right, well.
9: She knows better than me.
10: That's it.
11: Professional, yeah. Right.
9: Fair enough.
10: That's all I got.
9: I would up that by one, and here's why.
10: Oh, man.
9: Crossbow. So it is like a barrel and arrow, but here's what's great about a crossbow. It has a bed that you lay the arrow on, right?
11: Mm-hmm.
9: So you run out of arrows. Your arrows break. You can still shoot sticks. You can still shoot rocks from it.
10: Oh.
9: And so if you run out of arrows and you don't have anything, right, you could be anywhere near gravel and shoot rocks and still be somewhat effective because it'll shoot a rock pretty fast and pretty hard.
10: That's pretty good.
9: Yeah, and it becomes a sling.
11: Yeah.
9: And so in that respect, you're never going to run out of something to shoot out of it.
10: Yeah.
9: Yeah. I don't think you could shoot a rock with a bow and arrow.
10: Yeah, I have no idea.
9: No, I wouldn't stand that string. It would just go off sideways, right? Yeah.
11: I think for me, it would definitely have to be a baseball bat wrapped in barbed wire. Like kind of like Lucille from The Walking Dead. I only say that because I don't want to shoot ammunition at you and have to come back and retrieve it from you. And I also... I know that if I have to shoot something at you, that also means I'm going to run out. So I think if I had a blunt object with me that was strong enough to pierce some type of flesh, that I could constantly just rove around with that, basically. And it doesn't make as much noise. So I won't attract anybody as well.
10: Aren't you going to get tired, though?
9: That is a good point. You don't have unlimited energy, and it takes an awful lot of energy to beat zombies with a baseball bat where you could just become exhausted.
11: Yeah.
9: Not as much as... A bow and arrow might.
11: But it's because it's a blunt object and I can just swing for the head, one shot. One take, Jake.
10: Yeah, well.
11: Good to go. I think that would be my best bet. The only other thing is not even a weapon. You can use it as a weapon, but I'm thinking like an excavator. I know that sounds crazy, but
10: follow me on this.
11: If you had what are they called? Bobcats? The excavator? You're caged in already, so no one can get to you, right?
9: Okay.
11: And you have an arm that can extend out, and if you swung it around, I don't know how fast they go, but you can knock out some bodies. You can also carry equipment with it. Because if you just pull that arm back, it becomes basically a shovel or a bucket and put equipment, food, family, I don't know.
10: Wait, this is genius. I'm not going to lie. I would have never thought about that in my entire life. That is perfect.
9: And they're known for being super reliable and easy to drive around.
11: Well, that's the thing, yeah.
9: If you need to go 20 yards...
11: It's got tank wheels.
9: Yeah, you can't drive anywhere with it. You have to just stay in one place. That's why they put them on trailers to construction sites, because you can't really drive them.
10: Oh.
9: Yeah, so you got that. But, and you run out of gas. Now you're trapped in a cage with zombies all over.
11: I'm going back to the baseball bat.
9: Yeah. Put the baseball bat in the excavator.
11: There we go.
9: All right. What two weapons would you bring to the zombie apocalypse?
11: Right.
9: That's good.
1: Got a question? DM us at Hey Morton, MORTON, on Instagram, and ask for it by name. Hey Morton.
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0: Hey, it's DJ D-Rock, and I'm coming back to defend my title at Battle of the DJs. Going down to Sequan Casino Resort during Bad Bingo. 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
1: Let's play a game where all you have to do is beat Adina at basic trivia. Time for Beat the Bosnian. Let's welcome Christina. How are you today, Christina?
2: Hey, good morning. I'm doing great. Thanks.
1: Oh, great to have you on the show. We're having a lot of fun today, so this will continue if you do a good job. Or Adina does a really bad one. So we'll see how this goes.
3: It all depends.
1: We've got 30 seconds on the clock. Any advice for her, Adina, as she gets ready to play this game? You play it every week.
4: You say pass if you don't know something and just get to the ones. Wait, that's guess words. No, that works for this game too, right?
1: Maybe. You should know that. You play it every week for five, 6 years. How many years have you played Beat the Bosnian?
4: A decade.
1: Yes, and you don't know?
3: You can say pass,
4: yeah.
3: You sure?
4: Mm-hmm. That's what I'll do.
1: If you get a question that stumps you, say pass. If we've got time left over, we'll go back and ask you those questions again. All right? All right. Goodbye, Adina. There she goes. 30 seconds on the clock. Remember to say pass if you get stumped. On your marks, get set, go. What was the name of the guy that sold the Slap Chop?
2: Pass.
1: What Disney villain is missing a body part?
2: Captain Hook.
1: What would you mix with Ovaltine?
2: Water.
1: Name a Denny's specialty menu item.
2: The Grand Slam.
1: Name a bottle of water from France.
2: Perrier.
1: Who is it? Time's up. Perrier. That's the one. Perrier.
2: Perrier.
1: Perrier is good enough for me. Listen, you got 3 out of 5. So not bad. The guy that sold the Slap Chop also sold the ShamWow. His name was Vince. Very hyper guy with a mic taped to his face going, "Hi, I'm Vince with the ShamWow." And I don't know if Adina will get that one either. What Disney villain missing a body part? Captain Hook, 100%. With Ovaltine, you don't want to mix water. You want to mix milk. I tried it with water. Oh. It's not great. I will tell you, you could, but you won't like it. And Grand Slam, 100%, and Perrier, not bad. So let's bring Adina back in. 3 out of 5. That's 60%. Not bad. All right, she got 3 out of 5.
4: Okay, pretty average.
1: Adina. Yeah, it's average score. We'll see how it does. Pretty average beats you on a regular basis.
4: I know.
1: All right, listen in, Christina. Let's see how Adina does. 30 seconds on the clock. Say pass if you get stumped. On your marks, get set. Go. What was the name of the guy that sold the Slap Chop?
4: Pass.
1: What Disney villain is missing a body part?
4: Oh my God. Ursula.
1: What would you mix with Ovaltine?
4: Milk.
1: Name a Denny's specialty menu item.
4: A Grand Slam.
1: Name a bottled water from France.
4: Francais waffle.
3: What?
4: I don't know. What?
3: What?
1: What is it again?
4: The Francais Waddle.
3: The Francais Waddle? Like, are you throwing up?
1: Is that Louis? Would you like a Francais Waddle? No, I don't. I would like tap.
3: Would you like a bucket?
1: Yes. Vince is the one who sold the Slap Chop.
4: Vince, okay.
1: Yeah, the Disney villain missing a body part's not Ursula.
4: Oh,
3: it's Captain Hook.
1: Captain Hook is missing a body part.
4: But technically, Ursula is missing. Oh, wait, she's got a head.
3: No, she's an octopus.
2: Yeah. She's
1: not missing anything.
4: Okay.
1: What would you mix with Ovaltine? Milk is correct.
4: Oh, all right.
1: Name
4: we got one.
1: Denny's specialty menu item. Grand Slam, 100%.
4: Slam.
1: Name a bottled water from France. You said, what's that? Perrier.
4: Oh, yes.
1: Evian.
4: Oh.
1: Evian? Is Evian.
4: Evian.
1: Is that Switzerland or France? No, I think it's France.
3: I think it's France, yeah.
1: Yes. It spells naive backwards. Vittel or Volvic? Oh, man. There you go. Not Volvic. So she has beat you by one.
4: Oh, man.
1: Yeah.
4: Oh, good job.
1: And she didn't even get Ovaltine right. So, so she did pretty good. See, Christina, I could tell a little bit you were feeling down, and then it's like, no, you still got this.
3: You're good.
1: Yeah.
2: I was stressed. but we made it.
1: Yeah.
2: We got it.
1: Yeah, you have actually evened, or actually you've carried the odds forward.
4: Yeah.
1: So that's good. She said Perrier. So we still gave
4: okay,
1: that to her.
4: That's
1: yeah.
4: Fair.
5: Oh, yes. I've seen a trend that is irritating me, and I'm thinking, you know what? You need to lighten up. Just lighten up. But the other part of me is like, no, this is wrong. I'll tell you what it is. Pretty basic. And maybe you can call and readjust my thinking next here on Hey Morton.

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1: Hey, Morton.
2: You want to see Fair Food Fails, the top five foods that were presented at the fair, not just ours, but nationwide, that just really were a bad idea. Like the, what was it, the beer bites?
3: Ooh.
4: Yes.
3: Yeah.
2: They were like little hot pockets of beer.
4: Deep fried.
3: Wrong.
2: All right. If you want to know more about that and see it, it's on our YouTube page. Hey Morton, top fair food fails. And I think you get a real kick out of it. It's really fun to, Dina found pictures of these. If you want to see it, just go to Hey Morton on YouTube. H-E-Y-M-O-R-T-O-N. That's our YouTube page. And you can watch it. Top five fair food fails right there. I have an issue with GoFundMe. And here's what it is. About 3 years ago is the first time I saw this, and now I'm seeing it a lot. GoFundMe, when you go on there, you see, oftentimes you almost feel guilty because you see people who are in dire consequences, and like so-and-so's father passed away, and they can't pay

0: for a funeral, and you're like, gosh, yeah. I wish I had money to put money in all of these to help people. And so you have to pick and choose, and if you do put money in there, you always hope it goes to a good use. However, I saw something where this really bugged me. A woman had a Pomeranian, cute little dog, and the dog had its eye hurt.
1: Oh.
0: And the eye needed surgery. This dog wasn't going to keep that eye without the surgery. It was in bad shape. You know, those surgeries can be very expensive.
2: Oh, very, yeah.
0: And so this woman said, hey, listen, it would help out so much. Little, I forget the name of the dog, you know, whatever, Fluffy, whatever. Mm-hmm. Needed this surgery, and it needs to be done soon. If there's any way you can help, please contribute to this surgery. And I would really appreciate it. Want to keep this little doggy safe. And it's her cute little dog, yeah. Right? You want to help out.
2: Of course.
0: And she posted that on her Instagram, and it was in her stories. I thought, oh, man, that's rough. I didn't know, you know, she was in that situation. Maybe I could help. And so I hit the next story, right, thinking there would be the link there as well. And it was a picture of her, and she was having breakfast in Cappadocia, Turkey, watching the balloons go up.
1: Oh, my God.
0: She was on a European trip.
2: Come on.
0: The next one is her in like Morocco on camels. And I'm like,
1: what?
0: I'm sorry, but no, thank you.
2: No.
0: I'm not paying for your dog's eye surgery so you can go to Europe and ride camels and watch the. I'm not doing that. That's not what GoFundMe's for. Right?
1: Yeah.
0: I saw another one more recently where a friend had business properties.
2: Okay.
0: Many of them, right? And one of them caught fire. And you're like, well, that's going to be tough. They're going to have to rebuild that property. And they're standing there going, well, you know, I operate many of these business properties. And this one, unfortunately, succumbed to fire. The next story, Instagram story, is their GoFundMe. And it's like, so if you could help me out, we want to rebuild. Why am I helping out? You have like seven other businesses that should... You are doing great. Your businesses, by the way, are so busy that... I'm like, what are you talking about? Why are we funding that?
2: Yeah.
0: I thought you had like a bunch of businesses. Tell you what, sell one of the other buildings and you can pay to build this one.
2: Maybe try that. Yeah.
0: Yes. It was like a VRBO type deal. Oh. Yes. And it really bothered me, and it's still bugging me. Like, wait a minute. That seems so rude to ask people to give up their hard-earned money to help your business thrive while you are still making profit on your other businesses. I can't understand in someone's mind what goes on when they think, you know what? We should all crowdfund what I'm trying to do here to help me keep going. We're not all in this together on your business. You build it.
1: Yeah.
0: Does my thinking need to be readjusted? Because that to me, it was like, this person has vacation rentals.
1: Yeah.
0: And so they had seven vacation rentals and one of them caught fire and burned. And it's like, okay, well, you got six others and I know you're making a ton of money off of it.
1: Every time you say, well, you got six others.
0: Yeah.
1: I get it. I'm with you.
0: And they're all self-built. They were self-built. So it's not, there's not mortgages on the other ones. They're self-built. So as far as I know, they make money. Now, you know, it's maybe they don't. I don't know. But the occupancy is always full.
1: Right.
0: So I'm assuming there must be a way to do
1: something.
0: Yes. Just why should I have to pay for it? So at the end of it, what we can all do is watch me stay in business.
1: You're like, well, do I get a free night?
0: Yes, there was nothing like that. Maybe there's something like that that I don't know about in the offer. I didn't see it, but I was just looking at it going, that's so kind of insulting.
1: Oh, my God.
0: Yes. All right. 866-570-1903. That's our phone number. Alyssa's on the phone. Alyssa, does my thinking need to be readjusted?
3: Honestly, I think... maybe yes, but maybe no. And here's why. Because I totally agree. My first impression of hearing that she's got all these traveling photos on her GoFundMe, I'm like, that's weird. Like, you have all this money to do these things. You know, you definitely don't need help with a dog's eye surgery. However, the more that I thought about it, I was like, you know, maybe they're old photos.
0: No,
3: I know
0: she
3: GoFundMe...
0: was currently on that trip. They were like,
3: how do you know?
0: Because they were live. Like, some of them were live, posted yesterday. It was, you know how you can kind of tell when someone's
3: there.
0: Well,
3: then never mind. No, your attention does not need to be adjusted whatsoever. Nope.
0: I know. Even if it was, like,
3: not at all.
0: Hey, guess what? Time to get another MasterCard. And no more trips to Turkey.
3: You know what? Better yet, it's time to go home and pay for your dog's surgery with the rest of the money that you would be spending on your trip.
2: That's work on your insurance. Hey, bundle and save. Work on your insurance, you know?
3: Exactly.
0: It did get under my skin. I was like, wait a minute. And I do think that we all run into people at some point who are like, well, that's my money. And then we can all help me do what I'm doing. We're all in it for me, right?
2: Right.
0: Yes. I had a friend that let me take him to dinner for a year because I thought he just had a mall job and it was his last year of high school and I had already graduated. And I had like a really good paying job. So I would pay for him to go to dinner with us. I'll cover you, man. I got you. And then at the end of it, he's like, yeah, man, I'm getting ready for my trip to Europe.
1: What?
0: What do you mean your trip to Europe? He's like, yeah, I'm backpacking Europe. I'm like, wait a minute. I paid for that trip.
2: You GoFunded his trip, dude.
0: No kidding.
2: You crowdfunded his trip.
3: Oh, no.
0: Right.
3: Oh, no.
0: Alyssa, thank you.
3: That's a red flag.
0: A huge red flag. Yeah. Thank you for that. All right. So my thinking is sound.
1: You're good, Rick.
0: I feel like if I ever see a GoFundMe and it's not attached to a family tragedy, I'm doing some homework.
1: Yeah.
0: You're not getting my money.
2: Can I be honest with you? I do have a fantasy with GoFundMe. Follow me on this, all right? Imagine, like, I built, like, a tool shed, but I made it into a man cave, right? And I just want to post that it burnt down in hopes that, like, Bert Kreischer's, like, drunk one night and he's on GoFundMe and just wants to drop, like, $250,000 on me.
0: Does he do that?
2: Oh, he does. He's notorious for that.
0: Oh, I didn't know that.
2: He says he has a bad habit of just going on GoFundMe and just funding just random stuff.
0: Bert Kreischer's like he's a comedian who's always got his shirt off all the time.
2: All the time, yeah. Sometimes his laugh is obnoxious. But
1: add his hashtag to it or something. Maybe it'll come across his
2: tag
1: feed.
2: Tag him. Make sure he sees it.
0: You know what? I have a hard enough time running out into the street when I was a kid to like get candy at a parade.
2: Because
0: it wasn't mine. I didn't earn it.
2: Yeah. Right.
0: And so when I see people like, well, we all got to keep me going because I have a level of life I like and I need you all to let's dig deep and help me do what I got
2: to
0: do.
2: Let's get to it, guys.
0: I'm going
2: to
0: get back to where I was before, which is really good.
2: GoFundMe.
0: Right now, I'm only doing pretty good.
1: Yeah. Thanks to you.
0: Yeah. Thanks to you, we can get me back to really good from pretty good.
2: Right.
0: Yeah. Okay. I'm sticking with it. I'm still mad. Thank you.

0: your daily dirt now.
1: Sylvester Stallone has a new movie coming out. He's not playing himself in it. There's another actor, and I think he nailed Sylvester Stallone's voice.
2: Oh.
1: You be the judge in just a minute. But first, Bachelor Nation star, his name is Joe Amabile. He's better known as Grocery Store Joe. Everyone loved him because the guy basically owned a grocery store in Chicago, and he was handsome and all the things, right?
2: Okay. All right.
1: This was a couple years ago, but Joe, he's a now big influencer type star, and he got on social media and shocked everybody because at 40 years old, he just found out that he's been diagnosed with early stage brain tumor. Listen to what he said.
3: They ended up finding a lesion in my brain, and there was a blueberry size lesion.
4: Leave it to a grocer to say blueberry size.
2: I know.
4: Right?
3: Yeah. Lesion looks to be a tumor, so I now need to get brain surgery next week to get it removed and get it tested, and then we're going to go from there. I will keep you updated.
4: All right, Joe. Oh. You go, Joe. You know what? Yeah. Cancer now is not always... If you said pancreatic, then you're like, oh.
2: Yeah.
4: That's one of the bad, right? But brain can often be okay.
1: Yeah.
4: And so I'll root for him.
2: Yeah, for sure.
1: All the best.
2: Scary, dude.
4: Yes.
1: The trailer for a new movie about Sylvester Stallone's fight to play basically the starring role of his own movie, Rocky, just dropped. The actor portraying him in this movie, his name is Anthony Ippolito. And you can hear his voice in the trailer for I Play Rocky. Take a listen.
5: Are you delusional? You don't got the looks to be a movie star. You talk like you got rocks in your mouth.
6: The only way for me to get to show people is I'm going to have to write a script for myself.
7: Write a script?
4: That's pretty good.
2: Yeah, that's pretty good.
8: And give yourself the best part.
9: You wrote this in 3.5 days.
10: This is freaking good.
9: To have someone like Chuck Bronson, or we could do Eastwood.
6: Guys, I play Rocky.
4: That's a little much.
2: I mean...
11: So the writer wants to be in it as the lead. No, absolutely not. Throw some money at him. $25,000.
6: No, I'm not giving this up. Not for $1 million.
4: That's pretty good.
2: That's close.
1: Pretty good.
4: Now, I looked at the guy.
2: Yeah.
4: He looks a lot like
2: he
4: Sylvester
2: does look.
4: Stallone.
2: So I think that's helpful when you see it. Yeah.
4: Yeah. So when you're watching him, he looks a lot like him.
1: And so in my mind, I was like, you know, I know what Sylvester Stallone sounds like now on the red carpet when you hear him and whatnot. Mm-hmm. But back in 1977, I found like footage of him just doing an interview right after the first Rocky came out. And that's kind of when I'm like, oh, it is spot on. Because this is Sylvester back in the 70s.
12: I wanted to at least have the opportunity to say to myself, well,
4: this is a little higher.
2: Yeah.
4: And it's like, oh.
1: Yeah.
4: Sydney.
12: You tried. You put your best foot forward and you didn't make it. So that's what, I guess you might say, provoked me.
4: Yeah, that's good. You know what's funny? Please watch this movie because I've read every single detail of how Rocky got made because I had heard the rumor that they came in off and at times he was living in his vehicle.
2: Yeah, that was his trailer.
4: Yeah. And they were like, he's like, I've got this script. The amount of self-belief you have to have when Hollywood, now anybody can get on camera. Back then you could not.
2: Right.
1: Mm-hmm. Yeah.
4: And to tell them like, no, I think I got something good. Be like, man, you've never been in a movie. Major studios wanted to make this movie. It'd be the first thing. You could be in the next thing. You're like, nope.
1: Oh, man. I think this movie is going to be just as big as the new Michael movie. Like, these two, I think, are up against each other, maybe.
4: I don't think so.
1: No?
2: I don't know.
4: No, because this doesn't have dancing and pop music or chart-topping songs.
2: That's the thing.
4: There's that.
2: Well, I get it, but...
4: really got excited about this movie, though. This could be the next Michael.
2: Yeah.
4: And slow down.
13: New York City Fire Department rescued 5 children who got themselves lost in the Staten Island sewer system. Well, it's hard to believe that a place that filthy and disgusting also has a sewer system.
1: I'm Medina Anand Morton, and that's your Daily Dirt.

0: Morton.
1: It is Hey Morning with Dina, D-Rock, and me, Rick. Thank you for listening to us on what doesn't feel like a Friday, to be honest. I don't know why it doesn't feel like Friday today.
2: Yeah, I'm with you there.
1: Opening day at the races today.
3: I forgot. Yeah, dude.
1: That came fast, didn't it?
3: Yeah.
1: That's how you know you're right the smack dab in the middle of summer. You've made it to the top of summer, and now you're on the downhill slope.
2: It is.
3: Isn't it funny? Yeah. It's like the fair, the horse races, and then boom, Halloween. You're like, what?
1: Yes. You've skipped a very important part, D-Rock, and that's pumpkin spice.
3: Oh, yeah.
2: That's August 1st.
3: Sorry, Adina.
1: It's August 1st? That's way too soon. Yeah.
3: Yeah, they bumped
1: it up, probably right?
3: Yeah.
1: But it should be like August 23rd.
2: I'm asking, when is pumpkin spice season? Just to be sure.
1: Yeah.
2: Yep, August.
1: Yeah, it's too much. So in any event, enjoy the Del Mar races today if you're going out there and you've got your tiny or extravagantly large hat.
3: Oh, you know that hat is... Yep,
1: it's a thing. I know some people that do it every year. I had like a good 3 or 4 year run where I would dress up in a nice coat.
3: On
1: a hot day and go out to the track.
3: Sweating.
1: It's just like, what am I doing out here? And it's like, all right, did it. All right. So have fun. And I guess you say, go horses.
2: Don't break a leg.
1: Yeah, don't break a leg. Good. Excellent point. Yeah. We have tickets for you to go see Ed Sheeran in concert, and we would love for you to go to that show. So we thought it'd be fun. Let's play a game. We call it 7 Items, 30 Seconds. We give you a topic. You have 30 seconds to list 7 items on that topic. That's pretty easy.
2: Yeah.
1: Pretty straightforward. So let's do it. 866-570-1903. 866-570-1903. And we're looking forward to it. Let's play. And you get to go see this guy. 7 Items, 30 Seconds. We'll play next here on Hey Morton.

0: is Hey Morton, and it's time to play a really fun game. All you have to do, play this game with us. List 7 items in 30 seconds. Seems easy. It's a little harder than it seems. Rachel's up first today. Good morning, Rachel. How are you?
1: Good morning. I'm good. How are you guys?
0: Oh, really good. We're going to give you 30 seconds, but first we'll give you a topic, and you have to name 7 items on that topic. So I want to get right to it. Let's play this fun game, and good luck. Rach, you ready?
1: Thank you. Yes, I'm ready.
0: 30 seconds on the clock. Here is your topic.
2: Name 7 dog breeds.
0: Right, 7 breeds of dog. On your marks, get set, go.
1: Poodle, Rottweiler, Dalmatian, Labrador, Jack Russell, Australian Shepherd, Chihuahua, Beagle. Are we there?
0: Yes. Let me see if you had any more. That was really easy.
2: That was easy.
1: That was a rush.
0: All of Adina's topics today are so easy, anybody would win. There's no way anybody wouldn't win.
2: I think my last one is hard.
1: I'm loving that.
0: Nope.
1: Yes.
0: 7 cookie brands, 7 musical instruments, popular sandwiches. Ham, turkey, you just have to say meat.
3: Yeah, just types of meats.
0: Ham, turkey, cheese. Yeah, it's pastrami. Super easy. Yeah. Roast beef and liverwurst. Okay. Fast food burger chains, dog breeds, and kitchen appliances.
3: Oh.
0: Those are all super.
2: Very easy.
0: Yeah, it's got to be medium hard.
2: I don't think that last one is easy. I think you think it is, but I think you only know like top 3.
0: Rachel. Could you name cookie brands in 30 seconds, brands of cookie? Here you go. In the store.
1: I'm a big girl.
0: All right.
1: Yes, I can.
0: Here we go. Hey, I'm not judging. Here we go. 30 seconds on the clock. On your marks, get set. Cookie brands, go.
1: Cookie brands. Chips Ahoy, Oreos, Nutter Butters, Oatmeal Cream Pies. We got your Debbie Cakes. Damn, cookie brands. Okay, what am I reaching for?
2: Need 2 more.
1: I said Chips Ahoy. Mm-hmm. Okay, cookies. Mm. I'm tripping. Vanilla wafers.
0: Mm-hmm.
2: Okay. 1 more.
1: Uh-huh. And 1 more.
3: A big one.
2: See?
0: Dina, you were right.
3: She didn't say Keebler or Toll House? I'm a real big man. You know?
0: Pepperidge Farms.
3: Pepperidge,
1: that's right.
3: Yeah.
1: That's
3: what about Girl Scout cookies?
1: I'm shy.
2: Oh, yeah.
0: Yeah, we could have gone through Girl Scout cookies.
3: Yeah.
0: I don't know. I know there's people yelling at their car right now, like, you got to be kidding me.
1: 100%.
0: Yeah. Well, that's what you got on the first round, so congratulations.
3: Oh,
0: and thank you for playing 7 items, 30 seconds here on Hey Morton.
4: Today's hit music is on Z90. Jibba, are you ready for another phone, Jibba?
0: We're about to call Terry and tell her she won a giant sweepstakes worth of $67,000 in merchandise.
2: Wow.
0: She's going to figure out it's just a bunch of junk we have. We want to unload.
3: Oh, dude.
0: We just want to empty our trunk full of junk. It's our phone prank. The phone, Jibba.
5: Hello.
0: Hi, we're calling for Terry Fitzgerald.
5: This is her.
0: Hi, yes. My name is Rick Mordecai, and I'm with Good Time Industries. And guess what? Today is your lucky day. You just won our grand prize.
5: Oh, okay. What did I win?
0: Your grand prize is an entire Bonanza prize pack of all kinds of great prizes valued at $67,000.
5: No way.
0: Yes. You
5: really?
0: Won our sweepstakes prize, which includes housewares, electronics, home goods, furniture, clothing, cosmetics, electronics, toys, and more.
5: Really? How did I don't understand. How did I
0: Your name
5: get this?
0: Was in our database of entries, and you won, so congratulations.
5: Oh, my gosh. I don't win anything.
0: Okay. Yes.
5: So, how do I claim this?
0: Well, all you have to do is give us your address, and we can deliver your prize this week.
5: Okay, and what about, you said that there's furniture? I mean,
0: the furniture, we're talking lawn furniture, lawn chairs, a whole assortment of things. And we'll be delivering it this week if you can provide us your address.
5: Okay, $67,000, that's a lot of stuff.
0: It is a lot of stuff, so congratulations to you.
5: So I just don't know if I have room for all this stuff. I don't know, this is stuff. really weird because I don't remember entering in anything.
0: Well, that's not what's important. What's important is you make some space in your garage. Now, let me ask you a significant question. Do you have a driveway that a truck could back up in?
5: Yeah, not a really big truck. I don't think I have room for all this stuff.
0: It's $67,000 is a great prize package. In fact, let me give you an example. You're going to win 500 teal colored scrunchies. That's awesome. Isn't that the surprise of it? Just shipped here from our supplier overseas.
5: What the heck? What's the cosmetics?
0: What do you mean by what's the cosmetics?
5: Like, you said I won like $500 or
0: Look,
5: something in cosmetics?
0: You just won a $67,000 prize. You do not seem excited at all.
5: Oh, I'm sorry, but I don't know what I'm supposed to do with 500 scrunchies. There's no way I'm going to use that.
0: Well, I would think that they would make perfect stocking stuffers for a ton of people that you know.
5: I don't know. This is starting to sound funny. Is this like stolen merchandise?
0: It's not stolen merchandise. I'm particularly disappointed to hear how unbelievably ungrateful you are to be given a prize that's worth $67,000.
5: You told me that I won $67,000 worth of stuff. You know, we have swap meets here, and feel free to go and set
0: up. Why don't you do it?
5: I just got the cash. Don't you hear
0: There is no cash. You just won great stuff.
5: Well, go sell the $67,000 worth of great stuff.
0: You sell it. We don't want it anymore. So you don't want a Murig automatic coffee maker?
5: Murig.
0: It's a Murig automatic coffee maker.
5: Now this stuff isn't even, this is like counterfeit stuff? I don't even know Murig.
0: Well, it's not counterfeit if it works great, and it's all yours for free.
5: No, it sounds like you're just trying to find a place to store all this knockoff stuff that you just want to put it up on.
0: Well, look, hey, let me tell you one more thing. What if you didn't win anything, and this was just a prank call from a guy named Rick doing the phone jibba? Would you be interested then?
5: Oh my God.
0: It's Rick in the phone jibba.
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8: Give me that. 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Burn up the bass.
9: We got a conked out vehicle. A new problem here on the 15 southbound at Mercy through Scripps Ranch. Watch for it both directions through Camp Pendleton. The 5 north and south at Las Pulgas. You're going to find heavy traffic there. Two right lanes are the only thing open through the area. Lemon Grove, the 125 north at Lemon. Watch for the right lane to be blocked there for a vehicle fire. 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
12: Jennifer asked, Hey Morton, what do you think will always be in fashion no matter how much time passes?
11: there's only one answer.
12: What?
11: Yeah. I'm interested to see what you guys think, because there's a handful of things, but I think one more than any other. When this product was made, it turns out it would be timeless. No matter if, I'll tell you what, if you went in a time capsule 1,000 years in the future or 1,000 years backwards and you saw these, you'd be like, yeah, it makes total sense.
12: That's exactly how I feel about my item.
11: Really?
12: So I wonder if we're even on the same page.
11: Probably. You know what? We probably are. We'll find out next here on Hey Morton.

0: have a question?
1: There's nothing we can't answer.
0: Whatever you want to know,
1: just ask for it by name.
0: Hey, Morton.
1: Hey, Morton.
2: Hey, Morton.
3: Hey, Morton.
4: Hey, Morton.
3: Hey, Morton.
1: Hey, Morton.
2: Hey, Morton.
5: Hey, Morton.
6: No matter what you ask us, we'll answer it. Just hit us up in the DMs at Hey, Morton.
7: Jennifer asked, Hey, Morton, what do you think will always be in fashion, no matter how much time passes?
6: Ooh, that's a good one. Okay.
7: Yeah. Hmm.
6: What do you say?
7: I really, truly believe it's the denim jacket. Like, my mom has her denim jacket from when she was, you know, in her 20s. And it became cool again when I was in my 20s. And my niece is still, you know, wearing...
6: Why not say denim jeans? I think jeans are more universal than the jacket because they came way before the jacket. Denim jeans are the reason denim was invented for gold miners in the 1800s.
7: But here's why. Because the style of them does change. Like skinny denim jeans, definitely not. Not in fashion, right? Boot cut or like wide pants. So it just can't work.
6: But nonetheless, despite the changing styles, that denim, basic denim jean is always in style. Always in style. And it can be worn with a lot more things than a denim jacket.
7: But the denim jacket quite literally hasn't changed. Like the Levi's denim jacket is the same one. And that's why I'm saying that my mom literally had.
6: Same
7: like,
6: as the 501 jeans. But, the 501 jeans have never changed. And the denim jacket.
7: Fashionable. There's periods where it's like, oh, they're out of style.
6: No,
7: they're
6: 100% of the time you can throw on a 501 pair of jeans, the Red Tab Levi's, and they've been styled 100% of the time since the day they were made.
8: Those are timeless, yeah.
6: Timeless, that's my point. Yeah, I feel like they're more versatile. I feel like you can pair a pair of just plain straight-legged blue jeans at any given time in the past 200 years, and it would be fine. The jean jacket, I feel like there's places you can't pull that off. You can't wear a nice you can wear a nice blazer and a nice shirt with a pair of jeans and go to a restaurant, but you can't wear a nice pair of slacks and a nice blouse with a jean jacket and pull that off.
7: Hmm.
6: Okay. So a little more time. My argument is more timeless. What about you, D-Rock?
8: There's a feature in fashion that I feel like is timeless. I think dudes rely on it, and I think women, when they discover it, they get excited and they appreciate it beyond belief. It's pockets.
7: Oh, my God, yes.
8: It's pockets. Clearly, like dudes,
7: if
8: pockets for us, wallets, keys, whatever, tools, whatever you name it, is going to get stuffed in there. Even change, even the wrapper for your gum. Women, my wife, if she discovers that pockets are in her dress,
7: I'm buying the dress. I don't care what color or if it can't even fit me. I'm like, but it has pockets.
8: Every style and every color she'll get because it's just that important to her.
7: Pockets, please don't. I hope the fashion industry never somehow gets rid of pockets because that would be, first of all, crazy.
6: Well, they do on some things, right? Yeah. And they don't on others.
7: It's a mistake when there's an item that doesn't have pockets.
6: Now, is there an item that is fashion that not is a function of the fashion, but it is a fashion item that you would say will never go out of style?
8: Oh, easily leggings. Women will, they're going to wear, it's just because of what I see on a day-to-day basis. My wife will change out of her clothes and put leggings on, and you can either go to the store, you could go to church, you could go to a workout, you could go to swim class. Whatever you do, you can wear those, and that's it.
6: And so you think from now until the end of time, we will always have leggings.
8: Timeless, dude.
6: Yeah, you're probably more right about that than blue jeans.
0: Got a question? DM us at Hey Morton, MORTON, on Instagram and ask for it by name. 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
10: Yo, what's going on? 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
22: Through Camp Pendleton, both directions of the 5 here. Going to be a very heavy drive for you at Las Colgas. They have a SIG alert here. Left lane is going to be blocked in both directions. North and southbound here, at least an hour delay both sides. Avoid sparking a wildfire. 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

0: Today at Summit Subaru, we're asking you to stop by and make a donation to one of our four nonprofits. I'll tell you who they are today. It's Blood Cancer United, who helps people deal with their cancer diagnosis and whatever treatment they're going through and the people that are around them. And every year they also host the Light the Night ceremony where people all remember or support people that are dealing with cancer.
1: Yeah.
0: And we just last week went over to Jacobs Medical Center and delivered blankets to some people that are there. They were like Subaru had heart blankets where it was a shape of a heart and then you unzip it and fold out a blanket.
1: Oh, that's cool, man.
0: Yeah, listen, it was tough to go there and realize, boy, on a bright sunny day, it's not the same for everybody.
1: I understand, yeah.
0: And you know it, but you don't have to face it. When you do, it's a lot. So we're accepting donations until 4 o'clock today. If you could come by, we've got a taco truck, so you can grab a taco while you're there and grab some food. And it's on us, so come by and grab some lunch and just make a quick donation. That's just one of our nonprofits that will be there today. We're trying to support the community. It's what Summit Subaru does. It's not always just about selling cars, and this is one of the ways we do that. So 10 to 4 today, Summit Subaru El Cajon. Just look it up in your map. It's probably about a 10-minute, 12-minute drive from the 805-8 freeway. So it's not as far as you think, and it would make a big difference if you could come by and just donate like $1 or $2. That'd be huge. Thank you so much. Now listen, the other day, I was at Starbucks, and my wife had ordered a chai.
1: Okay.
0: And she texted me, hey, can you pick that up for me on the way home? Just go to the drive-thru and tell them, you know, give them my name and tell them what I ordered. I said, okay. I pull up. There's no one there. Hello. Thank you for coming to Starbucks. Right, whatever.
1: Mm-hmm.
0: I go, yes. Hi. I'd like to pick up a Vanessa for chai. He's like, excuse me?
1: Whoa.
0: I would like to get a, and I repeat myself, I'd like to get a Vanessa for chai. He's like, huh? I'm like, I'm sorry. I'm picking up a chai for Vanessa. And he's like, hold on. Oh, yeah, we have it right here. I'm like, okay, bro. You could have helped me out a little bit. I didn't have to, like, do it twice. But I did do it twice because I'm an idiot. And so I was like, we're just going to act normal. He goes, yeah, sure, pull around. And he didn't say a word. I didn't say a word. But we all have those moments where, yeah. You know what I mean? Like, one time I got out of an elevator. And I looked at everyone and said, thank you, as if I was a guest.
1: What?
0: Yeah, I got out of an elevator while I was closing, like, thanks. Thanks for what? We all rode an elevator together.
1: It happens, dude.
0: No, well, thanks for what? I just looked back at everyone like, and thank you so much. Or here's one. Have you ever done this? You walk out somewhere and someone's about to go, how are you doing today? You think they're going to do that. And they're like, can I help you? And you're like, oh, good. Thank you.
1: Yeah.
0: What? Oh, yeah. Oh my
1: God. Dang it.
0: Then you feel so awkward.
2: Oh, totally.
0: Yes. I thought it would be fun to see if you have had an awkward reply. What did you say awkwardly? And you're like, oh, my gosh. I'm so sorry. I didn't mean that. What? Never mind. Oh, my gosh. 866-570-1903. That's our phone number. 866-570-1903. Just call us and tell us about your awkward reply. You said back what you thought you were supposed to say, but it wasn't, but you just got it wrong. Just want to walk away. Goodbye.

0: Martin with Adina and D-Rock and me, Rick, on a Friday in America's finest city. Get out this weekend. Have some fun. It's opening day at the races. So if you're anywhere in Del Mar today, that's why they're dressed up.
1: Yeah. Wizard traffic.
0: Yeah, you see, like, they all go to, I think the cool people go to that hotel. What's the hotel there? It's not Aubergine, is it? No, it's not Aubergine. That's an old nightclub.
2: That's an old nightclub, yeah.
0: Yes. What's the hotel I'm thinking of that's right there?
2: Oh, I can't remember the name.
0: I know, but you know what I'm talking about.
2: Yes.
3: It's going to look like Bridgerton, basically,
0: today. It's going to be, I don't know if
2: a
0: it's
2: that exciting. A lot of seersucker.
0: That's what happens is you go to something like that, and then you overdo it, and you're like, oh, I didn't realize it's not Bridgerton. I didn't need, like, a fluffy shirt.
2: Like, yeah. Are the Royals here?
0: Yeah. So, happy opening day. We're on the downside of summer. The opening day at the track is like, okay, the summer's on its way down now.
2: That is insane.
0: We're making our way down the hill to fall.
2: Yeah.
0: It's kind of in my mind that's how it plays. Like, the seasons are New Year's Day, and then you start uphill, and you go all the way uphill to this day.
2: Right.
0: And then you go downhill to New Year's. In my mind, that's how it goes. Wow. As the year goes, that's how it plays out in my mind. It
2: makes sense.
0: Yeah, it kind of does. I'm about a month. The first is the middle of the year, right? July 1st.
2: Yeah.
0: Yeah, so I'm about 2 weeks late. But in my mind, that's how it plays out. That's how I figured it out. We're asking you to call us and tell us, what awkward reply did you have? Have you ever had one? I know you must have had one.
3: I've said the I love you right before I hung up the phone to a guy that I just started dating.
0: Oh.
3: Because it is natural for me to say love you bye to, like, friends, family, anyone. I think I've even said it to, like, you and D-Rock. Like, just love you bye. God, it just says, I say it. And I was talking to a guy on the phone, first, like, phone conversation after going off of, like, the dating app. And we're talking. We were vibing. We talked probably for, like, an hour. And we're ending the conversation, love you, bye. What? What? I mean, I don't love you yet. Well, I don't know if I'll love you. Actually, just never mind. Never mind.
2: Doesn't it make you mad?
0: An awkward response is so, like, good.
3: Yeah. Dang. Yes. I'm sorry. Man.
0: D-Rock, what about you?
2: Absolutely. There was a day where I was walking my dog, and this lady and her kid were passing me on the sidewalk, and I was caught off guard because I didn't notice them coming until they were up, like, maybe 2 feet away from me.
0: Mm-hmm.
2: And they go, we love your dog. And I go, drive safe. And then I was like, what?
0: Oh, I'm sorry. The misplaced you too always makes you feel so stupid. You're right. Like, hey, have a good swim. You're like, you too. Oh, you're not swimming.
2: You're not
0: swimming. I just bought a bathing suit. Never mind.
2: What am I saying?
0: Yeah. Especially if someone's like, have a good vacation. You're like, you too. Or enjoy your time in Hawaii. You too. Oh, you're not.
2: You're not
0: going. I'm going. Oh, sorry. Yeah. Not trying to rub it in. Our phone number is 866-570-1903. A friend of mine, I love, you hear her do traffic here. Her name is Laura Kane. And if I witnessed one of her awkward replies, that is maybe the best ever. Laura, are you there?
4: Yes, I'm listening to all these dying.
0: Laura, it's so great having you on. So, listen, Laura is about the most sincere person you'll meet. She's a friend to anybody right away. But that familiarity sometimes makes things a little awkward because some people are still being formal.
2: Yeah.
0: Give me a quick one. What's a quick one that I'm sure happened recently?
4: This just happened. I was working behind a booth, and this guy comes up, and I look at him, and I'm like, you look – and he was with this other woman. He goes – I go, you look really familiar to me. And then I looked at him, and I go, do you know who I am? Do you recognize me? I go, do you recognize me? And, like, because I was working behind this, like, booth, and the woman, like, looks at me, like, what? She goes, everybody thinks he looks like Blake Shelton, okay? I was like, OMG. Like, but the fact that I'm like, do you know who I am? I mean, obviously you know who I am.
0: I'm obviously, but
4: who are you?
0: Big member of the media.
4: Oh, my gosh. And then one time, I used to go to this deli all the time, and the deli guy, the owner guy, was always like, bigger than life. Oh, hey, how you doing? Like, and, you know, knew who I was and everything. So I walk in one day, and he's like, and he's holding out his arms, and I walk up, and I was like, oh, my gosh, hey. And he's actually doing it to the person behind me.
3: Oh, so, my God.
4: I had my arms wide open. I'm like, what's up? And there's, like, people everywhere eating lunch, like a table all around, watching it go down. Oh, my God. I was, like, mortified. Oh, jeez.
0: Oh,
4: not everybody is wanting to hug me.
0: When you recognize someone that doesn't recognize you and you see it in their eyes, it's hard to give them an easy exit.
3: Yeah.
0: You're like, they don't know. Okay, they're trying to place me. And you don't want to, like, start explaining it because then it reveals that they're just being nice and they don't know.
2: Right, yeah.
0: Yeah, and you're like, yeah, all right, well, so what's new?
2: This is bad.
4: What do you do when, like, somebody comes up to you and they go, hey, and you look at them and you're like, you know their face, but you don't know who they are. And it's like, how do you get out of that one? Like, you go, oh, hi. And I did say this out loud. I go, I know your face, but I don't know who you are.
3: Oh, no.
4: And this one person goes, I work in your building.
0: Oh, I'm Blake Shelton. Yeah.
2: Oh, dude.
0: I had a guy I used to work with come up to me at this like motorcycle ride. He's like, oh, your bike looks good. I'm like, thanks, man. He goes, do you want to see mine? Now, I'm like, I kind of recognize this guy, but I don't know from where.
2: Mm.
0: I'm like, yeah, let's go look at it. And I asked him every detail about his bike, as many as I could, because we got over there. He's like, yeah, it's Italian. I'm like, oh, yeah, does it have this? I kept it going because in the meantime, there's a little thing in the back of my mind going, think, dude.
2: Gears
0: think.
2: Are turning.
0: You know this from?
2: Turn those gears.
0: Hoping he would like throw something out there. Like, remember when we were at?
2: Right.
0: He wasn't giving me anything. It's like, oh, yeah.
4: Oh, no. You're in it too deep. You were in it too deep.
2: No leads.
0: No leads.
2: No leads, dude.
0: This investigation's going nowhere. Yeah. It was like a cold case the whole time. Oh, that's great, Laura. Thanks.
5: Let's go to the beach, each, let's go get a wave. They say what they gonna say. Have a drink, clink.

0: think when it comes to raising your daughter, you are just like Matt Damon and Sean Penn. Ooh. I will share what both of them had to say and see if you agree in just a minute. But first, Garth Brooks is going on tour in just a couple of days, and tickets are going on sale for his show. And it turns out all the tickets are going to be the same price, no matter where you are in the front row or the nosebleeds. And he said he wanted to make sure that that's what it was like, because
1: $500 a piece.
2: Yeah.
1: Like, dang, dude. That's optimistic.
2: Line it up.
1: Yeah. We thought it'd be more like $67. Like, no.
2: First come, first serve. Let's go.
1: Yeah, whoa. Front row for everybody. I'm fly around like Pink on them big wires.
0: Well, the country star said, I've never understood why scalping is legal. I don't think I'm making it too simple by saying if we just make scalping illegal, a bunch of the problems of today's ticketing procedures would just be gone.
1: Yeah, well, if people couldn't resell stuff, yeah, you're right. Yeah. Well, they can. So, Facebook Marketplace, Craigslist, OfferUp.
2: Yeah,
1: if they didn't exist, you're right.
0: Yeah, which I'm like, well, how much are these tickets going to go for, dang it?
1: Yeah, find out.
0: If you're a dad with a daughter who's old enough to date, you're either going to be like a cool parent and not care, or you will care. And with four daughters, Matt Damon just told a really interesting story about how his buddy Sean Penn handled the same type of situation with his own daughter. And he says he plans to do the same thing. Rick, I think you are just like Matt Damon and Sean Penn. Here's what he had to say.
3: My favorite line that I've ever seen was Sean Penn's, though. A guy came over for the first date. He's about to take her out. And apparently Sean said, whatever you do to her, I'm going to do to you when you get home. Have a nice night.
2: Love it. Plant the seed, bro.
1: Yeah. Just know.
0: Oh, my God.
1: Yeah. It's going to be crazy for me. I only have one kid. So right. Trust me, there will be a hyper focus on that.
0: Yeah.
1: Yeah. I am the Waymo. So get ready for that, brud. Yeah. Oy.
4: According to a new report, so-called naked wedding dresses made of lace and sheer fabrics will be a popular trend this year. Also a popular wedding trend this year, grandma heart attacks.
0: Dang. I'm Adina on Hey Morton, and that's your Daily Dirt on C90. I'm

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1: Hey, morning.
0: It's time for Guess Words.
2: Yeah, it's time for Guess Words. Let's play. Our phone number is 866-570-1903. And it's opening day at the races today. How fun is that? Cool. So it's time to just get out there and have some fun. It's going to be hot today. Not as bad as yesterday, though, so can deal with it. Let's call 866-570-1903. 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
3: Easy.
2: 866-570-1903. And, you know, 12 words on a list. We want to see how many you can get. If you play with Adina, I feel like you're really wide awake right now.
3: Yes, I am.
2: So
3: I'm ready.
2: Think it, okay, we're doing it. It's Guess Words. Let's play next right here on Hey Morton. Good luck. We were good.

0: It's going to be a warm one today, so you're going to want to be careful while you're out there. But just, you know what? Just go rent a kayak in La Jolla and enjoy the La Jolla temperatures right near the ocean. That'll be pretty nice today, mid-70s. I think you could enjoy that. Shall we play Guess Words? Here we go.
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0: Let's play Guess Words. D-Rock and Adina ready to go, and Sandy's up first. Sandy, how are you?
3: Hey, how you doing? I'm excited here.
0: All right, cool. Who are you going to play with, D-Rock or Adina today?
3: Oh, definitely going to win with Adina.
0: Oh, wow. Well, nice. Listen to that confidence.
4: I love it.
0: I'm here for that. So good luck, and congratulations on being able to get in and choose who you want. Let's see how many words you can guess. 30 seconds on the clock. Say pass if you get stumped. On your marks, get set. Go.
4: If you order online and don't like the item, you blank it.
3: Return it.
4: Yes, you blank money on things you want to buy. You're like, ooh, I got cash. I want to blank it.
3: Spend.
4: Yes, a princess lives in a...
3: castle.
4: Yes, you hire a blank agent to book a trip for you.
3: Travel agent.
4: Yes, you open up the blank app to see the temperature outside.
3: Weather app.
4: Yes. Not a river, but a big what? You go on a boat on a huge...
3: stream, lake, pond.
0: Lake would be right. You got lake after the buzzer. You guys got five today. Pretty good.
5: He plays smart, dude. He gives multiple answers.
4: Mm-hmm. Yeah.
0: So, Sandy, I'd feel good about your performance. You got five today. D-Rock's going to try and beat that with Claudia. So we might be back for a tie game. You don't know. Sit tight and let's see. Welcome, Claudia. You and D-Rock need to get six to win.
6: Six? Okay.
0: All right. 30 seconds on the clock. Say pass if you get stumped. On your marks, get set, go.
5: The kids of your aunt and uncle are your...
6: nieces or nephews.
5: Nope. They're what to you? Not your nieces or your nephews. They're your what?
6: Cousins.
5: Yes.
6: Cousins.
5: You should always blank your seatbelt when you get in the car. Another word for fasten.
6: Buckle.
5: Yes. In order to do this, you got to have a license. To what?
6: Drive.
5: Yes. This person takes your order at a restaurant?
6: Waitress.
5: Yes. Or
6: waiter.
5: Yes. You better have good what if you get in a car accident?
6: Insurance.
0: Oh, insurance.
6: Our insurance.
0: Insurance is right, but you got it after the buzzer. You guys got four today.
4: Oh.
0: You had to get five to tie, so Adina got a win. Woo. Can you believe it? Unbelievable.
4: She's like, no, I really, I can't believe it.
5: I'm speechless.
6: It's okay.
0: Yeah, Claudia's like, I like being a part of history.
5: Yeah.
6: Right? I'll take a laugh.
0: It's like Northern Lights. I'm looking at it going, it looks so unreal. But that's good, Adina. You got another win, and that's good, and that's just the way it goes sometimes on Guess Words.
1: Thank you for playing Guess Words on Hey Morton.

0: Today's hit music is on Z90. Jibba, are you ready for another phone, Jibba?
1: All right, I'm going to call Neil. He delivers fresh food meals. You know those meal prep?
2: Yeah.
1: So he's a delivery guy. I'm going to call him and say, hey, my wife's trying to get me to eat healthy. Could you just sneak a pizza in the next delivery to our house? And don't let her know, because I'm not trying to eat that healthy food.
3: Yeah.
1: Yeah, he ain't having it. It's our phone prank. The phone, Jibba.
4: Hey, fresh food. This is Neil.
1: Hey, Neil. Yeah, hi. My name's John Perry. My wife placed an order with you guys. I think you're delivering Monday.
4: Okay.
1: And I wanted to go over that order real quick. So there's some stuff that she put in there, and I wanted to change the order a little bit. Is that okay?
4: Yeah, let me go ahead and pull that up for you. You said last name Perry?
1: Last name's Perry, P-E-R-R-Y.
4: Let me find that. All right, I got you. We got you set delivery for Monday.
1: Yeah, Monday would be the delivery. So here's the issue. If you'll notice, like, each day of the week, it's 2 kale salads per day, right?
4: Yeah, I see you here on our apple pecan kale salad.
1: Yeah. Here's the thing. I'm not eating kale. I'll be straight up with you. My wife's on this health kick, and I'm not crazy about it at all. And so here's what I need you guys to do, and I really need your help. The kale salads, when they come, I need you to make one of the kale salads with a solid leaf of kale on the top, and underneath that, I want you to slip a piece of pizza, okay? Take the salad out, put the pizza in, cover it with a piece of kale salad, okay? She wants us to eat like rabbits. I'm going to die of starvation.
4: Yeah, we can't do that, Mr. Perry.
1: Well, you can do it because you guys put food in there, right?
4: Right, and we're trying to find you guys the most sustainable, green, healthy food out there. You know, that's what your wife signed you guys up for.
1: Right, that's what she signed us up for. That's not what I signed up for. I signed up for not starving to death. We all do stuff that our wife does. Are you married?
4: I am.
1: Okay, then you know exactly what I'm talking about. Have you ever gone and got fast food and parked in a parking lot and eaten it and thrown out the garbage before you got home?
4: I have never done that.
1: Okay, well, try it. It's exhilarating. You will love it. So here's what I want you to do. Take that kale salad and put something underneath it that's delicious.
4: No. Mr. Perry, I can't do that. If you'd like to change your order,
1: I am changing my order to something I would like to eat. Come on, man.
4: Right. I'm sure you or your wife have a login. You just need to log onto your account and change it there. We can't do it over the phone like this.
1: Well, no, if I do that, she's going to see it. You and I are doing something. She's not a part of this. In fact, I definitely don't want her to know about this.
4: She's the one that's ordering the food.
1: Well, no, I'm on the phone with you now, so I'm ordering the food.
4: Okay, well, the order that you're putting in, I can't do that for you.
1: Well, you can't. Well, what's it going to take? What are we talking? How much?
4: It's not a price thing.
1: It's always a price thing, my friend.
4: We have hamburgers
1: all right
4: on the shelf or pepperoni pizza here. Okay,
1: Domino's doesn't deliver to where you guys are?
4: So you are expecting me to order a Domino's pizza for this order and hide it under some kale?
1: I would love that. You would be my Superman. How would you like to be the hero of the year for all husbands in the world? Come on, man.
4: How would you like me to keep my job? I'm not going to get
1: You're not going to get fired if I'm sitting there enjoying a delicious pizza. You're probably going to get a bonus from me.
4: Oh, yeah? Your wife's not going to write a review talking about
1: My wife's not going to know because she's going to be too busy crunching on her salad to realize I'm over in the kitchen eating my delicious meal. You really expect me to eat those twigs and berries? I can't do it, man. You got to. How much are we talking? You want me to slip you another $500? How about that?
4: I just can't do it. You know,
1: $1,000.
4: Good opportunity.
1: I'll tell you what. $1,000. $1,000.
4: You know what? My job is not worth $1,000. We help a lot of people get healthy, get in shape, and obviously that's something that you and your wife are interested in.
1: That's something my wife is interested in. I'm interested in eating.
4: Well, I can't help you. I mean, if you want, there's a bunch of food delivery services out there that could deliver whatever you want to your house.
1: No. Right. But they don't come in plain brown wrapping that say kale salad on it. That's what we're doing here. Delicious. Pack it. Let's do it. We're doing it. $500.
4: Yeah, I mean,
1: I'm going to get, what's your Venmo? I'm going to send it to you right now.
4: I'm not going to send you.
1: We're going to do it.
4: Actually, I'm going to.
1: We're
4: going to
1: do it.
4: Kale salad.
1: We're doing it. We're doing it. 100%.
4: No, we're not.
1: We are.
4: Nope.
1: Yep.
4: We are not.
1: Yep. Yep.
4: We're not doing it.
1: How about this? Okay, if you're not going to do the pizza, could you at least slide like a little jibba under the salad?
4: What is that, fish?
1: No, it's a jibba. You've never had a jibba?
4: I am not familiar with the jibba.
1: A jibba is a prank call that's being played on you right now. This is not real. It's
4: what?
1: The phone jibba. It's a prank call.
4: Dude, that's messed up. I knew something was up with that.
1: No, and husband.
4: Ordering.
1: That's my friend Sarah. She told me that she ordered from you guys that we could call and probably mess with you. So.
4: Wow. Dude, all I could picture was your wife yelling me on the phone to give me pizza.
0: You just made a phone, Jibba. 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
11: 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Let's go places.
1: All right, let's play it. Okay. Playing today, Shireen. Welcome to the show, Shireen.
12: Good morning.
1: We've had Shireen on before. I recognize your name. You've been on before with us, right?
12: Yes.
1: All right. Well, we love having you. Good energy.
12: Thank you.
1: Do you think you'll beat Adina today? What do you think the score will be at the end? What's your prediction?
12: I hope so. It's hard sometimes. I hope so.
1: What's your prediction for the score?
12: I think I'll get 4.
1: Mm-hmm.
2: Mm. And what do you think I'll get?
12: I hope Adina gets 3. Only because so I win.
13: Right. That's fair.
1: That's the object of the game. Otherwise, right. Why try, right?
13: Yeah, you play to win, not to lose.
1: Yeah. Right?
2: I hope it's a tie. I don't know why.
1: Oh, that's so weird.
13: Aww. That is so lame.
1: All right. Well, you know, I've got 10 questions. I've got 30 seconds. Adina, we'll say goodbye.
2: All right. Good luck, Shireen.
1: She'll be back in a second.
12: Thank you.
1: There she goes. And the door is closed. She's out. She can't hear us. 30 seconds on the clock. Remember, say pass if you get stumped. On your marks, get set, go. What is the name of the Buffalo football team?
12: Bills.
1: Name a brand of fruit juice.
12: Oh my gosh, Ocean Spray.
1: What show does Terry Crews host?
12: Pass.
1: What country is Rihanna from?
12: Oh my gosh, not Bahamas. Okay, pass.
1: Name an ocean creature that has 5 arms.
12: Octopus. Squid.
1: Oh. Well, you didn't get 4. I'll just leave it at that. I didn't say at least 5 arms. I said 5 arms particularly. That's a starfish. Starfish.
12: Oh my God, duh. You're right.
1: Well, you know, you don't think of it like that because it doesn't seem like arms. It seems like legs, right? So five arms. It can be up to

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3: 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Turn up the bass.
4: Both directions of the 5, north and south at Las Pulgas. The left lane's blocked. It's a signal alert here, and the delays continue. About an hour of slowing both directions as you approach that problem. Sorrento Valley, right lane's blocked. Sorrento Valley, the 5 south before the 805. Got a problem there off the right shoulder. Watch for some slowing. When traffic slows you down, pain can make the ride feel even longer. With just one pill, Aleve provides up to 12 hours of pain relief so you can put pain in the rear view. 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
6: We always love your questions. 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
7: Jake asked Hey Morton, what would be your weapon of choice if there was a zombie apocalypse?
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7: Oh.
6: Because if you're like, if you have unlimited ammunition, you're like, oh, I would drop bombs from a helicopter.
7: Right.
8: Yeah.
7: Okay.
6: Yeah, so you can have any weapon you want, nuclear, bomb, whatever it is. 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
7: Okay, that's good.
6: All right, it's next here on Hey Morton.

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1: When you have a question, there's nothing we can't answer. Whatever you want to know, just ask for it by name. Hey, Morton.
2: Hey, Morton.
3: Hey, Morton.
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9: No matter what you ask us, we will answer. Just hit us up.

0: in the DMs at Hey Morton.
1: Jake asked, Hey Morton, what would be your weapon of choice if there was a zombie apocalypse?
0: Oh, that's good. Okay.
2: Yeah.
1: Wow.
0: Okay. You don't have unlimited ammunition, though, so you've got to go scrounge it up somewhere.
1: Okay.
0: And you got to carry it with you, so it's going to be heavy.
1: Oh, that's true.
0: Yeah, so flamethrower, I think, would immediately be out.
2: Yeah.
0: You can't do flamethrower because you'd be burning gas you probably want for something else.
2: Yeah.
1: I have, I think, a really solid choice. A bow and arrow. Well, like a handful of arrows, if you will. Because once I like shoot and kill my zombie or whatever that are attacking me, I can still walk up to them, take my arrow out, and reuse it as much as possible. And also, if I'm not able to shoot and I just have to defend myself because someone's already too close to me, I can still use the arrow as...
0: The bow.
1: I'm sorry?
0: The bow, right? Is that what you mean?
1: No.
2: Like if you're out?
1: The actual arrow.
2: Okay.
0: Or like stabbing people?
1: Right. So it's like, it's like a double thing. It's like, it kind of acts like a defense mechanism, you know, up close and personal, but also from far away, being able to shoot.
2: Okay.
0: What if the arrow breaks? So I think that you have to be careful the arrow will break because they're pretty...
1: The new arrows are like pretty solid.
0: No, they're made of aluminum. They'll bend, right?
1: The new hardy, like big ones... I mean, they last.
0: Like the razor tip ones, right?
1: I don't know what they're called, but I just know they last.
0: How do you know that?
1: I actually follow this girl, Maddie. She's a bow and arrow instructor, mm-hmm. and that's what she says.
0: Okay. Oh, okay.
2: All right, well.
0: She knows better than me.
1: That's it.
2: Professional, yeah.
0: Fair enough.
1: That's all I got.
0: I would up that by one, and here's why.
1: Oh, man.
0: Crossbow. So it is like a barrel and arrow, but here's what's great about a crossbow. It has a bed that you lay the arrow on, right?
2: Mm-hmm.
0: So you run out of arrows. Your arrows break. You can still shoot sticks. You can still shoot rocks from it. And so if you run out of arrows and you don't have anything, right. You could be anywhere near gravel and shoot rocks and still be somewhat effective because it'll shoot a rock pretty fast and pretty hard.
1: That's pretty good.
0: Yeah, and it becomes a sling.
2: Yeah.
0: And so in that respect, you're never going to run out of something to shoot out of it.
1: Yeah.
0: Yeah, I don't think you could shoot a rock with a bow and arrow.
1: Yeah, I have no idea.
0: No, you won't stay on that string. It would just go off sideways, right? Yeah.
2: I think for me, it would definitely have to be a baseball bat wrapped in barbed wire. Like kind of like Lucille from The Walking Dead. I only say that because I don't want to shoot ammunition at you and have to come back and retrieve it from you. And I know that if I have to shoot something at you, that also means I'm going to run out. So I think if I had a blunt object with me that was strong enough to pierce some type of flesh, that I could constantly just rove around with that, basically. And it doesn't make as much noise. So I won't attract anybody as well.
1: Aren't you going to get tired, though?
0: That is a good point. You don't have unlimited energy, and it takes an awful lot of energy to beat zombies with a baseball bat where you could just become exhausted.
2: Yeah.
0: Not as much as... A bow and arrow might.
2: But it's because it's a blunt object and I can just swing for the head, one shot. One take, Jake.
1: Yeah, well.
2: Good to go. I think that would be my best bet. The only other thing is not even a weapon. You can use it as a weapon, but I'm thinking like an excavator. I know that sounds crazy, but
1: follow me on this.
2: If you had a what are they called? Bobcats? The excavator? You're caged in already, so no one can get to you, right?
0: Okay.
2: And you have an arm that can extend out, and if you swung it around, I don't know how fast they go, but you can knock out some bodies. You can also carry equipment with it. Because if you just pull that arm back, it becomes basically a shovel or a bucket and put equipment, food, family, I don't know.
1: Wait, this is genius. I'm not going to lie. I would have never thought about that in my entire life. That is perfect.
0: And they're known for being super reliable and easy to drive around.
2: Well, that's the thing, yeah.
0: If you need to go 20 yards...
2: It's got tank wheels.
0: Yeah, you can't drive anywhere with it. You have to just stay in one place. That's why they put them on trailers to construction sites, because you can't really drive them.
1: Oh.
0: Yeah, so you got that. But, and you run out of gas, now you're trapped in a cage with zombies all over.
2: I'm going back to the baseball bat.
0: Yeah. Put the baseball bat in the excavator.
2: There we go. Yeah.
0: All right. What two weapons would you bring to the zombie apocalypse?
2: Right.
0: That's good.
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14: 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Let's go places.
0: It is time to play maybe my most fun trivia game out of all of them that we do. My daughter plays along.
1: Oh, fun.
0: She said it may be time to mix up the games. She goes, why do you play the same games on the same day?
1: Oh.
0: Like, so people can count on what we're doing. She explained it all, how a tie works, everything. She knows it all. So, Josie, play along. Everybody play along. It is time to play Beat the Bosnian, where all you do is you take on Adina and basic trivia. Sonia is playing today. Good morning, Sonia. How are you?
15: Hey, Martin. I'm good.
0: Oh, well, I'm glad to hear that. You're going to answer questions today, and I'm going to tell you something. A few of these are ridiculously easy. A handful of them are pretty hard, too. So I don't know if that plays into your strengths or not, Adina. I think if it's harder for the person playing, it's easier for you because you'll both get a low score.
1: True.
0: Right? Because and there may be stuff that you know that she doesn't know. So we're going to try and exploit what Adina knows or doesn't know. Sonia, well, same with you. Adina's going to leave the room.
1: Good luck, Sonia.
15: Thank you.
0: There she goes. All right. I'm going to give you 30 seconds. Answer as many of these questions as you can. Say pass if you get stumped on a question and move on to something easier. On your marks, get set, go. Name an office supply store.
15: Office Depot.
0: What sitcom features a family of aliens?
15: Elf.
0: Name a store that sells recreational equipment.
15: Home Depot.
0: What planet is also a brand of car?
15: Venus.
0: Who sings a song about love?
15: Elvis.
0: Name an ingredient of a souffle.
15: Egg.
0: All right, there you go. You got four today. I'm actually Office Supply Store, Office Depot. Very good. What sitcom featured a family of aliens? It's Third Rock from the Sun. Alf had an alien, but it was a people of from Earth. But, you know, good old-timey references. Nice. I like it. So we don't give you that one. A store that sells recreational equipment. You know, they do sell cushions and outdoor seating, but it's not really recreational equipment. I mean, I'll give you that one. But, boy, I was thinking more like REI or Cabela's or places that sell tents and things like that. But I'll give you that one because they do sell patio furniture. That's pretty recreational. All right. A planet is a brand of car. The Venus. I have not driven a Venus, but Saturn is what I was looking for. Oh, yes. Volkswagen Venus. Not often seen on the road. Elvis does sing a song. Who sings a song about love? Everybody does, it seems like, right? So that's a pretty easy gimme one. And yes, an egg is an ingredient of a souffle. So we'll give you 1, 2, 3, 4 today. I'll give you 4. Let's wave Adina back in. The longer it takes to get her back in, the more nervous she gets. So we'll bring her back in. All right, Adina. Out of 6, she got 4.
1: Okay, that's right. More...
0: hard to know, right?
1: Okay, yeah.
0: All right, this will be fun. 30 seconds on the clock. Sonia, listen in. You've got to get 5 to win. Say pass if you get stumped. On your marks, get set, go. Name an office supply store.
1: Staples.
0: What sitcom featured a family of aliens?
1: Pass.
0: Name a store that sells recreational equipment.
1: Big Five?
0: What planet is also a brand of car?
1: Pass. Saturn? Saturn.
0: Who sings a song about love?
1: Whitney Houston.
0: Name an ingredient. Oh, time's up.
2: Ooh.
0: Well, today you got...
1: Well, how many?
0: 4.
1: Wow.
2: Tied up.
0: Yes.
1: Okay.
0: Wow.
1: Woo.
0: You barely pulled that one out. I really tried to give this one away to you guys. By the way, Office Supply Store, Staples, Office Depot, both good.
2: Yeah.
0: Sitcom features a family of aliens, Third Rock from the Sun.
2: Yeah.
0: Name a store that's...

0: Hot temperatures, but not as bad as yesterday. A little bit of a cool off over the weekend, and another hot week next week. Very similar to this week.
1: Okay.
0: I don't think as extreme as it was yesterday, but you know what? That's okay. We'll deal with that, and it'll be fine. And there's worse things in the country, like being in the middle of, I don't know, I would think a state like Mississippi probably gets so muggy.
1: Oh, sure, yeah.
0: And you're like, oh, and there's no like beach or breeze, or it's just like you're just standing there in the heat, in the bugs.
1: Mosquitoes, ah.
0: Yeah. Yeah, that's got to be a tough one.
1: Yeah.
0: So I ain't mad about it. I'm good with that. I'll handle it. I'm not out. I've

0: worked in the desert, man, when you get out in that heat, you can chase a thirst. You know what? I'm not going to catch up to my thirst. I need to get in the shade for a while because I keep drinking water and it's not hydrating me.
1: Now, let me ask you a question. Mm-hmm. In the desert, once it gets to a certain degree, like say it's like 110,
0: mm-hmm.
1: if it just creeps up to, I don't know, 115, 120, does that make a difference or is it hot, hot at that point?
0: Yes, but in a strange way.
1: Got it.
0: Because I've been outside in 120, right? And the way it's different is at 110, everything's hot. You can feel it, right?
1: Yeah.
0: At 120, when you look at something that's metal or some, the heat reflects and you see, you can tell by looking at something how much heat's on it.
1: Oh, that's crazy.
0: And so it's, you don't want to look at it because it's hot, or like the ground is reflecting heat. So you don't only feel the heat around you, you feel extra reflected heat. And that's, that one's hard. I did roofing in like 115 degrees.
1: No, thank you.
0: Yeah, I should have said that.
1: Yeah.
0: Well, eventually I did. That's how I got here. It was... I did it for like 6 weeks, and I'm like, they're like, we don't really have much more work right now. I'm like, and I don't either.
1: Yeah, right.
0: I'm fine. It was, that was a low point for me working doing roofing. It was like during college.
1: Dang, dude.
0: And I was like, dang, man, get me out of here. This is, it's 110, and I'm on a roof, an all white roof. They're like, do not take your sunglasses off because you'll burn your retinas.
1: It's so bright. Yeah, dude.
0: Yeah. I was like, okay, I don't think that should be a part of my occupational hazard. So, here's what's trending, what you'll be talking about when you get into work. Florida man was caught on camera in the back of a police car trying to ditch a prosthetic attached to what's called a pee bag.
1: Oh.
0: Oh, yeah. This is something.
2: What is happening in the story?
0: It is a fake body part meant to help you fool a test. If you go into, like, if they go in to watch you take a test.
1: Yeah.
0: So you're taking a urine drug test, right? And these you can buy. And it comes with clean.
1: You know what?
0: Yeah. Number one.
2: Oh, my God.
0: Yeah. And here he is. His name's James Shepard. He was trying to ditch it in the back of the police car. And the officer's like, come on.
3: What is this stuff?
4: What is it?
3: I don't know what that is.
5: Yeah, James, well, I have you on video pulling out a pee bag out of your pants, okay? I'm not stupid. I clean this car every day. I'm responsible for what is in this car. I am frustrated because I asked you if you have anything on your person.
3: I don't.
5: Okay? You did. And you're lying to me. So if you want to go down the rabbit hole of lying and see where this ends up, I'm more than happy to do it.
0: Don't say rabbit hole.
1: Yeah, please don't. This is all bad right now.
0: I don't need a rabbit hole. Would that help? No, it's a figure of speech. Okay.
1: Oh, man.
0: Yikes. He was booked and obviously busted. Waffle House employees are all rallying around a guy named Rockstar Riley. Have you heard of this guy?
1: No.
0: He is a rapper. He works at an Atlanta Waffle House. And he raps about the place he works, and everyone's like, you know, this is kind of legit. He's behind the counter doing this rap. Listen.

0: Oh, this goes on for like another minute.
1: Wow.
0: Now, I don't know if Waffle House has enough money for Super Bowl, but yeah, Waffle House, baby.
1: I'm like, look, bro, you're long-winded. I already know what I want.
0: You know what I mean? You have to do the whole menu.
1: I got it.
0: I'm ready. Thank you.
2: New York Mayor Zohran Mamdani attended a World Cup watch party with inmates at Rikers Island. That's how crowded the other bars were.
0: No kidding. All right. I'm Rick, and now you know what's trending here on Hey Morton.

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1: Now we're going to tease what's coming up in the Daily Dirt.
2: Anna Faris is proof that no matter how many no's you get in business or whatever, you just got to keep trying. She's going to reveal how many times it took for her to get that movie, The House Bunny, just made. It's going to blow your mind.

0: Daily Dirt. Daily
1: Dirt. You want to know how hard it is to date in today's world? Ask Riley Green. I'm going to share what he had to say about finding the one in just a minute. But first, Anna Faris just revealed that sometimes you really have to keep trying no matter how many no's you get. Because that's exactly what happened with her movie, The House Bunny. Take a listen.
2: We pitched that movie 24 times all around L.A. And on the 24th time, it was Happy Madison, Adam Sandler's company. He saw me in the waiting room and he said, "What are you doing here?" And I said, "I'm here to pitch you a movie." And he said, "What's it about?" And I said, "A Playboy bunny who gets kicked out of the mansion." And he was like, "Okay, all right." 6 to 8 weeks later, I was on set with a crew of like 200 people. It was amazing.
3: Whoa. Yeah, that sounds like a Sandler move.
4: Oh, for sure. Yeah,
3: but that's a good concept.
4: Yeah.
3: I mean, it's a funny concept.
4: It really is.
1: I don't know why so many people turned it down, especially at that time, because that's when Hugh Hefner and his girlfriends were at the height of their fame.
3: Why? I think because, and this is a problem with Hollywood, and it's going to get fixed because these young up-and-coming filmmakers who don't have big corporate committees.
4: Yeah.
3: You know, you get into a room of 25 people who 24 of them are trying to keep their job because they don't really need to be there.
4: Right.
1: Yeah.
3: And you're pitching a movie and the one guy's like, "Okay, what do you guys think?" "I think it needs a dog."
1: Mm-hmm.
3: You know what would be great is if the dog had a cousin who was born out of wedlock. You know, like, what? Okay. Are you? This has nothing to do with my movie. Yeah. They're like, "All right, we'll see. We'll see." And then all that gets put together and given to the boss. He's like, "What is this garbage? I'm not making that.
4: This is not the movie I pitched."
3: Yeah. Well, there you go. So good on Adam Sandler.
1: Country star Riley Green opened up about what he thinks of settling down, I guess maybe in the near future, with someone. You know, he's a big star, and I would assume he has no problem finding women. Turns out it's rough even for him. Take a listen.
5: It's really not that easy to meet a girl when you're doing what we're doing. Like, I mean, I'm not going to meet a girl at a show. I'm confined to the back, you know, on a bus, and I'm not going to meet a girl on Instagram. You know, it gets tough to know who you're meeting for what.
3: Charlie Sheen's like, "Now you know why."
4: Hello.
3: Hello. It ain't that easy.
4: Like,
3: okay. Can we stop judging me now? Thank you.
6: There is a massive heat dome covering the country, and here in New York, it was almost 100 degrees. It was so hot in New York City, people were fighting over the wet seat on the subway.
1: I'm Katina, I'm Morton, and that's your Daily Dirt on C90.

0: Today, when I get off, I'm going to Carnival Supermarket in Linda Vista and getting fresh tortillas because I'm just eating burritos all weekend. I've decided that. Breakfast burritos, lunch burritos, dinner burritos.
1: Why not?
0: Yes. Burritos all weekend. So check me in Linda Vista. I'll be at Carnival Supermarket.

0: Today's hit music is on Z90. Jibba, are you ready for another phone, Jibba?
1: It's our phone prank, the phone, Jibba. I'm going to call Terry and tell her she won a sweepstakes, and we want to deliver the big sweepstakes prize to her house. What she'll soon figure out is we just have a truck full of junk we want to leave at her, just unload it at her place.
2: All you have to do is give us your address, and we can deliver your prize this week.
3: Okay, and what about, you said that there's furniture? I mean,
2: the furniture, we're talking lawn furniture, lawn chairs, a whole assortment of things. And we'll be delivering it this week if you can provide us your address.
3: Okay, $67,000, that's a lot of stuff.
2: It is a lot of stuff, so congratulations to you.
3: So I just wonder if I have room for all this stuff. I don't know, this is so really weird because I don't remember entering in anything.
4: Yeah, no kidding.
1: Oh my God, there's a lot of stuff. You won the sweepstakes prize.
2: It's our phone prank, the phone, Jibba, next here on Hey Morton.

0: Today's hit music is on Z90. Jibba, are you ready for another phone, Jibba?
1: We're about to call Terry and tell her she won a giant sweepstakes worth of $67,000 in merchandise.
2: Wow.
1: She's going to figure out it's just a bunch of junk we have. We want to unload.
3: Oh, dude.
1: We just want to empty our truck full of junk. It's our phone prank. The phone, Jibba.
4: Hello.
1: Hi, we're calling for Terry Fitzgerald.
4: This is her.
1: Hi, yes. My name is Rick Mordecai, and I'm with Good Time Industries. And guess what? Today is your lucky day. You just won our grand prize.
4: Oh, okay. What did I win?
1: Your grand prize is an entire Bonanza prize pack of all kinds of great prizes valued at $67,000.
4: No way.
1: Yes. You really? Won our sweepstakes prize, which includes housewares, electronics, home goods, furniture, clothing, cosmetics, electronics, toys, and more.
4: Really? How did I don't understand. How did I
1: Your name
4: get this?
1: Was in our database of entries, and you won, so congratulations.
4: Oh, my gosh. I don't win anything.
1: Okay. Yes.
4: So, how do I claim this?
1: Well, all you have to do is give us your address, and we can deliver your prize this week.
4: Okay, and what about, you said that there's furniture? I mean,
1: the furniture, we're talking lawn furniture, lawn chairs, a whole assortment of things. And we'll be delivering it this week if you can provide us your address.
4: Okay, $67,000, that's a lot of stuff.
1: It is a lot of stuff, so congratulations to you.
4: So I just wonder if I have room for all this stuff. I don't know, this is really weird because I don't remember entering in anything.
1: Well, that's not what's important. What's important is you make some space in your garage. Now, let me ask you a significant question. Do you have a driveway that a truck could back up in?
4: Yeah, not a really big truck. I don't think I have room for all this stuff. I mean,
1: it's $67,000 is a great prize package. In fact, let me give you an example. You're going to win 500 teal colored scrunchies. That's awesome. Isn't that the surprise of it? Just shipped here from our supplier overseas.
4: What the heck? What's the cosmetics?
1: What do you mean by what's the cosmetics?
4: Like, you said I won like $500 or
1: Look,
4: something in cosmetics?
1: You just won a $67,000 prize. You do not seem excited at all.
4: Oh, I'm sorry, but I don't know what I'm supposed to do with 500 scrunchies. There's no way I'm going to use that.
1: Well, I would think that they would make perfect stocking stuffers for a ton of people that you know.
4: Oh, no. This is starting to sound funny. Is this like stolen merchandise?
1: It's not stolen merchandise. I'm particularly disappointed to hear how unbelievably ungrateful you are to be given a prize that's worth $67,000.
4: You told me that I won $67,000 worth of stuff. You know, we have swap meets here, and feel free to go and set
1: up. Why don't you do it?
4: I just got the cash. Don't you hear
1: There is no cash. You just won great stuff.
4: Well, I'm going to sell the $67,000 worth of great stuff.
1: You sell it. We don't want it anymore. So you don't want a Murig automatic coffee maker?
4: Murig.
1: It's a Murig automatic coffee maker.
4: Now this stuff isn't even, this is like counterfeit stuff? I don't even know Murig.
1: Well, it's not counterfeit if it works great, and it's all yours for free.
4: No, it sounds like you're just trying to find a place to store all this knockoff stuff that you just want to put it up on.
1: Well, look, hey, let me tell you one more thing. What if you didn't win anything, and this was just a prank call from a guy named Rick doing the phone jibba? Would you be interested then?
4: Oh my God.
1: It's Rick in the phone jibba.
4: Oh my God.
0: You just made a phone jibba. Today's hit music is on Z90.
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1: All right, let's play it. Okay. Playing today, Shireen. Welcome to the show, Shireen.
14: Good morning.
1: We've had Shireen on before. I recognize your name. You've been on before with us, right?
14: Yes.
1: All right. Well, we love having you. Good energy.
14: Thank you.
1: Do you think you'll beat Adina today? What do you think the score will be at the end? What's your prediction?
14: I hope so. It's hard sometimes. I hope so.
1: What's your prediction for the score?
14: I think I'll get 4.
1: Mm-hmm.
5: Mm. And what do you think I'll get?
1: Another chance.
14: I hope Adina gets 3. Only because so I win.
15: Right. That's fair.
1: That's the object of the game. Otherwise, why try, right?
15: Yeah, you play to win, not to lose.
1: Yeah. Right?
5: I hope it's a tie. I don't know why.
1: Oh, that's so weird.
15: Aww. That is so lame.
1: All right. Well, you know, I've got 10 questions. I've got 30 seconds. Adina, we'll say goodbye.
5: All right. Good luck, Shireen.
1: She'll be back in a second.
14: Thank you.
1: There she goes. And the door is closed. She's out. She can't hear us. 30 seconds on the clock. Remember, say pass if you get stumped. On your marks, get set, go. What is the name of the Buffalo football team?
14: Bills.
1: Name a brand of fruit juice.
14: Oh my gosh, Ocean Spray.
1: What show does Terry Crews host?
14: Pass.
1: What country is Rihanna from?
14: Oh my gosh, not Bahamas. Okay, pass.
1: Name an ocean creature that has 5 arms.
14: Octopus, squid.
1: Oh. Well, you didn't get 4. I'll just leave it at that. I didn't say at least 5 arms. I said 5 arms particularly. That's a starfish. Starfish.
14: Oh my God, duh. You're right.
1: Well, you know, you don't think of it like that because it doesn't seem like arms. It seems like legs, right? So 5
14: yes.
1: arms.
14: It
1: can be up to like 20, but most starfish have at least 5 arms. What is the name of the Buffalo football team? Bills, you got that right. Ocean Spray for fruit juice. Terry Crews hosts America's Got Talent. AGT.
14: Oh, okay.
1: All right. Rihanna is from, you're right, not Bahamas, Barbados.
14: Okay.
1: Yes.
14: Dang it.
1: An ocean creature with 5 arms is a starfish. So let's welcome Adina back in. She's excited. Okay. I can tell she's excited by the way she like looked at me like, ooh, it's my turn.
5: All right. why are you smiling?
1: It's my job.
5: Why are you having so much fun?
1: I know, right? You are suspicious of my happiness. Sad. Out of 5, she answered. She got 2 right.
5: Ooh.
1: 2 out of 5. So let's see how you do. Listen in, Shereen. Let's see how Dina does. 30 seconds on the clock. Say pass if you get stumped.
5: Okay.
1: On your marks, get set, go. What is the name of the Buffalo football team?
5: What? The Bills. Oh!
1: Name a brand of fruit juice.
5: Oh, Welch's.
1: What show does Terry Crews host?
5: American Idol? No, yeah.
1: What country is Rihanna from?
5: Barbados.
1: Name an ocean creature that has five arms.
5: A squid.
1: What type of solution is used? Oh, time's up.
5: What type of solution? What? Ask me. I feel on fire.
1: What type of solution is used for contacts?
5: Oh.
1: Time's up.
5: That, I don't know.
1: Saline.
5: Saline. Yes, I did
1: saline
5: know that.
1: Solution.
5: Yeah.
1: Well, if you knew it, you'd say it. What do you mean? I did know that.
5: I did.
1: I'm trying to give the answer. You hear that, D-Rock? Yes, I knew that.
15: Yeah, it's ridiculous.
1: Really? Because I gave you a chance to tell me, and you said, I don't know.
15: He's like, you're right. I didn't. I got nothing.
1: That's so funny, the way your brain works like that. You're like, tell me what it is. I don't know. Saline. I knew it.
15: Right.
1: You did. Well, it's a tip of your tongue answer,
5: yeah.
1: Right? Yeah, I got that. Well, Shereen, you know what? You didn't get a win today.
5: Woo!
1: She beat you by one. She got the Barbados. America's Got Talent, Terry Crews host.
5: Yes.
1: Not American Idol.
5: That's right.
1: Yeah. And a small.

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9: All right. Let's play a game. Every Wednesday, you take Adina on in basic trivia. See who can beat you today. I'll tell you some. A couple of these questions you've had before.

0: Oh.
1: So man. You should know them, but maybe you will, maybe you won't. Hey, Jennifer.
2: Hey, Warren. Good morning.
1: How are you today?
2: Good. How are you?
1: Good. So we're excited to have you on. We're going to have Adina leave the room in a second. We're going to give you 30 seconds to answer as many questions as you can. We'll bring her back in, ask her the same questions, and then compare scores. You're about 50-50.
2: Okay.
0: I am.
1: You're actually about, you lost 2 weeks in a row, so you're actually down a little bit.
0: Okay.
1: Like 48-52. Okay. So you got to get a win back to get to 50-50 status.
0: I'm going to try.
3: All right. Get an average back.
1: Jen, yeah. Jen, what kind of trivia player are you? Let's gauge your level of intelligence real quick.
2: I've actually never played, so this can be my first time.
0: Oh.
1: So you and Adina, about 50-50.
0: Okay.
1: Yeah. Yeah. She's played every week for years. And years. Some of these questions might throw you off, so.
0: All right, let's do it. I'm ready. Okay. Good luck.
1: Say good luck. There she goes. Head out of the studio.
2: Am I allowed to say pass?
1: Of course, yes. Easy peasy, you
2: okay,
1: can't say
2: okay.
1: Pass. We do that on a Thursday, but Wednesdays, oh yeah, you can say pass. Trust me, it's part of Adina's strategy.
2: Oh, okay.
1: Yeah. All right, here we go. 30 seconds on the clock. Remember to say pass if you get stumped. On your marks, get set, go. Name a city in Switzerland.
2: Pass.
1: True or false, it's winter time in Brazil.
2: False.
1: Name a human bone.
2: A femur.
1: Flathead and Phillips are types of what?
2: Screwdrivers.
1: Name a brand of bicycle.
2: E-bike.
1: What bird cannot fly?
2: A penguin.
1: All right, you got three today. City in Switzerland. Now, you would think they would just roll right off your tongue. And when I was looking them up, I'm like, man, there aren't that many famous ones that I think of. Zurich, Geneva, Bern, Lausanne, all cities in Switzerland. I wouldn't think of a lot of those other than
2: okay.
1: Zurich, right? Yeah. It is wintertime in Brazil right now. May to September is their winter months. Isn't that weird? Their Christmas time is when it's warm and hot down on the beaches. But okay.
2: Yeah. My friend's Brazilian.
1: Oh, no. Well, I hope she's not. He's not listening. We'll find out. Name a human bone. You said. Do you remember what human
2: Hello?
1: Bone you said? Yeah.
2: Oh, I said femur.
1: Femur. That is a human bone. So congratulations. Flathead and Phillips are types of screwdrivers. A brand of bicycle. Schwinn, Trek. We would expect accepted those. Huffy. There's a bunch of them. What e-bike is a type of bicycle, but not a brand. What bird cannot fly
2: okay.
1: is a penguin. You're correct. A penguin cannot fly. So we'll bring Adina back in. She probably thinks a penguin can fly if you throw it from high enough. We'll find out what she thinks here. Hold on real quick. All right, Adina. Out of six, she got three.
0: Three.
1: Yeah.
0: Okay.
1: All right, we'll see how you do.
0: All right.
1: All right, listen in, Jennifer. 30 seconds on the clock. Say pass if you get stumped. On your marks, get set, go. Name a city in Switzerland.
0: Zurich.
1: True or false, it's wintertime in Brazil.
0: True.
1: Name a human bone.
0: Your femur.
1: Flathead and Phillips are types of what?
0: Tool belts. Tools. They're types of tools.
1: Name a brand of bicycle.
0: Mountain range.
1: What bird cannot fly? Oh, time's
0: what?
1: Up.
0: What are these questions today?
1: What bird cannot fly?
0: No bird. Because all birds can fly.
1: No, they can't.
0: Oh.
1: Penguin. You were just at SeaWorld not long ago. Penguin cannot fly.
0: Oh, man.
1: What's that, D-Rock?
3: Oh, my gosh, dude.
1: Yeah.
3: Really?
0: I feel like I didn't know one of these questions. I guessed on all of them. So I got anything right, that's a miracle.
1: Well, you said Zurich. That's not correct. But Zurich is
0: okay,
1: a city in Switzerland.
0: Okay, that's what I was thinking about.
1: It's not.
4: 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Non-stop.

0: is A. Morton, and here's Adina with 60 Seconds of Dirt.
1: We know the most famous people have, like, really unique faces, like Sylvester Stallone and Al Pacino, even Meryl Streep, Sandra Bullock. Like, there's something about them. You're like, oh, that's totally, you know them.
2: Jay Leno.
1: Yeah. Well, today's stars are having a little bit of a problem because they're all starting to look the same. And it's being called, obviously, Instagram face or slop face, which is gross.
3: Timothy Chalamet Holland is kind of a good example.
1: Yeah. And they're saying, you know, it's everyone's sort of fault. It's celebrities who are going to the plastic surgeons and getting fillers and, you know, cosmetic surgeries. And then, of course, the audience mimicking that because now everything's sort of affordable in that sense. And now everyone's looking the same, and it's becoming a problem for Hollywood.
3: What they're politely saying is no one's ugly anymore.
1: Yes!
3: Yeah.
1: Uh-oh.
3: Okay, well, that's science.
2: Wow.
3: Yeah, we've progressed.
1: Yeah. Tune in on Hey Morton. I'll have fresh dirt every hour. I'm Medina, and that's your 60 Seconds of Dirt on Z90.
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3: It is time to play maybe my most fun trivia game out of all of them that we do. My daughter plays along.
1: Oh, fun.
3: She said it may be time to mix up the games. She goes, why do you play the same games on the same day?
1: Oh.
3: Like, so people can count on what we're doing. She explained it all, how a tie works, everything. She knows it all. So, Josie, play along. Everybody play along. It is time to play Beat the Bosnian, where all you do is you take on Adina in basic trivia. Sonia is playing today. Good morning, Sonia. How are you?
5: Hey, Morton. I'm good.
3: Oh, well, I'm glad to hear that. You're going to answer questions today, and I'm going to tell you something. A few of these are ridiculously easy. A handful of them are pretty hard, too. So I don't know if that plays into your strengths or not, Adina. I think if it's harder for the person playing, it's easier for you because you'll both get a low score.
1: True.
3: Right? Because, and there may be stuff that you know that she doesn't know. So we're going to try and exploit what Adina knows or doesn't know. Sonia, well, same with you. Adina's going to leave the room.
1: Good luck, Sonia.
5: Thank you.
3: There she goes. All right. I'm going to give you 30 seconds. Answer as many of these questions as you can. Say pass if you get stumped on a question and move on to something easier. On your marks, get set, go. Name an office supply store.
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9: On line 7, we have Marissa.
8: Marissa, welcome to Beat the Bosnian. How are you feeling today?
10: Ooh, I'm feeling great. Hey, Morin, I'm ready to play.
8: All right, let's do this. Adina's going to leave the room. We're going to give you 30 seconds to answer questions. We've got 10 of them. You can say pass to any of them if you feel stumped, okay? And what we'll do is we'll tell you your scores at the end. Then we'll bring Adina back in, and we'll ask her the same questions and compare her scores. So good luck to you.
10: Thank you.
0: Good luck, Marissa.
8: And there goes Adina. All right. Now, there's a little bit of a delay, so I'm going to start the timer for you right after the first question to accommodate for that delay. Good luck to you. 30 seconds on the clock. Here we go. On your marks, get set, go. Name a cartoon with cats.
10: Garfield.
8: What is located at 1600 Pennsylvania Avenue?
10: The White House.
8: Which number is higher, 10 degrees Fahrenheit or Celsius?
10: Celsius.
8: Name a country that is known for its fjords.
10: For its what?
8: Fjords.
10: Pass.
8: Name a national grocery chain.
10: Save Mart.
8: All right, there you go.
10: I still don't know what that word is that you said at the end of that question.
8: Fjords. I'll give you the answer. It's Norway. So they are narrow channels of water that have high cliffs on either. Cliffs wouldn't be the word, but mountains on either side. So they're glacier. They're made by glaciers. And so in Norway, you can tour
10: the fjords.
8: Okay,
10: well, now I feel
8: dumb. Well, don't feel dumb, because a lot of people may not know that. Or maybe everybody does, but we'll never know. I'll never make you feel dumb for that, okay? So which number is higher, 10 degrees Celsius, you said?
10: Yes.
8: All right. That's actually not true. Fahrenheit is higher, because for Celsius, you double it and add 30 to get to Fahrenheit. 0 degrees Celsius is freezing, so 32 degrees is freezing for Fahrenheit. So you missed that one. Fjords, you missed. What'd you say for grocery chain again? Save Mart?
10: Save Mart.
8: All right. I'll give you that one. And then the White House is at 1600 Pennsylvania Avenue, and a cartoon with cats is Garfield. So very good. So we'll bring Adina back
10: all right.
8: in. All right. Here she comes. All right, Adina, here we go.
0: Okay, what's her score?
8: Her score was 3.
0: Oh. Sorry. Sorry, Marissa.
9: Dang.
0: It's not a shade. It's not. It's just I'm excited for me.
8: Okay. Well, we'll find out. 30 seconds on the clock. Say pass if you get stumped. On your marks.
0: Okay.
8: Get set. Go. Name a cartoon with cats.
0: Oh, snap. Pass.
8: What is located at 1600 Pennsylvania Avenue?
0: The White House.
8: Which number is higher, 10 degrees Fahrenheit or 10 degrees Celsius?
0: 10 degrees Celsius.
8: Name a country known for its fjords.
0: Sweden.
8: Name a national grocery chain.
0: Walmart.
8: What state did the attack on Pearl Harbor take place?
0: Pass.
8: All right. See? All right. Well, you got 1600 Pennsylvania Avenue, okay. The White House. 10 degrees Fahrenheit is actually higher.
9: Yes.
8: National grocery chain. You Walmart. Said Walmart. That's okay. True. And what state did the attack on Pearl Harbor take place?
0: I don't know.
8: Do you know the answer to that one?
10: Hawaii.
8: Hawaii.
9: Yeah.
0: Okay.
8: Pearl Harbor is in Hawaii. The Japanese flew across the Pacific and attacked it there. So you can still go to the Pearl Harbor Memorial and see which ship
9: it's
8: is
9: really cool.
8: There.
9: Oh, my gosh. What is it?
8: I know.
9: I can't remember.
8: It escapes me right now, but yeah. I know it off the tip of my
9: tongue. And I've toured it before. It's gorgeous. It's a
8: really spectacular monument.
9: Yeah.
8: Yeah. You stand over looking down into the water.
9: Is it
8: the
9: Arizona?
8: Is
9: might be the Arizona. That's this Arizona. Something.
8: So there you go.
9: Yeah.
0: So wait, how many did I get?
8: Two.
0: Are you sure? There were no other ones? I didn't...
8: Cartoon with cats.
0: I didn't answer.
8: Did not get. White House you got. Grocery chain you got. And that's all you got.
0: Really? Oh,
8: two.
0: Man.
8: You couldn't even add past two. What other one did you think you got?
0: I thought there were so much more in my
8: you
0: head.
8: You just tried to answer a lot. You just didn't get them right.
0: Oh, dang.
8: Yeah. Garfield would have been a good cartoon. Yeah.
0: Garfield.
8: Yeah. I know, right? That's a kind of a simple one.
0: Cartoon I need a redo.
8: Right there.
9: Or Tom and Jerry. Or yeah.
8: Tom and Jerry.
0: Oh,
8: there's another
0: God.
8: Good one.
0: Okay, all right, enough. Okay.
8: Do we have any others you can think of? Felix the Cat?
10: Aristocats.
8: Old school one. Oh, yes, Aristocats.
0: Oh, yes.
8: All right,
0: my
8: let's
0: favorite.
8: Keep it going. Do you have a
10: Animaniacs?
8: Favorite?
10: Animaniacs.
8: All right, Animaniacs. That's another good one.
0: All
8: keep
0: right.
8: them coming. Yeah. Marissa, way to rub it in. And congratulations, you won.
11: Tijuana, Baja California, Mexico.
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Bubba, I'm back with more facts that sound fake but are totally true on Z90. Let's get it. There are only 25 blimps left in the world. Now, why did you need to know that? Why is that important? I don't know, but now you do know, and I'd like to think you're better for it.

All right, Bubba, I'm back with more facts that sound fake, but no, are totally real. Let's get it on Z90. The human body glows, but your eyes can't see it. Also, your lungs smell, but your brain blocks out that smell. I didn't like that one right there. That one made me feel uncomfortable.

I'll always correct myself if I'm wrong on Z90. I owe that to you. So, like, in the past, I've said my mom's dentist is in San Carlos. He's in San Carlos, but apparently that's not the case. My mom's dentist is no longer in San Carlos. I believe he's moved somewhere else. I don't know. I didn't ask, but I do know he is no longer in San Carlos. I felt like I owed that to you.

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9: It is Wednesday, and that means it's time to play one of our favorite games. Everybody play along. All you got to do is take Adina on in basic trivia. Greg is ready to play. Good morning, Greg.
10: Good morning.
9: All right, so who do you think will win today, you or Adina? What's your guess? Even though you're confident you're calling to play, what is your guess?
10: Sorry, Adina, I got to put my money on me.
9: Yeah, oh, okay. That's good. And what would make you better than her at trivia? I'd like to flesh this out a little bit before we play.
10: Well, I never made the choice to have bangs. How about that?
11: Fair enough.
9: Did you have the option? That's another question. All right.
10: I'm sure she still would look better with them anyway.
9: Yeah. All right, so let's do this. Adina, you head out of this room.
11: Good luck.
9: Greg and I are going to go. We're going to have 30 seconds, Greg. There she goes. All right.
10: All right.
9: Say pass if you get stumped on a word. If we have time left over, we'll come back to it. I've got 10 questions, 30 seconds, and good luck to you. On your marks, get set, go. Name a country where pineapple is grown.
10: Hawaii.
9: Name a high fashion scarf brand.
10: Louis Vuitton.
9: What name is the popular video game streaming platform?
10: Twitch.
9: What channel has the show SportsCenter?
10: ESPN.
9: What city has an opera house on the bay?
10: Sydney.
9: Name an SUV from England.
10: Aston Martin.
9: All right, time's up. Wow, you did pretty good. Out of six, you got five right. You would have got six right. I said name a country where pineapple is grown. Hawaii is a state, but not a country. USA would have been the answer for that, but that's good. The rest of it, you got right.
10: We'll give Adina a chance.
9: All right. Let's give her a chance. We'll bring her right back in. So out of six, you got five right. All right, Adina, out of six, you got five right.
11: Oh, my God. That's good.
9: Yeah. Okay. What do you got to say to Greg about that?
11: You led me to believe that, you know, you would do average, but you did above average. And so now, yeah, I'm a little nervous, but it doesn't mean we can't at least tie. I'm not even trying to win. I'm just trying to tie down.
9: Okay.
10: Fair enough. Good luck.
11: All right. Thank you.
9: You got to get five. Greg, listen in. Good luck. 30 seconds on the clock.
11: Okay.
9: Remember to say pass if you get stumped. On your marks. Get set. Go. Name a country where pineapple is grown.
11: Hawaii? America.
9: Name a high fashion scarf brand.
11: Hermes.
9: What is the name of a popular video game streaming platform?
11: Xbox?
9: What channel has the show Sports Center?
11: ESPN.
9: What city has an opera house on the bay?
11: Oh, in Australia. Pass. Sydney.
9: Sydney is right.
11: Yes.
9: You would have got that right.
11: Oh.
9: Well, you didn't think of it quickly enough. A video game streaming platform. I will give you Xbox. Twitch is the platform.
0: But, right, but they have Xbox Live.
9: And they do stream, so we'll have to give that to you.
0: Yeah.
11: Okay.
9: So, name a country pineapple is grown. You said America.
11: Yeah.
9: That's not a country. Those are continents, North and South America. The United States of America is a country. A little insulting to South Americans go, no, we're
11: Sorry,
9: America.
11: No, I mean, I know.
0: Come on.
11: Well, because I said Hawaii, and then I was like, oh, my God, that's a state. And then I was, yeah.
9: He said Hawaii, too, so don't feel bad. But the rest he got right. High fashion scarf brand?
11: Hermes,
9: yes. Popular video game, Xbox.
11: Okay.
9: ESPN does have Sports Center. Good job. Sydney is an opera house on the bay.
0: Yeah.
11: And,
9: and we asked him, name an SUV from England.
11: Ooh.
0: For real?
11: Porsche?
9: That's from Germany.
11: Oh, I
9: yes, Dr. Ferdinand Porsche.
11: What's England?
0: Land Rover.
9: Range Rover.
11: Oh,
9: Bentley.
11: Duh.
9: Yes. So you did not win. You got.
11: Did we tie?
9: You got Hermes. You got ESPN and Xbox. 3-5
11: Man, I want a redo with Greg.
9: Why?
10: Anytime, bring it on.
11: I don't know. I feel like I can really take him on, and this just—I don't know. Wasn't it?
9: Greg, she wants you to call back next week and play. Now, I love to give everyone else a chance, but I'm more than willing to have them. You guys want to do a tiebreaker?
11: I want to do it, yes.
9: All right. He won already, right? We've established
11: that.
0: Yeah,
9: all right, this
0: game.
9: Is just for everyone's entertainment. Yours especially, Greg. Here we go.
10: Fair enough.
9: All right.
10: Oh, boy.
9: Here's how this works. I'm going to identify a clue. I'm going to ask you a question. When I ask you a question, you know the answer, yell out your name. First person to yell out their name, well, I'll call on you. Once I call on you, you have 5 seconds to answer. Get it right, you win. Get it wrong, your opponent wins.
11: It's on.
9: All right.
10: Yeah.
9: Here's your question. What ingredient makes Coca-Cola have bubbles?
10: Greg. Soda water. Well, soda.
9: No.
11: Don't even come to me. All I got is bubbles? I don't know. What do you mean? What ingredient? I didn't know an ingredient makes the bubbles.
9: Well, what do you think makes the bubbles?
11: I don't know. The packaging, like, because it's in the tube, like, or in the can or whatever.
0: What do you think? They sprinkle Airborne in every Coca-Cola and that's how you get bubbles?
11: Well, because when you open it and the air hits, it releases. So, yeah, I'm thinking it's the way it's, like, compressingly packaged. I don't know what I'm saying, but, yeah.
0: Carbonation.
10: It's not actual soda bubble?
9: It's soda? Carbon dioxide.
0: Yes.
9: Carbon dioxide.
0: Carbon dioxide.
10: But that's
0: put there,
10: a byproduct.
0: Yes.
10: All right. Fair enough.
11: That's an ingredient?
0: Yeah.
9: That's what gives it the bubbles. Carbon dioxide. Don't worry. The rest of it's unhealthy, too. If you're worried about that, I got news for you.
0: Right.
9: Thank you for playing. I can see in her mind, she's like, wait, is that healthy?
11: Oh, my God.
0: The chemical.
9: I shouldn't be drinking that. That's unhealthy.
0: Is it toxic?
9: I can see it on your face. Well, maybe I better stop drinking that.

All right, I'm back with more facts that sound fake, but no, they're totally real. Let's get it on Z90. Netflix was founded just 1 year before Google. I had to look it up twice just to make sure it's true, but yeah, it's true. Do y'all remember like the pioneering days of Netflix when you had to wait like 5 to 7 business days for a DVD to be mailed? Crazy! We've definitely come a long way from that.

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9: It is Wednesday, and that means you will take Adina on in basic trivia, whether you're on the phone or just playing along in a game we call Brittany's up today. Good morning, Brittany. How are you?
10: Hey, Morton.
9: Hey, are you all right? Did we catch you off guard?
10: Oh, no, you're good. You're good.
9: All right, good. Are you nervous a little bit? You sound a little bit nervous.
10: Just a little.
9: Yeah, don't worry about that. Nothing's going to happen.
11: You're good.
9: Yeah. So here's what's going on today. I've got 10 questions. I've got a 30-second timer. Adina's going to leave the room. I will start the timer and ask you these questions, and you just give me your answers, and then we'll tell you your correct answers and bring Adina back in, ask her the same ones, and compare scores. There are some very unusual questions today. Unusual fun. It's not like you don't know the answer, but you got to think for a second.
1: Oh, this is going to be cool.
9: It'll be a lot of fun. So, Adina,
1: good luck.
9: And she leaves
10: Thank
9: the room.
10: You.
9: Yeah, there she goes. She's not slamming the headphones down anymore, D. That's good. All right, 30 seconds on the clock. Say pass if you get stumped. There's a little bit of a delay on our phone, so I'm going to start the timer after the first question. So here we go. On your marks, get set, go. What country has the city of Melbourne?
10: Australia.
9: Name one of the Spice Girls.
10: Sporty.
9: What country has the city of Phuket?
10: Thailand.
9: Name a brand of mustard.
10: Heinz.
9: What weighs more, a nickel or a hummingbird?
10: A nickel.
9: Good and Plenty is the brand name of what?
10: Can you repeat?
9: Good and Plenty is the brand name of what?
10: Pass.
9: All right, time's up. Candy. Is it Good and Plenty is a candy? It's like a candy-coated licorice. It's really weird. It's not great, but you can still buy it in stores. Good and Plenty. What weighs more, a nickel or a hummingbird? You're correct. A nickel. Brand of mustard, Grey Poupon. French's, we would accept Heinz. What country has the city of Phuket? Thailand is correct. Sporty Spice, Scary Spice. We'll take, you said sporty, we'll give you that one. And Melbourne is in Australia. So very good. You have got 5 today. So congratulations. 5 out of 6. That's really good. I don't know if any of these will throw Adina off. I'm not sure if they will or not. Let's bring her back in. You getting 5 out of 6 will throw off a little bit, though. All right, Adina. Yes. Out of 6, she was able to get 5 right.
1: Oh, wow. That's excellent. Okay.
9: No, excellent is 6 out of 6.
1: I mean, yeah. Yeah.
9: It's really good. All right. Listen in, Brittany. Let's see how well Adina does. 30 seconds on the clock.
1: Okay.
9: Say pass if you get stumped. On your marks, get set, Go. What country has the city of Melbourne?
1: Australia.
9: Name one of the Spice Girls.
1: Mel B.
9: What country has a city of Phuket?
1: What kind? The Philippines.
9: Name a brand of mustard.
1: DiGiorno.
9: What weighs more, a nickel or a hummingbird?
1: A nickel.
9: Good and Plenty is the brand name of what?
1: Target? No, that's Good and Gather. It's Target.
9: Name a cart. Time's up.
1: Dang it.
9: Well, you got three today.
1: Oh, really? That's it?
9: Australia.
1: Okay.
9: Mel B, I'll give you that. You could have said Sporty Spice, Scary Spice. We would have taken those two. So real name or Spice Girl's name. That's fine. What country has the city of Phuket? Not the Philippines. It's Thailand.
1: Thailand.
9: Yes.
1: Oh, I knew that. Okay.
9: I feel like that's not the Philippines.
1: I know. I had an ex-boyfriend who actually literally went there and I had a magnet from it. It's sitting on my fridge. So I was like, oh, I kind of know. I don't.
9: Well, scoot it over closer to Thailand.
1: My bad.
9: That's all right. Name a brand of mustard.
1: I know there's DiGiorno. But I think that's a type of mustard.
0: Like, no. That's a type of
9: Dijon
0: pizza.
9: Dijon is a type of mustard.
1: Dijon.
9: DiGiorno is a type of pizza.
1: Oh!
0: It's not delivery.
1: Oh,
0: it's mustard.
1: No, okay.
9: I know, right? Where did you get this? Oh, this is Great Poupon pizza. You've never had it? Oh, yes.
1: Papa.
9: From the makers of Great Poupon. Great Poupon, French's, Heinz, we would have accepted those.
1: Okay.
9: All right. What weighs more, a nickel or a hummingbird?
1: I said a nickel.
9: You are correct. A nickel does weigh more. Hummingbirds can weigh just above or below the weight of a penny.
1: Oh, my gosh.
9: My daughter Josie told me that. Thank you, Josie, for the fact of the day.
0: Nice.
9: Good job.
0: Look at that.
9: Yeah, she's Josie making her trivia debut with her own question.
0: Contribution.
9: And Good and Plenty is the brand name of?
1: It sounds so familiar, and I don't know.
9: It's a candy.
1: Oh.
9: Good and Plenty is a candy. It's not Target. It's a candy-coated licorice that's not really great to eat.
1: Oh, then I don't think I've had that.
9: Oh, if you had it, you'd be like, that's delicious.
1: Good,
9: what are you talking about? Good and Plenty.
1: Oh, okay. Well, what a dud. I'm mad. I'm annoyed. I'm mad.
9: Now, why are you annoyed and mad?
1: I don't know.
9: She's wildly wrong about stuff?
1: Yeah. I so thought I had it. I was like, oh, at least like a 4 out of 5.
9: 4 out of 5? Which still would lose.
0: Yeah, she's like, I'm still going to lose, but.
9: I thought I had it. I had 4 out of 5, which still loses, but to me, that's having it.
0: Didn't think it'd be that bad.
9: Oh, yeah. Oh, you got it. That's right.
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Did you know every C, the letter C, in Pacific Ocean is pronounced completely differently? Are you clocking it? Did it sink in or... No, I'm just talking to myself. Really hope not. On the home of Hey Morton and today's hit music all day, Z90.

You know what math does in math? Why is a building called a building when it's already built? Oh, and fire trucks, if you think about it, are just water trucks. Just water trucks. See, this is why I don't trust people who say, Arby's is, it's okay, it's not that bad. Can't trust those people. I eat peanut butter jelly the long way on Z90. I'm freezing.

Mission Beach. If it's not glaringly obvious, I'll just give you a friendly reminder about Mission Beach. It is probably the most touristy beach right now in SD. Mission Beach. It doesn't mean it sucks. It doesn't mean it's the worst beach here. It's just the most touristy beach, and there's good reason for it. So respect to Mission Beach from Z90.

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1: We know the most famous people have, like, really unique faces, like Sylvester Stallone and Al Pacino, even Meryl Streep, Sandra Bullock. Like, there's something about them you're like, oh, that's totally, you know them.
2: Jay Leno.
1: Yeah. Well, today's stars are having a little bit of a problem because they're all starting to look the same. And it's being called, obviously, Instagram face or slop face, which is gross.
3: Timothy Chalamet Holland is kind of a good example.
1: Yeah. And they're saying, you know, it's everyone's sort of fault. It's celebrities who are going to the plastic surgeons and getting fillers and, you know, cosmetic surgeries. And then, of course, the audience mimicking that because now everything's sort of affordable in that sense. And now everyone's looking the same, and it's becoming a problem for Hollywood.
3: What they're politely saying is no one's ugly anymore.
1: Yes!
3: Yeah.
1: Uh-oh.
3: Okay, well, that's science.
2: Wow.
3: Yeah, we've progressed.
1: Yeah. Tune in on Hey Morton. I'll have fresh dirt every hour. I'm Medina, and that's your 60 Seconds of Dirt on Z90.
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3: Play a game where you just take Adina on in basic trivia. Today we play with Christina. Good morning, Christina.
8: Hey, good morning.
3: Well, you're about to play Beat the Bosnian. Have you ever played this before?
8: I have not.
3: All right. Now, the fact that
8: I
3: it took you a second.
8: Car.
3: Okay, fair enough. Yeah. So you've played along in your car.
2: But you had to think about it.
3: Never live on the air. I'll tell you, being quick on your feet helps you in this game. So you might want to focus that brain because Adina's about to leave the room. I'm going to give you 30 seconds. I'm going to ask you questions. You give me your answers. If you get stumped, say pass. Don't stick around on a question you don't know the answer because, well, that's going to just eat up time that's unnecessary. All right?
8: Sounds good.
3: All right, Adina.
1: Good luck.
3: We'll see you. There goes Adina. And here we go. 30 seconds on the clock. Remember to say pass if you get stumped. Good luck. On your marks. Get set. Go. The bird that has a pouch under its beak is called?
8: Pass.
3: Name a sport that uses weapons.
8: Hockey.
3: Your sister's daughter is your?
8: Niece.
3: What color is an elephant?
8: Gray.
3: What company has a mermaid in its logo?
8: Starbucks.
3: Fort Knox is famous for storing what?
8: Weapons.
3: All right, time's up. You got 3 out of 6 today. The bird that has a pouch under its beak is called a pelican. Sport that uses weapons. Hockey, no. The sticks are not weapons. They're actually playing pieces. We're looking at archery. Or a javelin where you throw a spear, or a biathlon, which has, you use a gun. There's some other sports like that, but those would be weapons that are also used as sporting event items. Your sister, daughter is your niece, an elephant is gray, mermaid is the Starbucks logo, and Fort Knox is famous for storing gold. And the old term would be like, not for all the gold in Fort Knox. And so a ton of U.S. gold is stored at Fort Knox. Let's bring Adina back in. She'll be confident that you got 3 out of 6 that she'll beat you. So Watch this. Adina, out of six, she was able to get three right.
2: Oh, okay.
3: So, you having trouble with the headphones there?
2: I am. Okay.
3: Why not use both hands to put headphones on?
2: My left hand doesn't work today. It hurts.
3: Oh, it does?
2: Yeah.
3: Your left hand hurts?
2: So I was panicking all morning thinking, okay, for Beat the Bossing, how am I going to get my headphones back on?
9: I told you, if you're going to have breakdance rehearsal, you have to move the coffee table.
3: I'm sorry, you can't see this, but Christina, I'm watching Adina. She's trying to put headphones on with one hand.
9: Yes.
3: And so she's got her head sideways, and she's trying to like wrap them around, and it's not...
9: It was actually fascinating to watch. Like, I was like, she's really going to do this
3: with
9: one
3: hand. What are you doing?
2: It's like a challenge.
3: Yeah, use the other hand, too. Nope, not doing it.
9: Nope.
3: All right, she got three out of six, right?
2: Okay.
3: Okay, we'll see how you do. 30 seconds on the clock. Listen in, Christina. Say pass if you get stumped. On your marks, get set, go. The bird that has a pouch under its beak is called?
2: A stork?
3: Name a sport that uses weapons.
2: Fencing.
3: Your sister's daughter is your?
2: Sister's daughter is your niece.
3: What color is an elephant?
2: Gray.
3: What company has a mermaid in its logo?
2: Starbucks.
3: Fort Knox is famous for storing what?
2: Gold.
3: What fish is the color of a rainbow?
2: A clownfish. Mm. I don't know. Wait, that's not right.
3: No. Got that one wrong. But you did win today.
2: Yes! Oh, those are easy-ish.
9: That's fair.
3: Yes. I'm not going to give you fencing because you don't use a sword in fencing. You use a foil, which is not a weapon.
9: That's an antenna.
3: Yeah. Really, it's like
2: is that a sword?
3: No, people would lose their limbs.
2: Oh, that's right.
9: It's like a wire coat hanger, dude.
3: Yeah, it just looks like it. Yeah. Archery, javelin, biathlon, all have that. Pelican is the bird that has a pouch under its beak. Mm-hmm. The stork just carries stuff in its long beak, but it doesn't have a pouch. Otherwise, why carry the diaper when you can just store it in your pouch?
9: That's true.
3: Niece, correct. Gray, correct. Starbucks, correct. Fort Knox, correct.
2: All right.
3: And the fish that is the color of a rainbow.
2: Oh, it's
3: a rainbow.
8: Rainbow fish.
3: Yeah, nope.
9: Trout, right?
3: Yeah, trout.
2: Oh,
3: yeah.
2: Trout.
3: I was going to try and let him answer, D.
9: She wouldn't.
3: He couldn't help himself.
9: Dude,
2: no,
9: her
2: I was
9: head
2: thinking
9: was,
2: a beta fish.
9: Anytime Adina's head is tilted sideways, you guys can't see in the studio, but when she tilts her head sideways, she's puzzled. Yeah. I'm just going to help her out.
2: I'm looking for the answers.
9: Like, scheduling purposes.
2: God,
9: I'm just going to help her out.
3: I really was interested in what she was going to say.
9: I'm sorry, bro.
3: Yeah. Because it wasn't going to be trout.
9: Yeah, it wasn't. It wasn't.
3: Oh, well, Christina, you know we've got a great parting gift for you, so don't go anywhere. We'll get you hooked up with that. But, Adina, you squeaked out a win.
9: And lucky you.
3: All of us are surprised here on Beat the

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I don't know. I think I need to lay off the blind boxes on Z90.

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You can't enjoy the phone jibbers on the 50s this afternoon? 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
9: It is Wednesday, and that means it's time to play one of our favorite games. Everybody play along. All you got to do is take Adina on in basic trivia. Greg is ready to play. Good morning, Greg.
10: Good morning.
9: All right, so who do you think will win today, you or Adina? What's your guess? Even though you're confident you're calling to play, what is your guess?
10: Sorry, Adina, I got to put my money on me.
9: Yeah, oh, okay. That's good. And what would make you better than her at trivia? I'd like to flesh this out a little bit before we play.
10: Well, I never made the choice to have bangs. How about that?
11: Fair enough.
9: Did you have the option? That's another question. All right.
10: I'm sure she still would look better with them anyway.
9: Yeah. All right, so let's do this. Adina, you head out of this room.
11: Good luck.
9: Greg and I are going to go. We're going to have 30 seconds, Greg. There she goes. All right.
10: All right.
9: Say pass if you get stumped on a word. If we have time left over, we'll come back to it. I've got 10 questions, 30 seconds, and good luck to you. On your marks, get set, go. Name a country where pineapple is grown.
10: Hawaii.
9: Name a high fashion scarf brand.
10: Louis Vuitton.
9: What name is the popular video game streaming platform?
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9: What channel has the show SportsCenter?
10: ESPN.
9: What city has an opera house on the bay?
10: Sydney.
9: Name an SUV from England.
10: Aston Martin.
9: All right, time's up. Wow, you did pretty good. Out of six, you got five right. You would have got six right. I said name a country where pineapple is grown. Hawaii is a state, but not a country. USA would have been the answer for that, but that's good. The rest of it, you got right.
10: We'll give Adina a chance.
9: All right. Let's give her a chance. We'll bring her right back in. So out of six, you got five right. All right, Adina, out of six, you got five right.
11: Oh, my God. That's good.
9: Yeah.
11: Okay.
9: What do you got to say to Greg about that?
11: You led me to believe that, you know, you would do average, but you did above average. And so now, yeah, I'm a little nervous, but it doesn't mean we can't at least tie. I'm not even trying to win. I'm just trying to tie now.
9: Okay.
10: Fair enough. Good luck.
9: All
11: right. Thank you.
9: You got to get five. Greg, listen in. Good luck. 30 seconds on the clock.
11: Okay.
9: Remember to say pass if you get stumped. On your marks, get set, go. Name a country where pineapple is grown.
11: Hawaii? America.
9: Name a high fashion scarf brand.
11: Hermes.
9: What is the name of a popular video game streaming platform?
11: Xbox?
9: What channel has the show Sports Center?
11: ESPN.
9: What city has an opera house on the bay?
11: Oh, in Australia. Pass. Sydney.
9: Sydney is right.
11: Yes.
9: You would have got that right. Well, you didn't think of it quickly enough. A video game streaming platform. I will give you Xbox. Twitch is the platform.
0: But, right, but they have Xbox Live.
9: And they do stream, so we'll have to give that to you.
0: Yeah.
11: Okay.
9: So, name a country pineapple is grown. You said America.
11: Yeah.
9: That's not a country. Those are continents, North and South America. The United States of America is a country. Little insulting to South Americans go, no, we're
11: Sorry,
9: America.
11: No, I know.
0: Come on.
11: Well, because I said Hawaii, and then I was like, oh, my God, that's a state. And then I was, yeah.
9: He said Hawaii, too, so don't feel bad. Great center. But the rest, he got right. High fashion scarf brand?
11: Hermes,
9: yes. Popular video game, Xbox.
11: Okay.
9: ESPN does have Sports Center.
11: Okay.
9: Good job. Sydney is an opera house on the bay.
0: Yeah.
11: And, so?
9: And we asked him, name an SUV from England.
11: Ooh.
0: For real?
11: Porsche?
9: That's from Germany.
11: Oh, I
9: yes,
11: don't know.
9: Dr. Ferdinand Porsche.
11: What's England?
0: Land Rover.
9: Range Rover.
11: Yeah. Oh,
9: Bentley.
11: Duh.
9: Yes.
11: Oh.
9: So you did not win. You got.
11: Did we tie?
9: You got
0: no.
9: Hermes. You got ESPN and Xbox. 3-5
11: Man, I want a redo with Greg.
9: Why?
1: Anytime, bring it on.
11: I don't know. I feel like I can really take him on, and this just—I don't know—wasn't it?
9: Greg, she wants you to call back next week and play. Now, I love to give everyone else a chance, but I'm more than willing to have them. You guys want to do a tiebreaker?
11: I want to do it, yes.
9: All right. He won already, right? We've established
11: okay,
9: that.
11: Yeah,
9: all right.
0: Ball
9: this
0: game.
9: Is
0: yeah.
9: just for everyone's entertainment. Yours especially, Greg. Here we go.
1: Fair enough.
9: All right.
1: Oh, boy.
9: Here's how this works. I'm going to identify a clue. When I ask you, I'm sorry, I'm going to ask you a question. When I ask you a question, you know the answer, yell out your name. First person to yell out their name, well, I'll call on you. Once I call on you, you have 5 seconds to answer. Get it right, you win. Get it wrong, your opponent wins.
11: It's on.
9: All right.
1: Yeah.
9: Here's your question. What ingredient makes Coca-Cola have bubbles?
1: Greg. Soda water. Well, soda.
9: No.
11: Don't even come to me. All I got is bubbles? I don't know. What do you mean? What ingredient? I didn't know an ingredient makes the bubbles.
9: Well, what do you think makes the bubbles?
11: I don't know. The packaging, like, because it's in the tube, like, or in the can or whatever.
0: What do you think? They sprinkle airborne in every Coca-Cola and that's how you get bubbles?
11: Well, because when you open it and the air hits, it releases. So, yeah, I'm thinking it's the way it's, like, compressingly packaged. I don't know what I'm saying, but, yeah.
0: Carbonation.
1: It's not actual soda bubble?
9: It's soda. Carbon dioxide.
0: Yes.
9: Carbon dioxide.
0: Carbon dioxide.
1: But that's
0: their
1: byproduct. Yes. All right. Fair enough.
11: That's an ingredient?
0: Yeah.
9: That's what gives it the bubbles. Carbon dioxide. Don't worry. The rest of it's unhealthy, too. If you're worried about that, I got news for you.
0: Right.
9: Thank you for playing. I can see in her mind, she's like, wait, is that healthy?
11: Oh, my gosh.
0: That's chemical.
9: I shouldn't be drinking that. That's unhealthy.
0: Is it toxic?
9: I can see it on your face. Yeah, maybe I better stop drinking that. It affects my health. All right, let's do a phone prank.
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Bubba, it's going to be hot the rest of the week. 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Papa Pandar got you on Z90. A Gold Bond anti-chafing stick and Thigh Society anti-chafing shorts. 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So those things will really help you out. You want me to repeat it? 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

Bubba, it's going to be hot the rest of the week. 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Papa Pandar got you on Z90. A nice, high-quality bath sheet. Now, if you're like, what's a bath sheet? It's essentially a much bigger, longer towel that you can fully wrap yourself in. Now, we all know showering when it's hot and humid is a nightmare. Absolute nightmare. I don't fully understand the science, but a bath sheet, unlike regular towels, doesn't make you feel like you're drying yourself off in a sauna. Just go get one for yourself. You'll see what I'm talking about. You'll thank me later. You're welcome.

Z90, my name is Pandor, and shout out to Bonzel. I didn't realize how, like, northeast Bonzel is. I thought Bonzel was more east-east. It's okay if you didn't know that either. We just learned that together about Bonzel.

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8: Every Wednesday, we play a game with this theme.
9: Oh, people love to play Beat the Bosnian. It's our most popular game. I don't know why, but it's all about you today, Adina. It's a lot of fun. We're going to give you 30 seconds to see how many questions you can answer. And Erica is up. Good morning, Erica. How are you today?
10: Good morning, Morgan. Good morning, Adina. I'm great. I'm ready.
8: All right.
11: Oh, she ready. Sounds ready.
8: Yeah, look out. Okay, so here's what's going to happen, Erica. Adina's going to leave the room. I'm going to give you 30 seconds. I'll count you down and we'll start. I'm going to ask you questions, okay? You give me as many answers as you can for each question, meaning just throw out whatever you can, or you can say pass if you get stumped. Don't eat up a bunch of time trying to think of the answer, okay? I'm not going to tell you whether you're right or wrong. I'm just going to move on to the next question until your time's up. We'll go over your score. Bring Adina back in. Ask her the same questions and see how closely she matches your score. If she bests it, how she does.
11: All right.
10: All right. I think I'm ready.
8: Wait, you just said you were. What just changed? Did I confuse you?
11: She got nervous.
8: Yeah, I was like, oh, God. Oh, boy. I'm nervous. All right. You know what's great? No one listens to our show, so you don't have to worry about it. It's just us here on the phone. All right, Adina.
11: All right, good luck, Erica.
8: There she goes.
10: Thank you.
8: Yep. 30 seconds on the clock. Remember, say pass if you get stumped. On your marks, get set, go. What does CPR stand for?
10: CPR, oh, man, it's, oh, pass for now.
8: Name a band with more than four members.
10: A band with four members, Destiny Child.
8: What vegetable is used to make pickles?
10: What vegetable? Oh, gosh. A pass.
8: Oh, well, today you got zero. Not your day.
10: Oh, man, that was it?
8: Name a band with more than four members. Destiny's Child has four members in it. Did you think I said name a band with four members?
10: Yes, I thought that's what I heard.
8: Okay, well, you know, I'll ask Adina name a band with four members and see what she comes up with, all right? So I'll give you one. You got one today. Destiny's Child, that's a good one. CPR stands for cardiopulmonary resuscitation. And the vegetable that is used to make pickles is cucumber. You take a cucumber and you put it in that salty water and it just shrivels up, kind of like you do when you're in the pool. So, all right, cucumber's the answer to that. Let's bring Adina back in. This is going to give her a false sense of confidence. So we'll see how she does. Hold on.
10: All right.
8: Adina?
11: Yes?
8: She answered three questions.
11: Okay. Oh, three?
8: Yes, and she got one right.
11: Oh, my God, Erica, what happened?
8: Well, Well, you're about to find out. Maybe it's not as easy as you think.
11: Oh,
8: all right,
11: okay.
8: Here we go, Erica. Listen in. Dina, 30 seconds on the clock. On your marks. Get set. Go. What does CPR stand for?
0: Pass.
8: Name a band with four members.
0: Pass.
8: What vegetable is used to make pickles?
0: Cucumber.
8: Name the fictional city in the animated movie Cars.
0: Pass.
8: Corn dog covers the meat with what ingredient?
0: Cornbread.
8: What breed of dog is known for its black and white spots?
0: Dalmatian.
8: Oh, boy. Today you answered six, and you got two right.
0: Okay, yes!
8: CPR stands for cardiopulmonary resuscitation.
0: Oh, that's a lot to say, yeah.
8: Yep, that's why they call it CPR. Name a band with four members.
0: I'm racking my brain because I wanted to say One Direction. I'm like, no, they got like five or six. Then I wanted to say Jonas Brothers, but that's only three. Then I was going to say BTS, but they have like 10. So I can't think of four.
8: Beatles.
0: Oh, yeah, that's not in my lane. I would never remember that.
8: I mean, D-Rock, give me some bands with four members. Destiny's Child was her answer. I mean, almost.
0: Wasn't it three only of them?
8: There was a fourth at the beginning, right?
12: Yeah, there was a fourth, yeah.
8: I can't remember the name of the fourth person. In any event, you won today.
0: Oh my God.
8: The fictional city in the animated movie Cars was Radiator Springs.
0: Oh, duh.
8: Corn dog covers the meat with what ingredient?
0: I said corn.
8: Yeah, big hunk of cornbread on your corn dog.
12: Just jab it in the cornbread.
8: Imagine a big brick of cornbread there on a stick. You're like, wow, that's a challenge.
12: What is this, Minecraft?
0: I don't know. What is that batter called?
8: Cornmeal.
0: Cornmeal.
12: Yeah, it's corn.
0: Oh, well, that's what I meant.
8: Technicality.
12: Just say corn.
8: Yeah, look, tell you what, you go to the fair and ask one of those cornbread hot dogs and see what they do.
12: That might have scorched you out.
0: Oh,
8: what's the matter with you, psychopath? There's a ratio. It has to be just right. Ever have one of those corn dogs that has way too much batter and you're like, nope, too much batter. Can't do it. It's wearing me down. Dalmatian was right. Dog with black and white spots. So, Adina, you barely got a win today. Man.
10: Yeah.
8: Cucumber. You got cucumber and Dalmatian.
12: Dalmatian, yeah.
8: Out of six, you got two right.
0: And still a W, baby.
12: Don't be proud.
10: No, no.
12: Don't be proud.
8: Yeah, I tell you what, we'll let you win, all right?
10: Yes.
8: Because you just gloated, Adina. You just lost them by gloating.
12: Yep.
0: Oh,
8: that's
0: man.
8: It.
12: Karma.
8: In your face, baby.
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8: On Wednesdays, we play a game where all you have to do is take on Adina in basic trivia. We call it... Sonia wants to beat the Bosnian today, so let's welcome Sonia to the show. How are you today, Sonia?
9: I'm good. Thank you. Good morning.
8: Good morning. Have you played this before and thought today's the day? I'm going to go for it.
9: Yes, hopefully my mind is straight today.
8: Yeah, what would make it go sideways?
9: Not having my cup of coffee.
8: Oh dear,
10: that'll do it.
8: Have you had it yet or no?
9: Nope.
8: Well, you know what?
11: Sideways we go.
8: She's saying there's a chance.
10: Yeah. Yeah.
8: All right. Well, listen. Today's questions, I'll tell you, they're not crazy hard. They're just you got to think for a second. I know each of you will get some of them right. Ooh. So that's good news. How many will they get right? Well, we'll find out next as we get ready to play Beat the Bosnian. Adina, any final words?
11: Good luck.
8: All right. There you go.
9: Thank you.
8: Adina. She's going to head into D-Rock studio, and we'll make sure that she can't hear these questions when we ask them to you. 30 seconds on the clock. Remember to say pass if you get stumped, okay?
9: Okay.
8: On your marks, get set, go. What is the name of the numbering system at the library?
9: Duodecimal.
8: Name a type of hard candy.
9: Peppermint.
8: What is the black dot on your eye called?
9: The iris.
8: Name a skin disease.
9: Melanoma.
8: What country did the Titanic set sail from?
9: Europe.
8: What Oscar-nominated thriller starred Jodie Foster?
9: Pass.
8: All right, time's up. You got three right today. I know it seemed like more, right? But no. You were out of six. You got three right. Dewey Decimal is correct.
9: Holy.
8: Type of hard candy. I'll give you peppermint candy, 100%. Jolly Ranchers is another good one. What is a black dot on your eye called? Is your pupil. The iris is the colored part around it. Name is skin disease. I'll give you melanoma because it is. It's skin cancer. Also psoriasis, eczema, dandruff, shingles. All those would have qualified. What country did the Titanic set sail from? You said Europe. It did. Set sail from Europe, but actually England is the country. Europe is the continent. And when you hear it back, you're like, oh my gosh. And what Oscar-nominated thriller starred Jodie Foster? Do you know? Nope.
9: No.
8: Silence of the Lambs.
9: Oh my goodness.
8: Yes. So we're going to send you a case of fava beans to go with your liver tonight. All right, let's bring Adina back in. You're like, man, I played Beat the Bosnian. All I got are all these fava beans. All right. All right, Adina, out of six, she got three right.
11: Fair. Okay.
8: All right. Yes, it was fair. I was here for it. You're saying a fair performance?
11: Yeah, that's good.
8: All right. Know? Now listen in, Sonia. Let's see how Adina does. 30 seconds on the clock and good luck to you. Okay. Say pass if you get stumped. What?
11: I'm just nervous now. Right. Like, wait, it just hit me.
8: I love that you're still nervous. All right, here we go. 30 seconds on the clock. Say pass if you get stumped. Any marks? Get set. Go. What is the name of the numbering system at the library?
11: Oh, numerical.
8: Name a type of hard candy.
11: Jolly Rancher.
8: What is the black dot on your eye called?
11: On my eye? Oh, a pupil.
8: Name a skin disease.
11: Psoriasis.
8: What country did the Titanic set sail from?
11: The United Kingdom?
8: What Oscar?
11: Wait, where was it coming from? Hold
8: on. England, but did we say United Kingdom? Isn't that a bunch of countries? That's not exactly a country,
0: yeah,
8: right?
0: Yeah, it's not necessarily a country.
8: Yeah.
11: It's literally a whole, well, it's a country.
8: It's Ireland and Scotland and it's the United Kingdom.
11: Still, you know. Well, what country did it start?
8: England. So I'm going to say it's
0: a tie
8: today.
0: All right,
11: fine.
8: She said Europe, so at least you're a little more specific.
0: Both you guys went big.
8: All right.
0: Like, we're thinking bigger picture here.
8: We're thinking Earth. You're right. It was Earth. Yeah, you got it. Good job. Wasn't the moon. All right. I'm going to give you a question. It's a tie game.
11: Oh, okay.
8: All right. So 3-3 today. I'm not giving you United Kingdom because that's not the country. Okay. All right. So here we go. You have to answer by yelling out your name. First person to yell out their name, I'll call on you. When I do call on you, you have 5 seconds to answer. Get it right, you win. Get it wrong, your opponent wins. And here we go. Name the main ingredient of risotto.
11: Wait, what's risotto? Hold on. I have to like unlock a part of my brain to figure this out.
9: Can we pass?
11: Yeah.
9: Question.
11: Can we get a different one?
8: No, you both lose.
0: Yeah.
8: You both have to lose today.
11: It's a sudden death double.
0: It's a lose-lose.
8: Yes.
11: What is that? What is it?
9: Oh, yeah, pasta.
8: Dewey
9: pasta.
8: Decimal. Dewey Decimal was the name of the numbering system at the library, by the way.
0: Yeah.
8: Yes.
9: How do I know that, but I don't know?
8: You know, I'm going to let both of you order risotto, and then, right, tell you what, the first person to call in says main ingredient of risotto is going to win. Should I do that, or give you guys a different question?
11: Oh, please give us a chance.
8: The answer is rice. The main ingredient of risotto is rice.
9: Wow.
8: Yes.
11: Oh.
8: So.
9: Wow.
8: No. You know, it's funny. I can tell.
0: This is so
8: just
0: revealing.
8: Just waiting for you to think deeper wasn't going to help.
0: It is so revealing.
8: It's going to go nowhere. All right, let's give you an easier one. You ready?
0: So
8: here you
0: revealing.
8: Go. Here is your question.
11: Oh, God.
8: Race to the bottom today. Here we go. What is the highest court in the United States?
11: Adina.
9: Oh, yeah.
11: Supreme Court.
8: There you go. Supreme Court.
11: Okay. How do I know that?
8: Because you always order the taco supreme.
0: Yeah.
8: It's on your mind. Same as me.
11: Oh, my gosh.
8: Well, Sonia, you know what? We've got a nice parting gift for you today, so you won't go away empty-handed. But I don't know if anyone won today, quite honestly. We just got done. That's
0: like,
8: what's important.
9: I'm waiting for my fava bean.
8: Yeah. So I have given... What Oscar-nominated thriller starred Jodie Foster?
11: What?
8: I'm asking you
11: that. Is
8: it
11: a movie? Sorry.
0: Are you serious?
11: I ask you... No. Hold on, wait.
0: You for real?
8: It's a movie. How often do things that aren't movies get Oscar nominated? Nothing.
11: Really don't know.
8: All right, we quit. Silence of the Lambs.
11: Yes, yes.
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1: 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Doritos guacamole. If you know, you know. I know Doritos tried to bring it back a second time, but it was never the same. It didn't taste the same as the first time they had it. I miss it dearly. Before I get into this next one, two honorable mentions are Funyuns and Flamin' Hot Cheetos. They are iconic in their own right. I would say the lime Flamin' Hot Cheetos are a little bit more. But very few people are waking up at 6 a.m. to rip open a bag. Unlike this next chip. Fritos Flavor Twists, the Honey Barbecue. Bubba, come on now. There are children that eat these for breakfast. Because it's that good. Your breath's going to be kicking afterwards. But it's worth it. Here's another chip that was truly ahead of its time. Had it came out later, like now, it would be a permanent staple. The Lay's Garden Tomato and Basil. You are an elite, elite human being. If you were munching on some garden tomato and basil Lay's back in like the early 2000s, respect for me, Pandora and Z90.

0: Barrio Logan. My parents really like the North Gate in Barrio Logan. There is another North Gate closer to us, but they really like the North Gate in Barrio Logan. I don't know why I'm putting their business out on Z90.
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2: We know the most famous people have, like, really unique faces, like Sylvester Stallone and Al Pacino, even Meryl Streep, Sandra Bullock. Like, there's something about them you're like, oh, that's totally, you know them.
3: Jay Leno.
2: Yeah. Well, today's stars are having a little bit of a problem because they're all starting to look the same. And it's being called, obviously, Instagram face or slop face, which is gross.
4: Timothy Chalamet Holland is kind of a good example.
2: Yeah. And they're saying, you know, it's everyone's sort of fault. It's celebrities who are going to the plastic surgeons and getting fillers and, you know, cosmetic surgeries. And then, of course, the audience mimicking that because now everything's sort of affordable in that sense. And now everyone's looking the same, and it's becoming a problem for Hollywood.
4: What they're politely saying is no one's ugly anymore.
2: Yes!
4: Yeah.
2: Uh-oh.
4: Okay, well, that's science.
3: Wow.
4: Yeah, we've progressed.
2: Yeah. Tune in on Hey Morton. I'll have fresh dirt every hour. I'm Medina, and that's your 60 Seconds of Dirt on Z90.
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4: Today, we play a game where you take on Adina in basic trivia. Amanda, how are you today? Sorry, Amanda, I didn't pick up the phone line, so it makes it hard for you to answer. Why can't I hear her? I'm like, oh, you got to pick up the phone line.
9: Hey, Martin.
4: Hey.
9: Good morning.
4: Good morning. I've got some really fun questions. You're going to love these. Adina will, too. And it's really, this is a really fun Beat the Bosnian. So, you know what? If you're paying attention today, your chances are really good. I'll say that.
2: Ooh, okay.
4: If you're paying close attention, your chances are really good to win. Are you paying close attention, Amanda?
9: I think so. I want to say yes.
4: All right. We're about to find out. Adina's going to leave the room.
2: Good luck.
4: There she goes.
9: Thank you. You too.
4: So she'll be out of the room. I'm going to ask you 10 questions. You'll have 30 seconds to answer as many as possible. And remember, if you don't know the answer, say pass if you get stumped, because that's always a good strategy. It helps. Okay?
9: Okay, perfect.
4: All right. There's a little bit of a delay on the phone, so I'm going to start the timer after our first question. Good luck to you. On your marks, get set, go. What country is known for its rum?
9: Russia.
4: What Friday night ABC news show is hosted by Elizabeth Vargas?
9: Pass.
4: Name an ingredient of a lasagna.
9: Ricotta cheese.
4: Complete the phrase. Hindsight is always...
9: Pass.
4: Name a Michael Jackson song.
9: Beat it.
4: What year was Joe Biden elected president?
9: Pass.
4: All right, time's up. You got two today. Now, listen, I'm going to let everybody in on a little inside joke today, okay? You ready to have some fun with me? Now, I can tell you now, Amanda, that you're done. What country is known for its rum? It's Puerto Rico. Vodka is the Russian drink you were thinking of.
9: Vodka.
4: Yes. What Friday night ABC news show is hosted by Elizabeth Vargas? It's called 2020, and it's been on for years. Barbara Walters used to host it a long time ago. An ingredient of lasagna, you got that right. Complete the phrase. Hindsight is always 2020. Can you name a Michael Jackson song? You said Beat It. Beat It is correct. What year was Joe Biden elected president? He was elected president 2020. The next question on my list is, what number is considered perfect vision? Do you know?
9: 2020.
4: Very good. So if you're paying attention today, many of the questions, in fact, four of the 10 are answered 2020. And we'll see.
9: 2020, yeah.
4: We'll see if Adina catches on. So hold on. We'll have her come back in. So you got two out of five. So it's okay, score. We'll see how she got two out of five. All right.
2: Well, so that makes me a little nervous.
4: Listen in, Amanda. If you're paying attention, you can win today, Adina. Good luck to you. Okay. 30 seconds on the clock. Say pass if you get stumped. On your marks, get set, go. What country is known for its rum?
2: Pass.
4: And what Friday night ABC news show is hosted by Elizabeth Vargas?
2: Pass.
4: Name an ingredient of lasagna.
2: Noodles.
4: Complete the phrase. Hindsight is always
2: 2020.
4: Name a Michael Jackson song.
2: Beat It.
4: What year was Joe Biden elected president?
2: 2018.
4: What number is considered perfect vision?
2: 2020.
4: All right, you got it after the buzzer, unfortunately.
2: Oh, come on.
4: So what country is known for its rum?
2: I have no idea.
4: Puerto Rico.
2: Oh.
4: Puerto Rican rum is considered the best, right, D-Rock?
3: Yep, Bacardi.
4: Yep. What Friday night ABC news show is hosted by Elizabeth Vargas? Do you have any guess?
2: I don't even know who Elizabeth Vargas is.
4: Okay, Barbara Walters used to host this show back in the day. Do you have any guess?
2: Dateline.
4: 2020.
2: 2020. Oh.
4: Yes. Name an ingredient of lasagna. You said noodles. Complete the phrase. Hindsight is always 2020. You got that right. Very good. Name a Michael Jackson song. Beat It. You got that right.
2: Okay. Yeah.
4: What year was Joe Biden elected president? Any guess?
2: I said 2018, but I was trying to.
3: What's your gut telling you?
4: What's your gut telling you? What year it is?
2: Well, it's 2025. But before that, he was. Oh, was it 2020? Mm-hmm. 2024? 2021?
4: Mm. Yes. Mm. And what number is considered perfect vision?
2: 20. Oh, my God.
3: What show is Barbara Walters on?
2: Oh, wow. Well, you tricked us.
4: I didn't. I said if you're paying attention, it'll be very obvious.
3: I was like, she doesn't get the pattern?
2: Oh, my God.
4: I'm not going to catch her. She's like, nobody knows perfect vision, so that's not a real question.
3: Right.
2: Oh,
4: Amanda,
2: that's so good.
4: Adina did beat you today.
2: I did?
4: Yeah, you got three. Lasagna, hindsight, and a Michael Jackson song.
3: Okay, buy one. Relax.
2: Wow. Yeah. Sorry.
4: But you could have had like seven if you were just paying attention.
3: Right.
4: Yes, but we have a very nice party gift for you, Amanda, so don't worry about that. We'll take good care of you. In the meantime, it's just another strange edition of Not 2020.
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4: We're about to call Terry and tell her she won a giant sweepstakes worth of $67,000 in merchandise.
2: Wow.
4: She's going to figure out it's just a bunch of junk we have. We want to unload.
3: Oh, dude.
4: We just want to empty our truck full of junk. It's our phone prank, the phone jibba.
13: Hello.
4: Hi, we're calling for Terry Fitzgerald.
13: This is her.
4: Hi, yes. My name is Rick Mordecai, and I'm with Good Time Industries. And guess what? Today is your lucky day. You just won our grand prize.
13: Oh, okay. What did I win?
4: Your grand prize is an entire Bonanza prize pack of all kinds of great prizes valued at $67,000.
13: No way.
4: Yes. You
13: really?
4: Won our sweepstakes prize, which includes housewares, electronics, oh. home goods, furniture, clothing, cosmetics, electronics, toys, and more.
13: Really? How did I understand? How did I?
4: Your name was in our database of entries, and you won, so congratulations.
13: Oh, my gosh. I didn't win anything.
4: Okay. Yes.
13: So how do I claim this?
4: Well, all you have to do is give us your address, and we can deliver your prize this week.
13: Okay, and what about, you said that there's furniture? I mean,
4: the furniture, we're talking lawn furniture, lawn chairs, a whole assortment of things. And we'll be delivering it this week if you can provide us your address.
13: Okay, $67,000, that's a lot of stuff.
4: It is a lot of stuff, so congratulations to you.
13: So I just don't know if I have room for all this stuff. I don't know, this is really weird because I don't remember entering in anything.
4: Well, that's not what's important. What's important is you make some space in your garage. Now, let me ask you a significant question. Do you have a driveway that a truck could back up in?
13: Yeah, not a really big truck. I don't think I have room for all this stuff. I mean,
4: it's $67,000 is a great prize package. In fact, let me give you an example. You're going to win 500 teal colored scrunchies. That's awesome. Isn't that the surprise of it? Just shipped here from our supplier overseas.
13: What the heck? What's the cosmetics?
4: What do you mean by what's the cosmetics?
13: Like, you said I won like $500 or
4: Look,
13: something in cosmetics.
4: You just won a $67,000 prize. You do not seem excited at all.
13: Oh, I'm sorry, but I don't know what I'm supposed to do with 500 scrunchies. There's no way I'm going to use that.
4: Well, I would think that they would make perfect stocking stuffers for a ton of people that you know.
13: Oh, no. This is starting to sound funny. Is this like stolen merchandise?
4: It's not stolen merchandise. I'm particularly disappointed to hear how unbelievably ungrateful you are to be given a prize that's worth $67,000.
13: No. You told me that I won $67,000 worth of stuff. You know, we have swap meets here, and feel free to go and set
4: up. Why don't you do it?
13: I just want the cash. Don't be here.
4: There is no cash. You just won great stuff.
13: Well, I'm going to sell the $67,000 worth of great stuff.
4: You sell it. We don't want it anymore. You don't want a Murig automatic coffee maker?
13: Murig. You mean Keurig, right?
4: Murig. It's a Murig automatic coffee maker.
13: So now this stuff isn't even, this is like counterfeit stuff? I don't even know Murig.
4: Well, it's not counterfeit if it works great, and it's all yours for free.
13: No, it sounds like you're just trying to find a place to store all this knockoff stuff that you just want to put it up on.
4: Well, look, hey, let me tell you one more thing. What if you didn't win anything, and this was just a prank call from a guy named Rick doing the phone jibba? Would you be interested then?
13: Oh my God.
4: It's Rick in the phone jibba.
13: Oh my God.
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4: On Wednesday, what we like to do is play a game where you take Adina on in basic trivia. We call it... I am looking at 10 questions. They are just a real potpourri of questions, just different topics. And we're going to see how many of those questions you can correctly answer with Adina out of the room. Then we'll bring her in the room, ask her the same questions, and compare scores.
5: All right.
4: And how are you feeling today? Good with it? I know you've been under the weather the last couple of weeks. So
5: now I'm with it.
4: Oh, you are?
5: Mm-hmm.
4: All right. So look out. Let's welcome Michael to the show. Michael, Adina is with it today, so you better look out.
6: Oh, no. Good morning,
4: Good morning. I think we got a live one, Adina.
5: Woo!
4: I don't know. I think this guy sounds smart. I think he's going to do well. All right, listen.
6: I don't know about smart, but I've had my coffee.
4: Yeah, all right, then. Here we go. Hey, Mike, we're glad to have you on. Adina's going to leave the room, and we'll ask you questions, and we'll give you all your answers after you're done, and let you know what your score is, and we'll bring her back in. You ready, Adina?
5: I'm ready. Good
4: luck. All right,
5: luck.
4: Here we go. Remember,
6: good
4: Adina.
6: Good luck to you, too.
4: When I wave you in, come right in.
5: Okay.
4: Sometimes I'm waving Adina in, and she's looking at me like, now? Is now good? Is now? Like, yes, that's the sign. All right, Michael, here we go. 30 seconds on the clock. Remember, one of the great strategies is to pass on the questions you don't immediately know and move on to the ones you do. Okay? Say pass if you get stumped. On your marks, get set, go. What pasta is shaped like an elbow?
6: Macaroni.
4: Name a famous inventor.
6: Obama.
4: What do you call a ball of dust and ice in space?
6: Pass.
4: LaGuardia, O'Hare, Reagan are names of what?
6: President.
4: What movie is about time travel?
6: Back to the Future.
4: Name a product Shaquille O'Neal endorses.
6: Big Chicken.
4: Oh, Big Chicken is right. Well, you got four today. Four out of six. Macaroni is shaped like an elbow. I'll give you Elon Musk, famous inventor. What do you call a ball of dust and ice in space? It's called a comet, like Halley's Comet. LaGuardia, O'Hare, and Reagan are names of airports. LaGuardia Airport, O'Hare in Chicago, Reagan International in Washington.
6: Shoot.
4: Yep. What movie's about time travel? Back to the Future. Whoever told you to say that, whoever's helping you today, was right. That was good. I heard someone go, Back to the Future. Really good. And a product Shaquille.
6: That was my son.
4: What? Oh, good job. What's his name?
6: His name is Brandon. On our way to dropping to school.
4: Oh, Brandon, you did great. You helped your dad. You got four out of six. Let's wave Adina back in. Here she comes. She's excited to see. This will be a lot of fun. All right, Adina.
5: Okay.
4: Out of six, he got four right. Pretty good.
5: That is good.
4: Yep. So let's see how you do. His son Brandon helped him. So Michael, Brandon, sit tight. Let's see how Adina does. You'll need to get five to win. Good luck. Say pass if you get stumped. On your marks, get set, go. What pasta is shaped like an elbow?
5: Macaroni.
4: Name a famous inventor.
5: Elon Musk.
4: What do you call a ball of dust and ice in space?
5: Pass.
4: LaGuardia, O'Hare, and Reagan are names of what?
5: Airports.
4: What movie is about time travel?
5: When in Rome.
4: Name a product Shaquille O'Neal endorses.
5: Gold Bond.
4: What detergent is named after the early morning? Oh, time's up.
5: Oh, I have no idea.
4: You got four today.
5: Oh!
4: So it's a tie game.
5: Okay, I'll take it. I'll take a tie.
4: All right.
5: Yeah.
4: Michael, what about you? You take a tie?
6: Sure.
4: You
6: I
4: don't
6: like
4: have
6: Adina a lot.
4: All right. pasta, yes. Macaroni okay. is good, Elon Musk. Would have also taken Edison, Ben Franklin, the Wright brothers. What do you call a ball of dust and ice in space? That's a comet, like Halley's Comet.
5: Oh.
4: LaGuardia, O'Hare, and Reagan are names of airports. What movies about

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These passes are yours. Good luck for me, Pandora.

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1: Let's go.
0: You're going, Nick. You are going. Who's going?
1: I'm going.
0: That's right. Now I feel like Pandor, what about me? I want to go too. Does this mean I can't go? Are you really going to do this to me? Daddy, chill. Don't worry. 6 minutes, giving out more passes. Right here on Z90.

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1: Traffic. So they wrapped up that crash in Claremont, 805 southbound just past Balboa. That one's cleared off the roadway, but it's still very heavy from Mira Mesa. Hopefully that picks up some speed. And a crash in Mission Bay, still sitting on the 5 southbound after SeaWorld, right in the middle of the freeway. So right now you're backed up to Balboa Avenue, and that does involve an overturn. For victims of drunk and drug driving, your grief is unique, but you're not alone. 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

Golden Hill. Why am I talking about Golden Hill? We're not here to talk about Golden Hill. I got distracted. Sorry. 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Passes the capital of Craft Beer Fest. 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These passes are yours. Good luck.

0: Michael.
1: Yes, sir.
0: Passes to the capital of Craft Beer Fest, yours.
1: Yeah! Woo! That's right.
0: That was a healthy woo. Healthy. Hefty.
1: Hefty.
0: You sound like a man who enjoys honey mustard pretzels, and I think that's beautiful.
1: Oh, that's the most definite.
0: I love that. And if you don't like honey mustard pretzels, no problem. Doesn't affect our relationship. Also, you got something to look forward to in the 5 p.m. hour. Last minute Ed Sheeran passes. Last minute. We're giving those out in the 5 p.m. hour with me, Pandora, and Z90.

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1: Traffic. Got a couple car fires out there. First through University City on the eastbound 52 just before Regents. A car fire in the right-hand lane. Also in Chula Vista, 805 southbound just before Telegraph. Another car fire here on the right-hand shoulder. And a stall on the 15 southbound off-ramp to Adams, blocking the left-hand lane of your ramp. 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I'm Kelly J, that's traffic on Z90.
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4: All right, I'm going to call Neil. He delivers fresh food meals. You know those meal prep?
5: Yeah.
4: So he's a delivery guy. I'm going to call him and say, hey, my wife's trying to get me to eat healthy. Could you just sneak a pizza in the next delivery to our house? And don't let her know, because I'm not trying to eat that healthy food. Yeah, he ain't having it. It's our phone prank, the phone jibba.
6: Hey, fresh food. This is Neil.
4: Hey, Neil. Yeah, hi. My name's John Perry. My wife placed an order with you guys. I think you're delivering Monday.
6: Okay.
4: And I wanted to go over that order real quick. So there's some stuff that she put in there, and I wanted to change the order a little bit. Is that okay?
6: Yeah, let me go ahead and pull that up for you. You said last name Perry?
4: Last name's Perry, P-E-R-R-Y.
6: Let me find that. All right, I got you. We got you set delivery for Monday.
4: Yeah, Monday would be the delivery. So here's the issue. If you'll notice, like, each day of the week, it's two kale salads per day, right?
6: Yeah, I see you here on our apple pecan kale salad.
4: Yeah. Here's the thing. I'm not eating kale. I'll be straight up with you. My wife's on this health kick, and I'm not crazy about it at all. And so here's what I need you guys to do, and I really need your help. The kale salads, when they come, I need you to make one of the kale salads with a solid leaf of kale on the top, and underneath that, I want you to slip a piece of pizza, okay? Take the salad out, put the pizza in, cover it with a piece of kale salad, okay? She wants us to eat like rabbits. I'm going to die of starvation.
6: Yeah, we can't do that, Mr. Perry.
4: Well, you can do it because you guys put food in there, right?
6: Right, and we're trying to find you guys the most sustainable, green, healthy food out there. You know, that's what your wife signed you guys up for.
4: Right, that's what she signed us up for. That's not what I signed up for. I signed up for not starving to death. We all do stuff that our wife does. Are you married?
6: I am.
4: Okay, then you know exactly what I'm talking about. Have you ever gone and got fast food and parked in a parking lot and eaten it and thrown out the garbage before you got home?
6: I have never done that.
4: Okay, well, try it. It's exhilarating. You will love it. So here's what I want you to do. Take that kale salad and put something underneath it that's delicious.
6: No. Mr. Perry, I can't do that. If you'd like to change your order,
4: I am changing my order. I am changing my order to something I would like to eat. Come on, man.
6: Right. I'm sure you or your wife have a login. You just need to log onto your account and change it there. We can't do it over the phone like this.
4: Well, no, if I do that, she's going to see it. You and I are doing something. She's not a part of this. In fact, I definitely don't want her to know about this.
6: She's the one that's ordering the food.
4: Well, no, I'm on the phone with you now, so I'm ordering the food.
6: Okay, well, the order that you're putting in, I can't do that for you.
4: Well, you can't. Well, what's it going to take? What are we talking? How much?
6: It's not a price thing.
4: It's always a price thing, my friend.
6: We have hamburgers
4: all right
6: on the shelf or pepperoni pizza here.
4: Okay, Domino's doesn't deliver to where you guys are?
6: So you are expecting me to order a Domino's pizza for this order and hide it under some kale?
4: I would love that. You would be my Superman. How would you like to be the hero of the year for all husbands in the world? Come on, man.
6: How would you like me to keep my job? I'm not going to get fired.
4: You're not going to get fired if I'm sitting there enjoying a delicious pizza. You're probably going to get a bonus from me.
6: Oh, yeah? Your wife's not going to write a review talking about
4: my wife's not going to know because she's going to be too busy crunching on her salad to realize I'm over in the kitchen eating my delicious meal. You really expect me to eat those twigs and berries? I can't do it, man. You got to. How much are we talking? You want me to slip you another $500? How about that?
6: I just can't do it, you know.
4: $1,000.
6: A good opportunity.
4: I'll tell you what. $1,000.
6: You know what? My job is not worth $1,000. We help a lot of people get healthy, get in shape, and obviously that's something that you and your wife are interested in.
4: My wife is interested in. I'm interested in eating.
6: Well, I can't help you. I mean, if you want, there's a bunch of food delivery services out there that could deliver whatever you want to your house.
4: No. Right. But they don't come in plain brown wrapping that say kale salad on it. That's what we're doing here. Delicious. Pack it. Let's do it. We're doing it. $500.
6: Yeah, I mean,
4: I'm going to get... What's your Venmo? I'm going to send it to you right now.
6: I'm not going to send your pizza.
4: We're going to do it.
6: We're going to do it.
4: We're doing it. We're doing it. 100%.
6: No, we're not.
4: We are.
6: Nope.
4: Yep.
6: We are not.
4: Yep. Yep.
6: We're not doing it.
4: How about this? Okay, if you're not going to do the pizza, could you at least slide like a little jibba under the salad?
6: What is that, fish?
4: No, it's a jibba. You've never had a jibba?
6: I am not familiar with the jibba.
4: A jibba is a prank call that's being played on you right now. This is not real. It's what? The phone jibba. It's a prank call.
6: Dude, that's messed up. I knew something was up with that.
4: No, and husband. That's my friend Sarah. She told me that she ordered from you guys that we could call and probably mess with you. So.
6: Wow. Dude, all I could picture was your wife yelling me on the phone to give me pizza.
3: Don't miss the phone jibba.
0: Jibba, jibba, jibba.
3: Weekday mornings on the 50s.
2: Hey, morning.
3: And today's hit music are on
2: Z90.